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26: The NFL is reviewing the situation around the arrest of 49ers owner Jed York, saying they will review it under the personal conduct policy. York pled no contest to a pair of misdemeanor charges stemming from his arrest on suspicion of engaging in prostitution. The Portland Trailblazer Shaedon Sharpe will be sidelined for 6 months after tearing the meniscus in his right knee. I'm Frank Aaron.
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0: 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County Sheriff's deputy in Palmdale and shot him nearly 3 years ago has been convicted of first-degree murder. SoCal is gearing up for the biggest temperature spike of the summer. California Attorney General Rob Bonta has canceled a meeting with Paramount over its proposed acquisition of Warner Brothers Discovery.
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There is no running from this sun. Stryker, not here. Booker and Stryker. Stryker's in Palm Springs. It's 117 degrees there. It's 100 in the valley here. Long Beach, it's in the high 90s, which is weird. And they had a power outage this morning. I'm sure that was pleasant. Commercial-free hour underway. Tickets to the Ocean Wave Festival. That's at Santa Monica Beach, 26th and 27th of September. Killers, Sublime, Jack White, Olivia Dean, and more. 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

0: Alt 98.7. That's right. Round of applause for playing a weather-appropriate song. As a matter of fact, for the rest of the hour, that's all I'm going to do is play music, hot songs like this one. What do you think? People like this? I think people would like this. What do you think? Or this one? How about this one? You know who sings this, DJ Regulate?
1: Take a wild guess, say Shakira.
0: Shakira is definitely incorrect. Buster Poindexter, come on. Come on now. No, I will not play all hot music, but it is hot out, and you already know that. Thank you for listening. A commercial-free hour is underway. Booker and Stryker, just Booker today. 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

All right, Booker and Stryker from the Corona Beach Club Studios, Alt 98.7, LA's alternative rock. I remember back in radio school, they always used to say to us, they'd be like, oh, only one thought per segment. No one really believes I went to radio school. I mean, that's a load of crap. But here's the thing. There's two things going on here. Ocean Way, the festival. If you want to go in Santa Monica, it's the Killer, Sublime, Jack White, and more. We have tickets after this. The second thought is, well, this band Weezer playing the iHeartRadio Music Festival. 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

0: line, Stryker. It is Alt 98.7. Hi, Jason. How are you?
1: What's up, Booker? I'm doing good, brother. How are you doing?
0: How hot is it out in Simi Valley?
1: Man, I'm melting like a popsicle.
0: I like it. How about two tickets to cool you down, man? Ocean Way Festival. That's going to be in Santa Monica. The Killers, Sublime, Jack White, Olivia Dean, and more. Okay?
1: I like it.
0: Stay cool, my man.
1: Amazing. Thank you so much.
0: Alessandra, I believe, comes in next. And I have a new Julia Wolf track coming up in a couple of songs, too. So hang out for that. It is Alt 98.7. Brother, hold on.
1: Sweet, for sure. Thank you, guys.

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back at it with you on this Monday night. It's Alt 98.7, LA's alternative rock. My name is Alessandra. Hope you had a great weekend despite the heat. Lots going on, okay? Let's get to it. I got your Good Charlotte and Avenged Sevenfold tickets later tonight, but in about 10 minutes, Ocean Way Festival passes. It's going down late September. Sublime's going to be there. Here they are now. It's Alt 98.7. Vámonos.

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I'm Alessandra, and a heat wave doesn't sound nearly as bad when you're out by the ocean, when there's a festival going on, and the Killers, Jack White, and Sublime are headlining it. That's Ocean Wave Festival. It's going down September 26th and 27th, with the Santa Monica Pier as the backdrop. You are winning a pair of tickets next. Just be my caller 98. Good luck. 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

0: 98.7. Who's this? Where do we find you?
1: Hi, this is Amanda. You find me from San Jacinto. I'm actually at the gym. I was listening in.
0: Thanks for listening while you're pumping that iron. I got a question for you.
1: Yes?
0: September 26th, 27th. You got any plans or can I make some for you?
1: You can definitely make some for me.
0: Hell yeah, Fernanda. That is the attitude. You are going to Ocean Wave Festival. Congratulations.
1: Thank you. I'm so happy.
0: The lineup is pretty stacked. Who are you most excited for?
1: The Killers. Duh.
0: Duh. You know what? I'm going to get them on for you right now. Congrats again.
1: Yay. Thank you.

0: off right now would mean...
1: Might mean...
0: You'll miss the best music discovery ever for this week. 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
3: 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I'm Alessandra, and his name... Steve Lacy. Maybe he's new to you. He's a genre-bending, Grammy-winning singer-songwriter from Compton. He's local. No stranger to the charts either. About a month ago, we got his third record. It's leaning a bit more experimental. And the title track, Blowing Up. It's also featured in the new Spider-Man movie. Here it is. It's, oh yeah, Steve Lacy, Alt 98.7.
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5: I would like to thank him for his advice and his courageousness. I got pulled over the other day for speeding, and when the cop pulled me over, I controlled my deep breath. I loosened up my white knuckles that I had on the steering wheel, and I got him the necessary documentation when it was requested by the police officer. Me love. Thanks, Greg Gordy. Bye.
4: Yeah.
6: You're very welcome.
7: So don't get aggressive. Great advice.
6: Don't
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6: Back
4: like
6: to
4: when
6: this.
4: They, when they come to the window, to you don't see, go, okay. What do you need, pig?
8: Yeah.
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8: Yeah. A-hole.
10: 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After every sentence, a Nazi says what?
8: Yeah.
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8: Guys, it's book.
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Dominic Fike on LA's Alternative Rock. It's Alt 98.7. I'm Alessandra. Happy Monday to ya, and happy National Waffle Day, or as I would have called it, the ugly stepsister of pancakes that will forever live in her shadow. Yeah, I said it. If you want to come at me, 22987, that is where you text me. I got some good Charlotte Avenged Sevenfold tickets for ya in about 7 minutes. Don't move. It's Alt 98.7. When you

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0: Yo, it's Alt 98.7. What's your name?
1: Bruno.
0: Bruno Mars. How you doing?
1: I am very happy to be on the phone right now.
0: Yeah? What do you think is going to happen?
1: I sound like I'm going to an Avenged Sevenfold show.
0: Hell yeah, my friend. You're caller 98.
1: Woohoo! Oh, yes. I'm so excited.
0: Stoked for you, my friend. Good Charlotte, a day to remember. I assume Avenged Sevenfold is your band.
1: Oh, yeah. I love them so much.
0: Have you ever seen them before?
1: I have, many years ago. I'm due for another one.
0: Oh, yeah, you definitely are. BMO Stadium, August 30. Who's your plus one?
1: My girlfriend.
0: You and your gal. Have a great time, and thanks for listening to Alt 98.7.
1: Thanks again. Woo! When you try.

Avenged Sevenfold. More tickets to that show in the next hour. It's Alt 98.7, LA's alternative rock. I'm Alessandra, and I think when everyone listens to the song Stacy's Mom by Fountains of Wayne, people think of a Fast Times at Richmond High, right? Love that. 80s references, all that fun stuff. It was actually Grammy nominated. You might not know that. But most of all, it is a love letter to the Cars, to Just What I Needed. That was the inspo. Fun fact, it's Alt 98.7.

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Yo, it's LA's alternative rock. I'm Alessandra, and Alt 98.7 presents Fontaines DC at Hollywood Forever Cemetery. It's going down September 25th. They're from Dublin. They're amazing. They're giving us their new record in October. It's called Dopamine Chamber, and I'm so excited about this one, okay? The song that they've given us, their first single, it's called Marianne. On the surface, it feels like it's about seduction, but it's really much more sinister than that. It's about escapism and what happens when all we want to do is disappear to feel good. Here it is, Alt 98.7.

hottest Temper City, self-aware on Alt 98.7, LA's alternative rock. I'm Alessandra, and if I had to pick, let's say, five bands from the 2000s that defined my upbringing, without a doubt, Good Charlotte is one of them. They're going to be at BMO Stadium this Sunday, August 30, with Avenged Sevenfold, A Day to Remember. It's not just pop punk, it's metal, it's rock. I got some tickets for you. Be my caller 98 right now. The number is 1-800-782-7987. Good luck.

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1: 16 artists, 2 nights, 1 stage.
0: Never seen before artist collaborations. And once in a lifetime moments you'll never

0: 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Pop. My clothes.
1: What's happening? Something's wrong.
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0: who are you?
1: Hi, I'm Annalisa.
0: Annalisa, where are you going? What's all that noise?
1: We're heading home. Picking up food from Applebee's.
0: Gotta do it. What do you got going on this coming Sunday, August 30?
1: Absolutely nothing.
0: Well, you do now. You're going to rock out at BMO Stadium. Applebee's will have to wait next week.
1: Oh my goodness, thank you.
0: You are so welcome, Avenged Sevenfold. Good Charlotte, a day to remember, which is going to turn into a night to remember for you. Who's your plus one?
1: My mom.
0: Oh my God, how rad is your mom? Does your mom love Good Charlotte, or who's her band?
1: Yeah, she loves Good Charlotte.
0: Okay, your mom and I need to hang out. This is the last stop of the North American tour, so it's going to be extra special. You guys have a great time. Congrats again.
1: Woohoo! Thank you.

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Alternative Rock, it's Alt 98.7. I'm Alessandra. 2026 has given us a lot of really fun albums, but my favorite, it's kind of easy. Noah Kahan, The Great Divide, we got that back in April. He has quickly become my favorite songwriter. Listen, I've never been to Vermont in the fall. I don't know about dirt roads needing salt. I'm from LA. I don't know what that means, but somehow it's all relatable. And this one right here, Doors, is my favorite off the record. It's about wanting to let someone in, but being really afraid to. It's Alt 98.7.

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2: I would like to thank him for his advice and his courageousness. I got pulled over the other day for speeding, and when the cop pulled me over, I controlled my deep breath. I loosened up my white knuckles that I had on the steering wheel, and I got him the necessary documentation when it was requested by the police officer. Me love. Thanks, Greg Gordy. Bye.
3: Yeah.
4: You're very welcome.
5: So don't get aggressive. Great advice.
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1: right.
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1: It's all about the demeanor, you know?
6: 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Okay.
1: Yeah.
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4: We're
6: it.
4: Back
1: like
4: to
1: when
4: this.
1: When they come to the window, you don't go, what do you need, pig?
6: Yeah.
4: Right.
6: A-hole. Right.
7: After every sentence, a Nazi says what?
0: Yeah. The Woody Show.
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the dulcet tones of Amy Lee, Evanescence. That song came out 26 years ago, and she sounds the same. 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It's Alt 98.7, LA's alternative rock. I'm Alessandra, but we have got more tickets for you to see Good Charlotte, Avenged Sevenfold, and A Day to Remember tomorrow. 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

and Lime. They're going to be at Ocean Way Festival the end of next month. The perfect way to close out the summer. It's happening at Santa Monica Beach with a pier in the backdrop. It's going to be perfect. It's Alt 98.7, LA's alternative rock. I'm Alessandra, The Killers, Jack White, Olivia Dean. They're all going to be there too, and we are hooking you up with tickets this entire week. 2-day passes, I should say. 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

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I'm Alessandra, and if you know about The Warning, you know your stuff. They're three sisters and a friend from Monterrey, Mexico. 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The only way to get in is on our Instagram page, so go there right now. 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

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It's Alt 98.7. I'm Alessandra. Phoebe Bridgers just gave us her new album. It's called Last Weekend, which is what John Lennon called his 18-month separation from Yoko Ono, where he went absolutely berserk. That's what inspired Phoebe Bridgers, and it's so friggin' good. Here's the first single. It's Lost Boys, Alt 98.7.

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2: 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I got pulled over the other day for speeding. And when the cop pulled me over, I controlled my deep breaths. I loosened up my white knuckles that I had on the steering wheel. And I got him the necessary documentation when it was requested by the police officer. Me love. Thanks, Greg Gordy. Bye.
3: 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Ooh, you're very welcome.
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Sustained just released a live video for every song on that new live album, Break the Cycle, the 25th anniversary. 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I'm Alessandra, and the Dodgers played the Braves in Atlanta today. 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

PSA, if you have an animal companion that you walk on the sidewalk, like a dog or a parrot, the concrete gets really hot. Buy them little shoes, okay? It's crazy out there. It's Alt 98.7, LA's alternative rock. I'm Alessandra. Speaking of crazy, I like crazy music videos. And this new one by Cage the Elephant for Beaches in Tennessee, it's pretty kooky. Go check it out if you haven't already.

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24: Meet Addie, the little pink pill. Addie is a prescription medicine for women under 65 with hypoactive low sexual desire disorder that's distressing to them. Addie is for low desire that happens in all situations and isn't caused by a medical condition, relationship issues, or medicines. Addie isn't for men or to enhance sexual performance.

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Sublime, those guys, along with The Killers and Jack White, they're all going to be at Ocean Way Festival happening end of next month in Santa Monica, and we have got your tickets all of this week. 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I'm Alessandra. It's happening with the Santa Monica Pier as the backdrop, the ultimate way to send the summer off. It's going to be great. The Woody Show even has your VIP passes. 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

Peppers. 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I'm Alessandra. Tomorrow, we have a major announcement about our iHeartRadio Music Festival that's going down next month in Vegas, T-Mobile Arena. You are going to want these tickets even more than you did before. We still got your three chances a day to win. We'll give you keywords. You'll text them in to win a trip for two. Hotel, grand transportation, airfare, the whole thing, plus $1,000 in spending cash. Who's going to be there? Goo Goo Dolls, Major Lazer, Weezer. These guys are right here. Here's our new one. It's Alt 98.7.

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2: 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I got pulled over the other day for speeding, and when the cop pulled me over, I controlled my deep breath. I loosened up my white knuckles that I had on the steering wheel, and I got him the necessary documentation when it was requested by the police officer. Me love. Thanks, Greg Gordy. Bye.
3: Yeah. Mm, you're very welcome.
4: So don't get aggressive. 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
5: That's
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5: 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A-hole.
6: Right. After every sentence, a Nazi says what?
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I'm Alessandra, and you get Miles Smith, Foo Fighters, Bleachers, Edgehill, and more on your full hour of new music hosted by Alex Mack. It is Emerging Alt. That is coming up next, which means it's time for me to go. Really appreciate the company tonight. I will be back on Wednesday. We keep the party going, leaving you now with a new one by Almost Monday. It's No More Regrets. Have a good night. It's Alt 98.7. Ciao.

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1: Now, I know it's Monday. It certainly feels like one. But look, we get to kick off the week with a full hour of, like, all the best new music, right? It's honestly my favorite part of the show, right? I got, you know, new Foo Fighters coming up. We're doing Bleachers and Edge Hill, Tame Impala, Muse, our friends in the Paradox. We got Steve Lacy, Modest Mouse, all coming up. So as you're listening, you know, check in with me. Let me know what you're feeling. If you've had a favorite, a song you want to hear more, or a band you want to hear more of, let me know. 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Just, you know, tell me your name and where you're listening from. Shout out where you're hanging out, because the show is nationwide. And let me know what's up. But hey, let's go ahead and kick it off right now with Miles Smith. It's Hold Me in the Dark.

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Hey, what's up? It's Alex Mack, your host here on Emerging Alt. Now, I like this trend I've been seeing with bands recently where they're posting like videos of them, whether it's a music video or a performance, whatever, but kind of on like an old camera, like it's got that sort of pixelated vibe to it. Feels very nostalgic. Bleachers just posted a bit from their show at Stone Pony a while back. It made me want to be there. The good news is they got a bunch of tour dates coming out next month. Hey, new stuff from Bleachers right now. This is We Should Talk.

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0: Hopefully starting to feel a little bit less like Monday and more like we're going to make it this week. My name is Alex Mack, your host here on Emerging Alt with this full hour of all new stuff. Like, just played you new Bleachers. We had Foo Fighters and Miles Smith earlier. But hey, no shortage of new stuff coming up. Tame Impala, Muse, Paradox, Young the Giant. But hey, let me know what you've thought so far, right? If you've had a favorite and want to hear more of it on the show, all you have to do is let me know. That's why we have the talkback feature on our free iHeartRadio app. You just tap that little microphone, tell me your name and where you're listening from, because, you know, we want to know where you're hanging out. The show is coast to coast, so kind of a cool opportunity for you to shout out your city, where you're hanging out. You hit send on that message, it comes right to me, and, well, I get to play it on the show.
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Alt 98.7. My name's Alex Mack, your host here on Emerging Alt. And this is a great example of why I don't think you should pay attention to people reviewing records you like. Like, I was just looking up the Tame Impala album Deadbeat that we got at like the end of last year. It was like one of my favorite records released last year. But I watched this review and the guy gave it like he said 1 to 2 out of 10, which I think is ridiculous. So don't let some person on the internet tell you how to feel about the songs you like, including this one off that Tame Impala record. This song's called Loser.

Alt 98.7. My name is Alex Mack, your host here on Emerging Alt with iHeartRadio. I got to go to Warped Tour earlier this year in Long Beach. Great time. But I was going back through and watching like some of my interviews backstage, and I'm like the most unprofessional interviewer ever. It just turns into me like hanging out and just like talking with the bands rather than like hard-hitting interview questions. Like I talked to the guys in the Paradox, and I was like reenacting when the lead singer was like late to a show. When we were trying to talk backstage, we ended up talking about Pokemon and like who's your starter instead of like the new music. But I had a good time. If you missed that, it's on the Instagram at Alex Mack Live. This is one of the songs that we were talking about from the Paradox called I Kinda Like That.

Alt 98.7, a full hour of all the best new music here on Emerging Alt. My name's Alex Mack, your host here on iHeartRadio. And it's funny, like kind of deep diving a bunch of the bands and artists we have on the show. It's sort of refreshing to play you music from somebody who just uses like their name as the like the title, right? You know, there's no like funny spelling or, you know, clever band name. This is just Steve Lacy. And I kind of love that. New one from Steve. This is Oh Yeah. Come on.

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0: Hopefully you've been locked in to this full hour of all new stuff here on Emerging Alt. I'm Alex Mack. If you are just joining us, just know there's plenty of show left, right? I got Modest Mouse coming up. We're doing Sam Fender and Olivia Dean, Beba Doobie in the Neighborhood on the show, Joyce Manor later. So make sure you're hanging out. And look, if you've been here, let me know what your favorite song's been so far or something, you know, you want to hear later this week. More music. I don't know. It's an open book. I like it when you're part of the show. That is why I keep telling you to, you know, send me your talkbacks on the free iHeartRadio app. It's like a team effort. Just open the app, tap that little red microphone button, send me your message right there.
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Alt 98.7. What's going on? It's Alex Mack, your host here on Emerging Alt. Now, as like the host, right, of this national new music show, I do feel like it's up to me to deep dive a lot of these artists that I'm talking about. And sometimes I come across like just great little moments. Like Sam Fender posted, a little carousel on his Instagram when he was performing at Lollapalooza in Chicago. I like it not just for the concert footage, but of all the sandwiches he included. He looks so happy eating that beef sandwich. I'm very jealous. Sam Fender with Olivia Dean right now. This is Rein Me In.

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I say you look so fine that I really want to make you mine. 4, 5, 6. 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
3: Hey, good morning, everybody.
4: Good morning, Woody.
3: Today is Tuesday. It is August the 25th, 2026. We are The Woody Show.
4: Yeah.
3: My name is Woody. That is Greg Gorey.
4: Yeah, hi, Woody.
3: That right there is Menace.
5: What is up? Hi.
3: We've got Gina Grant.
6: Hi.
3: Seabass is here.
4: Also, yeah.
3: Yeah.
4: Yeah.
3: There's Sammy.
6: Hello.
3: We got Jeff G. There is Morgan. We got Vaughn, our video producer. Dumbass Tyler is here. Bort is here. We got Menji. Phones are open, 877-44-WOODY. You can send us a text, if you like, over to 22987. Today, August 25th, is National Banana Split Day.
6: Sure.
4: All right.
3: Which I think is an overrated...
7: No, thanks.
3: Yeah.
7: Why do you need a banana on your ice cream?
5: Oh, it's good.
3: I don't like the presentation of it. I don't like the... banana's fine. All the flavors are fine. I think chopped up banana on ice cream would be better than having, the boated bananas.
6: I only like the presentation. I don't think it tastes good at all.
3: No, because to get the proper, where you get a little bit of banana, a little bit of banana, a little bit of ice cream, and all the different things into one bite is a pain in the ass.
4: And, no one's denying that ice cream, bananas, and chocolate syrup taste good.
3: Yeah.
4: What we're talking about is also texture, too, because you're sort of slicing with a spoon in the banana, and that's slipping on the ice cream.
6: But also, when's the last time you saw a banana split in person? It seems so old-timey.
3: Oh, no, I see them.
5: Yeah, they're everywhere. Yeah.
6: Oh, God, never.
4: I took a man to go buy one at a Baskin Robbins.
5: What?
6: Put a pin in that. We're going to need to hear more. Yeah.
4: It's not as devious as
3: did
4: you think.
3: Did he put out? You took him for some ice cream?
8: How was his banana?
4: Did you split it? It's a guy, what he knows, Perry Caravello. I was with him.
7: Oh, he wanted a treat.
4: And he has done gay things with men. But for a job.
3: Yeah.
4: Oh, long story.
5: Have you guys heard of Jenny's Ice Cream?
6: Yeah.
5: They're national.
6: Yeah, it's great.
5: You can buy them in stores and stuff. I just had banana cookies and cream ice cream there. It was so good.
3: All right. Today is Kiss and Makeup Day.
4: Greg, come here.
3: National Secondhand Wardrobe Day, which was just thrift store
7: day. Yeah,
4: yeah. Jerks.
3: And then National Whiskey Sour Day.
5: Ooh,
6: sure.
5: Ooh, yeah.
3: Yeah.
7: Yum.
3: Menace, you had something. We've been talking a lot about Jeff G and his parenting, when it comes to everything goes in the mail crate, right? The laptop, the phone, the Xbox,
6: all the devices,
3: and all that kind of stuff. But you've been seeing something.
5: Yeah, I've been talking with friends and more. We've had kind of discussions about this before where the parents are just returning to becoming children when it comes to technology and getting fooled by AI and getting scammed and things like that. And there has been a discussion amongst my friends that, and some of them have done it, and it's something that you have always talked about. They're putting them on Life 360.
6: Their parents.
3: So, that's going to be, when the script flips on you, Jeff, that'll be interesting.
6: Yeah. That's how you know you're old.
3: Yeah, your kids are collecting your devices, putting you on that to monitor you.
8: It's about time they did something for me.
3: Or you getting a timeout from social media because you keep getting tricked.
5: Because they just can't talk to their parents. Their parents don't listen, and they just keep on falling for scams on social media or through their emails.
3: Yeah.
5: And they're like, we had to do something, so...
6: Yeah, we're watching them piss away our inheritance.
5: Yeah, they put them on Life 360.
3: So it still goes back to them.
6: Yeah, of
3: it's
6: course.
3: Their inheritance.
6: I'm sure that's why.
4: So tell folks, what services does Life 360 provide?
5: Well, I don't even know. Woody's talked about it this whole time, and it basically, you can turn it on and off.
7: Screen time.
5: So probably going to have to do it to Greg soon.
3: So you could put all kinds of stuff on there. So right now, I could see where everybody is in my group. You can even put your pet on there. To see where they are, if you have some kind of tracker for them. You could set keys, you could set if your kids are going out, our son was getting a ride from one of his teenage friends, so putting your kid in a car with another teenage driver, especially in the beginning when they first start doing that, you're until you learn who this kid is and what kind of driver he is and But yeah. This will show, okay, where exactly they are, how fast the car is going, and you could set something on there that if, like, as I set it for my son, if he goes over 60 miles an hour, I get a notification.
5: Yeah, but that's locations, but you can, like,
3: you can
5: mess
3: do all
5: with
3: kinds
5: their,
3: of stuff.
5: Like, email and social media, right?
3: No. Not on Life360.
6: There are
3: no.
6: services okay. like that, like Family Link.
5: Yeah. Okay.
3: That's not on Life360, but also I can, like, draw, like, okay, you said that you're going to be staying in this area. I can literally go on here, draw a circle, and if you go outside of that circle, notification.
6: Oh, amazing. Wow. Oh, wow. Your brakes lock up.
3: Sammy hates this stuff.
9: I hate it so much. Because I don't really think it's protecting the kids as much as it's making you feel better.
3: Yeah, because I'm the one responsible.
9: Yeah, but, I mean, you did stuff when you were kids. We all did stuff when we were kids.
3: Yeah.
9: We all turned out okay. It
3: and you better believe if my parents had the technology, we would have had that.
4: Yeah, we all turned out okay, but I know a guy who drowned in a creek, you know?
9: sure.
4: You know, like,
9: yes.
4: The people who didn't make it out okay.
3: I also got into stuff that, you know, I also got into stuff, as we all know, that I probably shouldn't have gotten into. And had I don't know, maybe if there was something like this, that I couldn't get around.
4: Or he might not have burned down the woods that one time.
7: Yeah, I mean, yeah,
4: or done that charity scam after the March of Dimes.
3: American Heart Association.
9: Yeah. I think that the kids who are the more controlled and the more watched over and the more all of those things, the second that they are free, they go a little bit crazier than maybe the average kid who had a little bit more freedom at a younger age and learned how to become independent versus the ones who were controlled.
3: Yeah.
9: For too long.
7: Yeah, but that doesn't last long. When you move out and you go crazy, you maybe have ice cream for dinner.
9: Yeah, right.
7: Uh-huh. For like a month.
4: Or Greg, get gonorrhea.
7: Yeah. Or you get gonorrhea mega whore face.
5: When it comes to parents, the only thing that I have access to their like Ring cameras and stuff like that. But I don't know where they're at 24/7.
6: No, get Family Link.
5: Yeah.
3: What was the thing that you saw? It was like...
6: the mom?
3: Yeah.
6: Oh my God, I love this woman. She talks about how she has two kids. And one of them she can gentle parent. The other one she can't because he's not gentle. And I love the way she deals with him.
3: Oh, okay. So it's one thing. Like if you have like a pretty chill kid.
6: Yeah, then be gentle.
3: Then
6: whatever.
3: You can. Not that maybe you should, but
6: no,
3: like
6: but
3: you can.
6: You can't parent them all the same. Some kids are little hellions.
3: Yeah. So this is what she had to say about that.
10: I just snatched my son up by his ear.
3: First of all, snatch.
7: Good.
3: Okay. There we go.
10: I just snatched my son up by his ear and I pulled his ear to my mouth and I whispered so hard in his ear. So that he understood that I was freaking serious. Okay? Because I talk a lot about non-gentle parenting for non-gentle children. Hi, that's me. I actually can gentle parent my daughter because she's a gentle child. I cannot gentle parent my son. He is not gentle. He is not gentle. He is feral. And he's 7. And he was just acting a fool. And a lot of times, I'm not embarrassed to parent my kids the way they need to be parented in public, in my home. I don't care where I am. I truly do not. If that means if I have to raise my voice, I'll raise my voice. But this called for me to lower my voice. So low. So I grabbed his ear and I said, if you continue to act the way that you're acting right now, the rest of your day is going to be absolutely miserable. Do you understand what I'm saying to you? And he pulled away and he was like, yeah. And I said, get out of my face. And then he walked away and now he's happily playing outside.
3: Yeah.
6: I love that.
3: Yeah, I love that. We've said that to our kids too. Like my wife, she says it more than I do. She'll go, be invisible.
6: Oh, that's good.
3: It's usually to my daughter. Be invisible. Get out of my face. Because she's relentless. Relentless.
6: She'll grind you.
4: It's got to be tough for her being a single mom because her dad left her for being so annoying. But I get it, what she's saying.
3: Yeah. I get it.
8: I like her.
7: So,

0: right, you got Blake Lively, annoying, 39. 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
1: Good.
0: Director Tim Burton, weird, 68. Billy Ray Cyrus, a disaster, 65. Rachel Ray.
2: Oh.
0: What happened with her?
2: She's been going through it.
3: She's partying pretty hard.
4: She got some... Yeah, like,
0: she's what pretty hard?
3: She's partying pretty hard.
2: She got hardened.
4: She got the Amy Schumer disease or something like that?
1: Something. And last show I saw her doing, redoing her house in Italy, and she was wasted the entire time.
5: Yeah.
0: Well, she's 58 years old today. Rachel Bilson, she played Summer on that show, The OC, back in the day.
6: Yes, love her.
0: She's 45. Alexander Skarsgård.
2: Oh, yeah.
0: Nice. True Blood, Big Little Lies, 50 years old today. Mm-hmm. You got Blair Underwood, who's 62. Mm-hmm. And then also a very overrated, Elvis Costello, who's 72. Good.
1: That's all right.
0: But, like, yeah, not
2: that good.
4: The worship is automatic, yeah.
0: There's so much worship when it comes to... Like I said,
1: yeah, he's.
0: I like Elvis Costello, but a little overrated. 72. Porno birthday today is AJ Fresh, and it's a birthday boy.
4: Nice.
0: And he has made more bedrocks than an earthquake. 522 fine films, including Demonic D-Down. He was in Demon Semen Volume 1.
3: That's a great name.
0: He was in Peeing and Anal Fantasies.
2: Sure.
1: Oh.
0: Slutty Princess gets plowed.
2: Uh-huh.
0: HR Lady gets banged.
2: Oh.
1: Nice.
0: She was in... Oh, she. He was in Mary Hormis.
6: Okay.
0: There you go, Sammy.
1: Uh-huh. Hormis.
0: Gang Bang, Her Little White Fang, Volume 27. He was in 10 Inches of Enthusiasm, Volume 1. And who can forget his unforgettable role in Bunny Butt Stuff Gets Her Butt Stuffed?
3: Oh, all right.
2: What's that about?
0: I don't know. You should check it out. But that is AJ Fresh, who is 40 years old today. And that is your porno birthday and your celebrity birthdays here on The Woody Show. 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
0: 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Again, Killers, Jack White, Sublime, all going to be there, and a whole bunch more. 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It's Chargers-Rams on Thursday at SoFi Stadium. And we got three more trips to the iHeartRadio Music Festival.
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0: 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Let us know your name, what part of SoCal you're in. Listen to the Woody Show this morning. How you plan on surviving a Tuesday. You know, all the normal stuff.
1: Yeah. Mm-hmm.
0: Text over to 22987. It is the Woody Show. It's LA's alternative rock. All 98.7.

0: you know, on the town doing her stuff. She sees someone driving her car.
1: Oh.
2: I mean, they're testing it out.
0: The car is at a red light, so she goes up. She's like to the driver, hey, what are you doing?
2: It's my car.
0: The woman behind the wheel had no answer, and then the second the light turned green, just took off, right? So the woman, she turned on her dash cam app. Sure enough, it was her car just driving through an area while it was supposed to be at the shop.
1: Oh.
0: And so she went back, she got her car. The shop didn't fix any of the problems, obviously, and they added hundreds of miles to her car, damaged it even more while they were driving it around. Like, now she's, you know, trying to figure out her legal options.
1: Yeah, it's like Ferris Bueller. Can't just take someone's car and joyride it.
3: A lot, though.
0: Like, dude, that sucks! Yeah.
2: I figured they were taking it out to see, oh, what's that rattle? Or
1: right, right.
3: Yeah.
0: Yeah. I know people that won't even, they won't valet their car. They don't want anybody.
2: I would prefer not to valet.
0: They don't want anybody driving their car.
2: Yeah.
0: I'm like, dog, you, it's a Civic. You know?
3: To be honest, take it easy. I don't like valeting either.
0: Really?
3: Yeah.
4: No good teens?
3: Because I'm like, no, it's just because, not because I'm afraid somebody's going to take the car. It's just like, the car's right there, man.
5: Yeah.
1: Let me
3: grab it. I don't need to go through this back and forth.
0: Well, no, it depends. Like, there are situations where the valet is way more convenient.
3: Yeah.
2: There are, of course, like at an airport or something like that. Yeah. But at a restaurant where the car is 8 feet away and you think you're being fancy because you have a valet, forget it.
3: Yeah. In most situations, I don't need a valet. But I'm forced to use it.
0: Dude, shout out to my buddy Joe, my childhood friend.
3: Mm-hmm.
0: And he was the one that everybody was trying to keep, you know, us away from each other because we were no good together, you know. He is a very successful lawyer in Miami. He turned out okay. I managed to figure something out for my life.
1: You scraped a life together.
0: Yeah, I've done okay. And I checked in with him and I said, hey, man, how's it going? He achieved a life goal. Like, he set out to, there was a car that he's always been a car guy.
3: Okay. Mm-hmm.
0: He's, in fact, when we were kids, his dream, he wanted to be like, do automotive design. Like, he wanted to help design cars.
1: Okay.
3: Mm-hmm.
0: And so he's always loved cars. Well, after working and working this whole time, and he's a year older than I am, he finally got himself the McLaren 750S Spider.
3: Whoa.
0: That is a badass car, dude.
3: Hell yeah, it is.
0: I'm like, damn, he sent me some pictures. And I mean, I'm so happy for him, man, because I mean, he works his ass off. I mean, he worked his ass off to become, you know, the lawyer.
2: Wow.
0: And then here, check out this other one. Look at that thing, Greg.
2: Wow.
1: I've never known anyone with a car like that.
4: Just, my question is, when you have that,
0: I said, where do you put the groceries?
4: You're getting
2: right.
4: Yeah, like what do you do with it? In other words,
0: well,
2: like it's
4: what
2: got
4: do you,
2: all
0: you drive.
2: The potential, but you can't really use it.
0: He's in Miami, right? So
4: okay,
0: that's the place to have a car like
4: that. You drive up to something and then
0: Miami, Los Angeles, like, you know, there are certain places where you'll get a lot more use out of it than you would if you were in, I don't know, Chicago. You know, you're not driving that thing around the streets of like New York City. The other thing is, he has no kids.
1: Yeah.
0: You know,
1: there you go.
4: What kind of middle age?
0: He never had kids, but he did work his ass off. And I know it's not a thing that most people celebrate success these days.
2: No,
0: but
2: it's evil.
0: He earned every bit of it.
1: Love that.
0: I mean, he started, he had the same stupid, he was a delivery driver at the pizza place, and then he was, you know, a bartender at TGI Fridays.
1: Nice.
0: Back when that was popping, you know, and then went to school and did all these, worked at Best Buy, sold the TVs, did all, you know.
3: Yeah.
4: So is he 51?
0: He earned it.
4: 51 and divorced, or what's
0: no,
4: his?
0: No, he's got a wife.
4: Wow.
0: Yeah.
2: They didn't want you to hang out, and you said, you can't keep us apart.
0: Yeah, we were troublemakers, see?
2: But it's also the kind of car that if you were driving next to it, you would refuse to look at it. I would hope.
1: Well, it's so nice.
0: Yeah. No,
2: you don't want to give them that pleasure.
0: No,
3: gratification.
0: That's different. There are certain times and people, like the guys who are revving the engines and doing stuff like that, where they so badly want you to look.
2: They want you to see.
0: Yeah, this is like, it's a nice car, so of course it is an attention getter.
2: Yeah.
0: But like, unless you're peeling out or doing like, I like cars. I like cars as much as the next guy.
3: Mm-hmm.
0: I wouldn't spend that kind of money on a car.
2: Yeah.
0: I looked up like how I'm like, I knew that went for a lot of money.
3: Oh yeah. McLaren.
0: Yeah. It's almost $500,000.
1: Good God.
3: Yeah.
2: So
3: big time.
2: Here's my dumb question of the day. Is the make McLaren or is that
0: the
2: model?
0: Yeah.
3: Is the make
2: McLaren?
3: Make
2: is McLaren.
0: Yeah. It's the make.
3: Yeah.
2: I don't know if I've ever seen one in.

0: real life.
1: Yeah, really? you have, because we went to Jay Leno's garage and he had a $30 million one.
2: Okay,
0: I've seen one in real life.
1: Yeah, I've seen one. He has a McLaren
3: F1. Whenever I see cars like this on the street, they make me so nervous that I don't want to be near them because I'm scared if I hit them, I'll never recover.
1: It's over. Yeah. I would love a car like that, but it would be like a Sunday driver. Like, I couldn't drive that every day.
2: Yeah, well, that's the thing. Like, his wife has like just a regular SUV. Mm-hmm. You know, nothing fancy, and that's what they use for the majority of their stuff, like a daily driver kind of thing. But it's always been his dream to have one of these, you know, supercars or whatever, as a car nut.
1: It's fun.
2: Yeah, and so he worked for it. He bought it. He got to check it off his bucket list, and that's it. So, you know, you got to be happy for your friends.
0: Yeah.
2: I saw something about, and it's so true, man. If you really look around at the people in your life, who's truly rooting for you? So many people seem to be just keeping an eye on you and watching what you're doing.
4: Keeping pace.
2: Whether they're like secretly judging or they're, you know, just kind of keeping tabs. Are they really? Notice who's really truly happy for you and who celebrates your success, and other people who just go, oh, wow, congratulations. And that's really the kind of the end of it.
1: Yeah.
2: Are they truly, you know them.
4: Oh, sure.
2: Are they truly happy for you? Because if they're not, they got to go.
1: Yeah.
2: And I've really figured that out over, you know, the last handful of years, I would say. It started with, I like the first cut of people were the people that you were always the one reaching out to them. Yeah. If you were always the one reaching out to them, well, I just stopped reaching out to you, and that was it, right? Those people are gone.
0: Deleted out of your contacts, even.
2: Yep, yep. Second tier are more of those people, the people who are pocket watching or just like, you know, they're just not, they're kind of there as like a fly in the wall, you know, but they're never super supportive, or it's just about them and what's going on with them and their problems and their life and their dramas. And you're always the one who's listening. You were talking about that one friend.
4: Oh.
2: Right? That you had to kind of cut out.
4: I had to. And I always say this, like if you're having a problem, I say, well, it depends. Are you curious or are you concerned? Because I'm not really interested in like scratching your curiosity itch right now. But if you actually care about me, I'll talk about
1: it. But there's a saying, and you love sayings, Woody. It's, I looked in your cup to see if you had enough. And you looked in my cup to see if I had more.
2: Yeah.
4: Oh,
2: yeah. I like that. I'm going to write that down. Yeah. Good one, Menace.
5: Is that what's her face for the chick?
1: No. It's an old business guy, very successful. Right. He likes using that.
0: Say it again. Saying, I looked in your cup.
1: To see if you had enough. You looked in my cup to see if I had more.
2: Like the people who you really should be surrounding yourself with are the people who are actively rooting for you. That's it. Like legitimately. Not to who are just giving you the whatever. And then the minute you turn around, like, do you believe blah, blah, blah, blah, blah, blah, blah.
0: Yeah. Can you believe you got a McLaren?
2: Yeah, they're keeping tabs. Like
4: what a douche.
2: Like I have legit, like when I was texting him, like I have legit joy for him that this happened for him.
4: Yeah.
2: You know, it's what he wanted. Now, you know, again, not my thing. Someone said, oh, what a stupid dream on the text. Okay, well.
4: That's not for you.
2: I'm sure yours is to be the first person who walks up to the Pokemon machine after it's been restocked. You know, neat. I think that doesn't do it for me either.
1: Yeah.
2: But if that was something as a friend that you were super into, I'd be like, oh, okay.
0: Especially knowing he's wanted it his whole life.
2: Yeah, yeah.
1: If you never celebrate other people, no one's ever going to celebrate you.
2: Well, it's not
1: success.
4: Well, it's, why should they?
2: I'm saying, but it's not like there's a certain amount of success or a certain amount of anything. And then if they have whatever it is, that means it's anything less for you.
6: Exactly. That's the thing. It's like two things could be true. You could both be successful.
2: Right, correct.
6: You could be happy for everyone. And again, people get tricked into thinking like life is like followers on Instagram. You don't have to have that many real life people that are your great friends. You should really only have a small handful.
2: Yep.
4: Yeah.
6: You know, it's not, you shouldn't be gathering them like followers.
4: They
6: like,
4: always say,
6: completely different.
4: All you ever need is six, because that's how many people carry your casket.
6: That's it.
2: Yeah.
7: What's with us the sayings today?
6: I know.
7: Yeah. Sayings machine.
6: Let's write them all down.
2: 877-44-WOODY.
6: All these bumper stickers.
4: Yeah.
2: You can send us a text over to 22987. More Woody Show's next. Hang on.
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4: 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And there are two Diamond Bar accidents at the moment. Got an injury crash eastbound 60 before Lemon Avenue. That's off to the shoulder. Another crash south 57 before Diamond Bar Boulevard, also sitting on the shoulder. And for Hollywood, going south 101 between Western Avenue and Santa Monica Boulevard, got a bus crash, so the bus lane is going to be blocked. And the ocean delights us as playful otters restore coastal kelp forests. 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
5: All right. Thank you very much, Greg Gorey.
4: You got it, Woody.
5: Guys going to be so sick of Greg here after the next few minutes because traffic, and then we're going to go into a locale news update.
4: I know. It's like, we get it, you know?
5: I know. Like, hey, some of you want more Greg.
4: Enough.
5: But yeah. For the people, you know, all those Greg haters.
4: Right.
6: Oh, yeah.
4: It's like, which, by the way, shut up.
5: I think almost everybody else in the show gets dumped on a regular basis, depending on where you're looking in the comments or, you know, something online. Except for Greg.
7: Yeah, a little light on the Greg hate.
5: I know. So if you haters wouldn't mind stepping it up.
4: I like it that way.
5: On the Greg hate, that'd be great.
4: It's all good. You guys are doing well.
5: Me, myself, Gina, I mean, everybody, you know, Morgan.
4: Yeah. There's plenty of
8: hate
4: for me.
8: Oh, I love his voice. Oh, he's so good looking.
5: Yeah, Greg's feeling really left out on all the
8: Greg hate. His eyes are so beautiful.
7: Yeah, we get it.
5: 877-44-WOODY. 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
5: And let's get a headline closer to home here in the state of California.
4: Well, sadly, the Refinery, the popular restaurant in Old Town Newhall, got completely destroyed after yesterday morning's huge fire. A couple other businesses also got destroyed, including the auto body shop and the Performing Arts Theater. Fire started about 3 yesterday morning. Over 100 firefighters were called out to fight it. One person was taken to the hospital, but authorities don't think they were hurt in the actual fire.
5: A lot of thought that Gary's Auto Body is responsible because he's the guy who's been under all these lawsuits and then holding people's cars and not giving them back to them and all this other stuff. So if you look at all the coverage and all the locals, that's what the locals are guessing.
6: Really? I mean, that is where the fire started. There's also, I hate to say it, there's some homeless people who hang around that area as well. So I think that could also be just a theory.
5: There's another theory because there's been a lot of redevelopment in that area, and there's like one empty lot where Max Pool Supply used to be. They destroyed, not destroyed, but they, you know, tore down that building, bought it. They're going to build some condos there. And there's some thought, because this was like a little chunk of real estate that was between bookends of where they could build like some new, nicer kind of like luxury apartments and stuff. So is this part of like some, you know, multi-million dollar development scandal kind of thing?
6: Follow the money.
5: There's
6: follow the money.
7: Are you guys shooting Netflix documentaries over there?
5: No, there's all kinds of thoughts. But the fact that it started at Gary's Auto Body and all the stuff that's been going on, whoever runs that place, those people, for all the accounts that have been going around, like, those people are scumbags.
6: Yeah.
5: So a lot of people think that's what this is all about. But I guess we'll see.
4: We'll see when the investigation is done. One of LA's first ever air taxis got unveiled yesterday at LA Live downtown. That's where AEG and Archer Aviation plan to build a vertiport. So this air taxi is a 4-passenger all-electric midnight air taxi. It doesn't have FAA approval yet, so it was taken to LA Live in truck. Archer's hoping to have a network of air taxis ready by the 2028 Olympics, and they've been named the official air taxi provider of LA 28.
7: Nice.
4: And the plan is to connect SoFi, USC, and the Burbank Airport, and they say their air taxis could replace a typical 90-minute drive with about a 10 to 15-minute flight.
7: Wow.
4: And if you want to check that out, that air taxi is going to be on display at LA Live through tonight. And then finally, a worker at LAX got busted with over 24 pounds of fentanyl.
6: Oh, my God.
4: 24-year-old Miguel Angel Tuzno. He lives near LAX, and a second suspect who doesn't work at LAX has also been arrested, charged with possession with intent to distribute.
6: That could kill, like, a country.
4: The whole world.
6: That's insane.
4: Both got caught at LAX, and investigators think the accomplice was trying to fly to Minnesota with all that fentanyl. So that's what's going on, Wood.
5: What's the forecast look like, Sammy?
6: Sunny today, high of 98 in the valley, 91 for downtown, 91 for Orange County, and 70s along the coast.
5: All right, it is the Woody Show. It's Tuesday morning. It's LA's alternative rock. Evanescence, who will you follow? Alt 98.7.

0: that, like a boom, boom, boom, boom, boom. Now, you might have seen this on social media. And, you know, there's a lot of talk about these flock cameras everywhere. And people are not happy about it. But this was at a, I think it was a city council, San Diego Safety Committee. They were holding a hearing. And this guy, dressed as Darth Vader, he spoke in favor of flock cameras.
1: Oh, cool.
0: Okay. Right? And this is what he said.
2: Thank you, Darth Vader.
3: The Emperor is a fan of flock because we all know that the flock cameras are not only following the license plate readers, they are following children so that we can follow and surveil the rebel scum as they move from playground to playground, from playground to pool, from pool to gymnasium. I need this so I can stalk my ex-girlfriend. This technology will help us find Luke Skywalker in his X-Wing.
0: Okay, so the story was everywhere. All these news stations picked it up about Darth Vader. It turns out it's a completely fabricated AI video.
4: Whoa.
0: So it's not a real thing. This
5: so
0: was not
5: only is this guy wacky, he's fake.
0: Yeah, yeah,
6: well, yeah,
0: totally fake.
6: Video.
0: But the story got picked up. Yeah, the story got picked up at a lot of legitimate, quote, legitimate news outlets. Yeah. And they ran like, oh, well, people are speaking out. Even Darth Vader is speaking out. I think we have all, and if you say that you haven't, you're not being honest. Like, I think we've all been fooled at least a dozen times on something
6: it's
0: like that.
6: It's so good now.
1: Well, that's the thing. Yeah. It's not that we're stupid. It's really realistic.
0: It did it did pop up. Let's see. What else is going on in the political world? Oh, this, I do have a clip for this one, too. This is another one that keeps popping up. This happened at L.A. City Hall. Now, this actually did happen. A public commenter was up there making an argument for a new taxpayer-funded city service for homeless people. This is where I wish you were on a city council, Seabass.
5: Thank you.
0: Because I would love to.
4: So wish.
0: I would love to hear his reaction to this. This person is campaigning or would like to have them take up, quote, hygienic sexual relief clinics for homeless residents. So basically, Jack Shacks out on the streets.
7: I'd like to propose that Los Angeles consider a pilot program for free hygienic sexual relief clinics, primarily serving the homeless and unhoused. This means equality. It means private sexual relief through masturbation or where appropriate and consensual with a partner, all funded by public tax dollars and managed with professional oversight.
0: I mean, because Greg says all the time, well, why can't you just wait till you get home? But what if you're unhoused?
1: Yeah. No home.
0: You know, what if you have house neighbor? Now, was this idea accepted and moving on to the next step?
1: God, I hope not. No.
0: Asking around the room.
8: For anyone who has witnessed this in public like I have, I'm going to say probably yes.
0: Did you stop and watch like a busker?
8: No, but it was in the middle of the afternoon on a Tuesday. There was a lot of people walking by.
5: Are you talking about
9: like, here's a dollar.
0: That's a street performance.
4: Good job.
5: I've seen that several times. You recall one of the overpasses on the strip in Vegas. I called the cops. The guy was doing it on the glass.
6: Nice.
0: Now, okay, again, well, was this idea accepted and moving on to the next step?
4: I'm going to say no.
0: No.
5: This guy also sounds wacky.
6: No.
0: No.
6: Yeah.
8: Yes.
0: You think yes? All right, well, the answer is no.
4: No.
0: Okay.
4: Good.
0: It was not adopted.
8: Oh.
4: You can put Joe behind a bush.
0: They did not go for it.
1: Wow. You can rename anything, rebrand it, and have it sound like you're a hero.
0: Yeah.
1: Sexual Relief Shack, or whatever it's called.
0: Also happening in politics, the Minneapolis City Council, they heard arguments on a very important issue.
10: Bathhouses and having sex at them used to be legal in Minneapolis before the AIDS crisis hit. Well, now some council members and some community members want to repeal that ban. Those who spoke out today were mostly from the LGBTQ community, since that's who traditionally uses these spaces.
0: Greg.
10: The argument is that it creates a safe space to engage in sex with condoms and other items available.
0: Okay,
4: yeah,
0: so
4: AIDS is so over. Here. Reopen the bathhouses.
0: Yeah, so do you want to hear from some of the people? These are some of the people that stepped up to speak in favor of the bathhouses coming back.
11: As a gay trans person, bathhouses and commercial sex spaces are so special. They're places that are centered on connection. That's the point of them. They're spaces of deep care between strangers.
0: Oh, yeah. So much care.
4: That's
0: so much
4: about.
0: I believe the deep part.
1: Deep anonymous care between strangers.
5: Greg, here's the one thing. Again, yes, we get it. Bathhouses are for gay guys to hook up in. Yeah. No one's denying that.
4: Right.
5: Mm-hmm. Why does everything gay have to be about sex or getting drunk?
4: That's a great question.
5: It's a gay bar or a gay bathhouse.
1: Steve, right. Why do you hate fun?
0: Right. Well, that's a fair question.
5: As a straight person, we're jealous, obviously. Mm.
4: Mm-hmm. Well, I've posed the same question where, I'm going on vacation and a friend says, oh, are you going to a gay resort? And I just respond to that with, what's a gay resort? I don't know.
5: Extra.
4: Yeah. Oh, you're going to the ball game. Oh, are you going to go on gay night? No, just effing ball game.
0: Yeah. 877-44-WAY.
4: Motion passes.
1: Hi.
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6: I will rule you.
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6: 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Get in the zone. The latest problem is a Granada Hills crash eastbound 118 before you get to the 405. You get the carpool lane blocked, and the rest of that crash is up against the center divider. Westbound 60 before Rosemead Boulevard, you got a crash also against the center divider, making things slow from Crossroads Parkway. And that injury accident in Diamond Bar still being reported eastbound 60 right before Lemon Avenue. That's off to the shoulder. And Encino, northbound side of the 101 before Haskell, heads up for some traffic cones in the left lane. And it's time to say goodnight to that check engine light with a free AutoZone Fix Finder service. 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It's Greg Goring. That is your Alt-98.7 traffic.
7: All right. Thank you very much, Greg Goring.
6: You got it, Wood.
7: Phones are open, 877-44-WOODY. Text us over to 22987. Find us, follow us on social media. Look for us there at The Woody Show. We brought this up recently. I was asking, like, for smokers when they, you know, they pack the...
6: Oh, yeah, yeah.
7: They
6: uh-huh.
7: knock
6: yeah.
7: the pack against their hand before they drag one out and mm-hmm. light it up. Different things that people do like that.
6: Yeah.
7: Like, is that really doing anything? So you see people, like, every time they get a can of soda, they tap on the top of it before
8: they open
7: it.
8: I do that.
6: You do?
8: Yes.
6: I've never done that.
7: Now, does that really do anything?
8: That's a great question.
6: I would say no.
7: The answer is... No.
8: Damn it.
9: Oh, no.
7: Because the whole thing is like, I guess it started like if you drop a can of soda, mm-hmm, you tap on it before you open it to keep it from exploding. Mm-hmm. But it doesn't do dick. It's a waste of time.
9: Oh,
7: they tested this with more than 1,000 cans.
8: Interesting.
7: So the thing is that the tiny bubbles form inside the liquid, and if you open the can right away, the sudden drop in the pressure, that is what leads to the foamy explosion, uh-huh. right?
8: That makes more sense.
7: Tapping actually creates more bubbles. Think
8: That's
7: about that.
8: Right.
7: Agitation. It makes sense if you think about it.
8: It does.
7: Tapping it, it's just more agitation.
8: Yeah.
7: Agitation causes more bubbles, which means more pressure buildup. So
6: don't agitate your Diet Coke. Yeah.
8: Remember in Better Call Saul when he takes the can and spins it? He goes, this keeps it from spilling. I'm like, I wonder if that's real. I don't want to try it.
7: So the best way they say to avoid a fizzy mess is simple. You let the can sit for a few minutes and open it slowly. Ooh!
8: No, I need it now.
7: Yeah. 877-44-WOODY. You'll need that phone number here in the next hour. We'll have your first chance of the day to win those tickets for the Ocean Wave Festival. That's coming up in the 6. Also, trending news headlines. Those are next with Gina Grad. It's The Woody Show.

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3: It doesn't sound or look appealing at all.
4: Ew.
3: It's just like you got to pretend that they're actually entertaining.
4: Yeah. And I don't like pretending.
5: It is exhausting.
6: The Woody Show.
7: All right, let's see what we got in the way of trending news headlines. That's you, Gina Grad.
5: Okay. Well, 49ers owner Jed York, he's had a pretty rough weekend at a trailer park in Ohio.
7: Oh, yeah.
3: Jeez, man.
7: This is your boy, Greg.
8: I know, and this is so embarrassing. First of all,
5: the whole community.
8: You know, you haven't even gotten to the punchline.
5: Uh-uh.
8: You go there first.
5: Okay, well, he was arrested Sunday during a human trafficking task force operation and was initially accused of engaging in prostitution. Prosecutors ended up reducing the charge to disorderly conduct. He pleaded no contest. He was sentenced to one day in jail in order to pay $1,100 in fines. And now the NFL is reviewing his arrest and seeing if it's okay under their personal conduct policy.
7: Mm-hmm. So you know the story, right?
8: Yes.
7: He goes online to this prostitution site and he sees, oh, okay, well, I can have sex with this hooker for like $150.
5: Sounds great.
7: Yeah. Something like that. And then he goes to the trailer park or whatever, and this is where they bust a guy who's a billionaire and owns an NFL team.
3: And he's getting like, $100 hookers.
7: It's like Robert Kraft or Deshaun Watson. Like all these guys, I don't know. I get the idea that you don't want the relationship. You just want more of a transactional thing. I get it. But at the same time, man, what are you doing?
3: There's better options out there, dude.
8: Especially, you just go to a hotel bar and say, hi, I'm Jed York.
7: That said, and I think, Greg, you and I are on the same page with this. I don't have a problem with this idea that you can pay for sex.
8: Oh, I think it should be 100% legal.
7: It's not for me, but we're talking about, in this case, two adults. He wasn't trying to hook up with a kid.
5: Right.
7: Right? Mm-hmm. There was nobody underage. It was a service, a prostitution service. I know the trafficking thing, and it's...
8: That's not what we're talking about.
7: A slippery slope about, you know, where do these girls come from and things like that. But I'm talking like if we looked at how marijuana was treated not that long ago, the grand scheme of things, right?
5: Reefer madness.
7: Yeah. And now there's systems in place. You know what I mean? Mm-hmm. So if we had legalized prostitution where it's like, all right, well, we know where this we could document where this girl came from, that she wasn't trafficked or whoever's, selling their services, you know what I mean? And it's all set up and there's testing involved for diseases and things like that, then fine.
8: Yeah, exactly.
7: All good.
8: This always comes up when you talk about legalizing prostitution, but some of these women are trafficked. Well, that's not what I'm talking
7: about. That's not what I'm talking about at all. There's a separation
8: We're talking about consenting adults.
5: Escorts.
7: Yeah. My biggest, you're a billionaire and you own an NFL team and you have to try to get $150 vagina off the internet.
3: Yeah, and you're going to a trailer park.
5: That's how you stay rich. What? You don't pay for the expensive one.
8: There's thousands of women that would probably throw themselves at you.
7: What are you doing? Yeah go to any bar and go, I own the 49ers.
8: I'm Jed York.
7: They'll look past your name, Jed.
5: I got to look him up. Is he hot?
8: You wouldn't think
9: he's
8: so.
9: He's younger, though, than I expected for an NFL owner.
5: Yeah.
3: He looks like some dude you would see in the office.
5: He does. Yeah. He looks like a tech bro.
8: He'd wear Dockers.
5: You know? Yeah. He does look like you wear Dockers. Well, prosecutors are back at it after Lindsay Clancy's defense rested, calling mental health experts to challenge the claim that she was suffering from postpartum psychosis when she killed her three children. A forensic psychologist testified that he thinks Lindsay had decided to die and thought her children would suffer without her rather than being driven by a hallucination. He also questioned the hallucination because she said she never heard the voice before or after the killings. Court ended abruptly after the psychologist brought up Lindsay's Catholic upbringing and called suicide a mortal sin, and that led the defense to unsuccessfully seek a mistrial. The whole thing is a circus, as we all know. People are so captivated because there's no question that Lindsay killed her children. The question is whether she was legally responsible or experiencing postpartum psychosis.
7: No, you're legally responsible. Again, you did it. Like, the reason you did it could be because you're insane postpartum, which I do recognize that as a real thing. And that sucks. Yeah. Like, that would be awful to go through. But, like, if it results in you killing a child or killing a person or what... Like, you're still responsible.
5: Is this the one where we decide, does she go to a prison or a hospital?
7: You know what's
8: those are the options,
7: You know what's mental are all these women who are out there in the pink shirts and they're treating her like some kind of weird
8: martyr,
7: celebrity. Folk hero. Yeah, here's a news report from one of the news stations in Boston, because the trial's happening in Massachusetts, right? And this is about these women who are supporting.
0: An astounding show of support today for Lindsay Clancy. Hundreds of women, all dressed in pink, cheered the accused mom as she arrived in a police caravan.
7: Cheered her?
3: Okay, yeah. So...
7: Cheered her.
3: I'm sorry, can you recap?
7: Sympathize with her? Yeah, yeah. Fine. Sympathize with her, okay. But, like, cheered her?
5: Yeah.
7: What are you cheering?
0: And for her murder trial, supporters ran across the field to greet Lindsay. Some came with their babies.
5: Oh, that, boy.
7: She's also like,
8: keep them away from her.
7: If your mom's wearing a pink shirt, look out.
5: Yeah. Okay. Sleep with one eye open.
7: Yeah, look out.
0: They held up heart hands for the mom who strangled her three young children, then jumped from the second floor window, leaving her paralyzed for life.
6: It's a buzz around here, guys.
0: Fox News legal analyst Chanley Painter, a former prosecutor, actually wore pink in her live report as she spoke to Lindsay's defense attorney, who was greeted with cheers.
7: Yeah, this guy comes out like as if like Mick Jagger hit the stage. Listen. Right.
10: Hey guys, what do you think of the support for Lindsay Clancy out here?
11: I have no words.
10: No words?
11: It's amazing.
0: But others are taking to social media to express shock over the display of support for 36-year-old Lindsay. Are people really cheering for someone who murdered her kids?
7: Yeah.
8: Yeah.
0: Three babies were strangled. What? Today in court, the judge called up each juror one by one for a private conversation. It's not known what was discussed, but we do know that the jury saw Lindsay's army of supporters as they entered the courthouse.
7: It's like, dude, what?
8: Psycho.
7: Yeah, again, postpartum depression, that's a thing. Mm-hmm. I understand. I'm not saying I can relate. I understand.
5: Yeah.
7: It doesn't change the fact that she killed these kids,
8: right.
7: And we shouldn't be sitting there cheering on this woman. It's one thing to bring attention to postpartum depression, but when you're making it as if like, oh, well then, you know, yeah, postpartum depression.
5: She's a hero.
7: Yeah, like that's the weirdest. Here's when I hear another.
8: Sounds like a party.
9: Yeah, aren't they getting paid to do this by the defense to like sway people? It's so weird.
7: So you think I'm the king of terrible analogies?
5: Uh-oh.
7: Here is this woman, and by the way, there's a lot of women who are posting videos of themselves online, like being emotional and taking ice for whatever reason, throwing it into showers and the bathtubs as a show of support for her. Like,
5: huh.
7: I'm Lindsay Clancy. I'm Lindsay Clancy. It's like, you're doing this for attention for you.
5: Yeah. Sure.
7: Yeah. They're a lot of these people are making it about them. But this woman, this is a terrible analogy. Listen to this.
12: Stop thinking about these kids as people and think about them as ceramic vases for just 1 second for me, okay?
7: And it's a picture. She's showing the picture of the three little babies, of the three kids that this chick killed.
12: To help me make this point, I want you to think of these kids as if they were very expensive ceramic vases in a museum. And instead of thinking about psychosis, we're going to think about epilepsy. So imagine that Lindsay is in a museum and she is a person with epilepsy. She was being treated by a doctor. She hadn't really been properly diagnosed and they were tinkering with her medications trying to get it right. So now epileptic Lindsay is walking through this museum and there are these three priceless ceramic vases there, each sitting on a little stoop. And what we know happens next for a fact is that Lindsay breaks those priceless vases. They are damaged beyond repair. They cannot be fixed. Everybody knows that Lindsay did it. And she herself said, oh my God, I broke those vases. I can't believe I did that. And the museum curator is saying, you did that on purpose. And I'm going to prosecute you for damaging my vases. And she's saying, no, I had a seizure. I couldn't control what was happening. My body was acting without me. It's not my fault. I had a seizure. That is what is happening in this case.
5: But she didn't have a seizure.
8: Terrific analogy.
7: It's a terrible, but they're not
8: people.
7: Vases. These are children. These are people, human beings, defenseless.
8: And you didn't have a seizure and kill them all immediately.
3: Can I ask two quick questions?
7: Glad she's paralyzed.
3: I'm sorry. Yeah. So this story is not on my radar at all. Did this happen in Massachusetts? Okay, so this happened in Massachusetts. And then my second question is,
7: what does that matter?
3: No, I was just wondering. They said that the trial was there. I don't know where
7: anyway,
3: this was
7: what
3: like
7: that
3: happening.
7: Next?
3: Okay, the second question is, there's no gray area. She actually did this. Now, the defense is that she was like on some medication from a
5: They were tinkering with her depression and psychosis medication because of postpartum depression.
3: So she's blaming that she was like high on medication.
5: Well, they hadn't gotten the medication dialed in.
7: It's high on medication. Right. It's postpartum. It's all these, you know, she's being treated. She's hearing voices.
9: Yeah. And she was, I mean, doctors and her family knew that she was having thoughts of harming the children and they still left her alone with them.
3: But she's blaming that she was given medication.
5: I mean, her defense.
3: That was happening.
7: It's a not guilty by reason of insanity claim.
5: And I understand, I can sympathize. I can sympathize women supporting, like, it's about time that postpartum depression is
7: I'm with that too.
5: But the cheering is beyond.
7: That's okay.
3: So that's the part that's crazy to me.
7: Yes, that's the whole point of the conversation.
8: It sounds like a party.
7: Yeah.
5: That's
7: like we're cheering for, you know, as the van goes by, like as if she's like some kind of hero.
5: Yeah, right. Even if they're all in a sea of pink shirts and they're silent.
7: Yeah.
5: But the cheering is wild. That is so creepy.
7: Yep. Cheering the lawyer, people making the videos. You're comparing babies to vases. Like, what are you doing?
5: Yeah, stop thinking of them as children.
7: Yeah.
5: Okay.
7: Yeah, right. As you have the picture of these three babies on there, it sucks. Again, this idea of not guilty by reason of insanity to me is insane. You did it.
5: Mm-hmm. Yeah.
7: You still got to pay the price for it. At least we understand people always want that closure about why somebody did it. Mm-hmm. Well, we know why, because you're insane. Mm-hmm. And that's and that should be it.
5: Yeah.
8: She tried to off herself from a 2-story building.
7: Yeah.
8: How about 20?
5: We've all done that sneaking out as teens.
7: Aim higher, bitch.
8: Yeah.
5: Well, Target is apologizing after a kid's Halloween costume made it all the way onto the website before people noticed it was kind of racist. The costume was called the Glows Under Blacklight Circus Clown.
7: Here's a picture.
5: There you go. And it features a black and orange bodysuit, black gloves, and a hood with a huge exaggerated smile and a tiny little top hat. Mm-hmm. And Target even used a black boy to model it.
7: That's where they messed up.
5: Yeah. And critics say the whole thing looks way too similar to those old minstrel show imageries, you know, way back in the day.
7: Yeah. This costume is not for black kids, the same way that purple suits are not meant for me. Like, it's not for me. This is not for black children. Like, if you would have had a white kid in this, I don't know if anybody would have said anything.
8: Noticed. No, they wouldn't notice.
7: Right? But I think
8: the pose that's identical.
7: Because I think because he has a naturally brown face, along with these other things.
5: Well, the exaggerated mouth.
7: It makes it more like it looks like a black face thing. But he really has a black face. Like, he's a black kid.
5: Yeah.
7: You know, if he would have had, like, some redheaded kid in here, I don't know if anybody would have said anything.
5: Would have noticed.
8: Not at all.
7: Yeah.
5: Well, so, Target,
7: it's just not for.
5: Bad choice.
7: Yeah. It's maybe for like a black child, not for you, this one.
5: Yeah,
7: it's fine. Go with the other clown costume or something if you want to be a clown so bad.
5: Yeah,
8: like the pattern itself is kind of intriguing.
5: Well, finally, remember how Enes Kanter Freedom tried to make a point by declaring himself eligible for the WNBA draft?
8: Oh, yeah.
5: The league has said no thank you to that.
3: Weirdo, man.
5: Yeah.
7: Oh, he should sue them.
5: Yeah. Well, Kanter and former NBA player Royce White both claim they should be eligible for the 2027 draft as part of their protest over transgender eligibility rules. And the WNBA...
7: Believe all women.
5: Yeah. Well, now they told both of those guys to pound sand.
7: I'm sorry. Both of these what?
5: People. Ladies, gentle women.
7: How are they identifying?
5: Women.
7: All right. Well, let's respect that.
5: You're right. Both of these ladies to pass.
7: Can't pick and choose.
5: Yeah. Kanter was thrown out of Sunday's Fever Sky game after a courtside argument with Chicago's Natasha Cloud, where he actually stepped onto the court before getting kicked out. So the league is deciding whether he'll be banned from future games. Because I'm sure he's going just because he's a huge fan.
7: Yeah.
5: So that's what's going on, Woody.
7: All right. Thank you very much, Gina Grad. Yep. Quick break. Phones open. 877-44-WOODY. Send us a text over to 22987. We will be right back.
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8: Hey, hey. Yeah.
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0: Northbound 101, right before Melrose in Hollywood. 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

0: getting caught up on the trending news headlines, and one of the stories, it's been in the news a lot, is this Lindsay Clancy case in Massachusetts, where this woman, she killed her three kids, and then she, like, jumped off a building. Hmm.
1: Two entire stories,
0: but now she's, like, paralyzed. Yeah. Good. Mm-hmm. But then there are all these, like, people who are cheering her on. And I understand, like, it's in support of, you know, an understanding of postpartum and mental health stuff. And sure. And the people, and Sammy, I think, made a bit of the point there about, you know, there were some people that knew that she was hearing voices.
2: Yeah.
1: And she was fair.
0: Like that. Okay. Yeah. Okay. All that's fine.
1: Yeah.
0: I just draw the line at, like, cheering as her van transporting her from the jail to the courthouse passes by.
2: Great.
0: You know, the way that you see, like, the Canyon of Champions for a ticker tape parade or something like this. Woman killed three kids, and this other woman making a comparison about, well, let's just not look at them as children. Let's pretend for a second they were really expensive vases
1: in a museum,
0: and this person has epilepsy. And somebody made a really good point. Well, if you have on the text, if you have epilepsy,

0: you stay away from really expensive vases.
1: Thank you. Don't go to the museum.
0: Which is part of what the trial is bringing up about, like, who knew and what was going on, and, you know, is there a responsibility of these, you know, therapists and things like that to be able to step in and keep somebody like this away from these children so she doesn't kill them.
1: I'm sorry.
0: So she doesn't break the vases.
1: Right. Don't knock the vases over.
2: I mean, if she shared that she was going to harm the children, absolutely she should have been away from them.
3: Yeah.
2: You know, like, why are you still doing that? Do you know what did also something I saw? Do you know that they're already letting Perez Hilton hang around his kids?
1: Oh, no.
2: Yeah.
0: Are you serious?
1: Is he out?
4: But I think supervised.
2: Right? Yeah, supervised. Yeah. But still, dude, way too soon.
3: He turned over custody to his parents,
2: I get it, but still, man, way too soon. I mean, after seeing the videos myself, like, man, give it a couple months. Let him get it together.
0: You want to hear a real get the F out of here? And this is, man, as a person who already hates the not guilty by reason of insanity defense, because you did do it.
4: The phrase itself doesn't make sense.
0: You did it.
4: Right.
0: And the reason you did, if anything, it's closure, because that's what people want to know. Well, why?
1: Why?
0: Why do they do it? Well, we know why, because they're crazy. Yeah. Okay, it doesn't mean you didn't do it. Now you pay the price, you know, your debt to society, whatever it is. You got to be away from people. If you are so crazy that you can't control yourself, you definitely need to be locked away. And that's always been my understanding. My understanding is that, all right, well, you know, if it's a, you know, an insanity plea, it's not like this person is out on the street and blah, blah, blah, blah, blah.
1: Right.
0: But here's a story. Back in 2021, this chick in Florida, her name is Precious.
4: Oh, that's okay. Nice.
0: Sweet. Precious Bland. Are you familiar with this story at all, Gina?
1: No.
0: You like all this true crime stuff.
1: No, that name doesn't sound familiar. You think it would.
0: Well, she drowned her 15-month-old daughter in a bathtub, stabbed her husband and her teenage daughter, and here's how the ruling just went on all three counts.
5: As to count one, aggravated manslaughter, the defendant is not guilty by reason of insanity. As to count two, attempted murder in the first degree, the defendant is not guilty by reason of insanity. And as to count three, attempted murder in the first degree, the defendant is not guilty by reason of insanity.
0: Okay, so all three, not guilty by reason of insanity. Here's some more on the news report.
6: Moments after learning she would not be convicted, Precious Bland spoke briefly outside the courtroom.
7: God is good. This doesn't bring back my daughter. I'm thankful. I love my children.
6: State prosecutors tried to prove that this mother of six killed her 15-month-old because she told investigators her husband was cheating. The judge didn't buy it.
5: That theory doesn't make sense to me, that she decided to do all the things that she did, going to all the neighbors, calling her family members.
0: Have you heard that country song, Before He Cheats?
3: No, yes, you know? Carrie Underwood.
0: Yeah, you're dragging keys along the side of his whatever souped up four-wheel drive.
3: Yeah, took a Louisville slugger to both headlights.
0: Yeah, people when they find out they're being cheated on, they lose their mind a bit, you know? Yeah. But hold on, wait a minute. If it's not that, what is it? Where do you hear what this defense went with, Greg?
2: Okay, all right.
0: And it worked.
5: Putting the kids in the water, all of it because she was angry due to some perceived infidelity.
6: Her lawyers argued Bland was overcome by the voices in her head and had a COVID-induced psychotic break.
0: A COVID-induced psychotic break.
2: Okay.
4: Can we
1: That's the first I've heard of that one.
0: Now, keep in mind, this is 2021. Okay. A COVID-induced psychotic break. Hold on, guys. This story gets even better.
8: There's so much that we don't know.
0: This is the lawyer. This is the lawyer. Okay, so COVID-induced psychotic break. Here's the lawyer.
8: There's so much that we don't know about COVID. And this was, you know, one of the first cases in the country to go to trial on COVID being in the defense to murder.
6: Now, after a judge cleared her of criminal responsibility in her daughter's death, she says she's focused on moving forward.
7: Just ready to get my life back together.
0: To move on.
7: My husband and my children. Just move forward.
0: First of all, if your husband sticks around, he's insane.
1: Yeah, how's he still there?
0: Like, you stabbed him. You stabbed your other teenage daughter who's still alive. If she has anything to do with you, she needs a shrink.
1: She needs help.
0: Yeah. You killed your 15-month-old daughter, and you're just looking forward to moving on with your life. Well, here's the thing. She's not in jail. The judge ruled that she would not be institutionalized. She is out. She is home.
1: How?
0: Under a court-ordered treatment plan, which only says that she has to live with her sister, continue psychotherapy and psychiatric follow-ups.
4: They'll check on that.
0: Take her prescribed medications and she has to abstain from alcohol and illicit drugs. Otherwise, she is free to live her life. She is out.
1: Oh, hell wow. No.
0: In the streets. But that's it.
4: Even though she's declared insane.
0: This whole not guilty by reason of insanity, this woman killed her baby, stabbed her husband and her teenage daughter, and she gets to move on with her life.
1: Go live with her sister?
0: Because she's insane?
1: Oh my
0: that
1: God.
0: Is insane. That's insane. I'm not getting, guys.
4: And who's going to follow up
0: I'm
4: on
0: not
4: that?
0: Getting.
1: Nobody.
4: Some
1: yeah.
4: county worker
1: yes.
4: that
1: yeah.
4: on a Friday will
1: yes.
4: say, you know what, it's Friday, I'll
0: and
4: check
0: And of course
4: next
0: you're
4: week.
0: Crazy. Yeah. Your name is Precious.
4: Yeah.
2: All right.
0: And did you hear her? She
4: well,
0: sounds
4: she's
0: nuts.
4: Off a rock.
1: What he got is good.
0: COVID induced. What?
1: Yeah.
2: All right, lawyer Sammy.
1: Yeah.
2: What
1: God's
2: do you think?
1: Only good to her.
0: Yeah, Sammy, you're the queen of yeah. coming to the defense on somebody.
2: I think she needs to join the law offices because
1: well,
2: she always has
0: God.
2: Something.
3: Yeah, I'm. Is this a COVID like from the illness COVID or is it saying
0: yes.
3: like isolation due
0: no.
3: to
1: doesn't
3: COVID.
1: Say
3: situation?
2: Got the angle.
3: Maybe, yeah, the psychosis from isolation, which
2: yep.
3: we know could happen.
2: Yep, yep.
1: But everybody
3: and,
1: had that.
3: And, you know, but her child was reminding her of her cheating husband, and it was like, you know,
2: yeah.
3: she didn't
2: dude,
3: want to remind her.
2: Dude,
4: right, and that's a punishment to him.
3: Right.
2: Yeah. Yep.
0: Like, the woman is not even in a mental
1: shocked.
0: Institution.
1: I thought those were the choices.
0: No, dude, she's living with her sister. She
4: just
0: gets to move on.
4: Clear. Wow.
1: The hell kind of sister is this?
0: Do you remember? Do you remember Susan Smith who
1: of
0: put her
1: course.
0: Kids yeah. in the car and rolled them into a lake?
1: The lake, yeah.
0: And people were like, "Baby killer." Uh-huh. Whatever happened to that energy, guys?
4: Yeah.
0: Like all the people that were gathered outside the courthouse to yeah. yell at her and scream, "Baby yeah. killer!" The anger, the outrage, because. This woman killed her kids.
4: Right.
0: Nobody asked or cared why she did it.
1: Mm-mm.
0: And I don't either. But, like, can we bring back that energy?
1: Yeah.
0: Where's that?
1: This is upside down,
0: this
1: man.
0: This is crazy, right? dude. Crazy. Whoa. It's an upside down world, dude.
4: It is.
0: The earth isn't flat. It's upside down.
4: Somebody texted in, don't let your feelings become felonies. That's so good.
1: Yeah.
0: 877-44-WOODY. Send us a text over to 22987. We'll move on from here. But it just
4: that is shocking.
0: That story is so big, and there's all this stuff going around it. That
1: yeah.
0: is it. This the Luigi thing.
1: Oh.
0: It's like there's so much circus around these cases. I believe that people do things because they're insane. I'm not denying that. I'm not denying that people lose it with postpartum depression right, or right. whatever, or when they find out that they're being cheated on.
4: Mm-hmm.
1: But that doesn't make your actions just free and easy.
0: Doesn't mean you're not responsible for
1: yeah.
0: your action. You still did it. Anyway, 877-44-WOODY. Text over to you. It's making me crazy.
1: I know.
0: I can't be held responsible for what I do next. All right, it's the Woody Show.
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12: All right, well, we got three more trips to the iHeartRadio Music Festival that we're giving away today. 9 a.m., nice. 1 p.m., and 5 p.m., and there's some news. Ooh. On the festival. They have
13: very
12: added,
13: good news.
12: They have added another band to the Saturday night lineup, and that would be, I don't know if you've heard of them, Greg, Smashing Pumpkins.
13: I've heard. I think they're going to be big one day.
12: So Smashing Pumpkins will
14: so
12: now
14: good.
12: Be
13: red.
12: On the festival.
13: Ultra rip.
14: That's awesome.
12: Also, Sierra and Stella Lefty.
15: Oh, heck yes.
12: I'm not sure what a Stella Lefty is.
16: Yeah,
15: I'm guessing country.
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12: But yeah. 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
12: For the festival.
13: Something for everyone.
12: Yeah, see, where I'm pumped about Smashing Pumpkins, you got like Sammy, country music fan, who's all about Stella Lefty.
15: Yes, whose new album just dropped yesterday, by the way, so check it out. Yeah.
16: Get familiar, dude.
12: Yeah. Anyway, so tickets are on sale now. 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
12: And let's get another headline closer to home here in the state of California.
18: We're going to start in Ruleport. A police officer in Newport Beach had to smash out a car window after finding five dogs trapped inside that hot car. Windows were only cracked ever so slightly, and police say the dogs were clearly showing signs of heat stress. And once they got them out, a veterinarian checked the dogs out and found their body temperatures were dangerously high. Luckily, all five were rescued before things even got worse.
16: Little sweeties.
18: And the owner got cited for animal welfare violation.
16: Idiot.
18: And seriously, we still have to remind people to not leave your dog in a hot car. And I'm seeing ads for people, hey, don't forget, don't leave your kids in a hot car.
13: Who would forget?
16: Yeah.
13: Forget. Unreal.
15: I do like the signs that say, like, don't break my window. My dog has the air conditioner on. He's listening to Metallica. He's
18: totally
15: fine.
18: They do have that. There's also a scam to be aware of that's going around L.A. It's a jury scam. People are getting calls told that they have an outstanding warrant for missing jury duty in L.A. County.
15: Okay.
18: And a spokesperson with the L.A. County Superior Court says they do not call or text or email any residents and threaten them with arrest if they don't pay. And they say they'll never ask for social security numbers or financial info by phone or by email. That's what I should have done with my recent summons.
15: I was going to say, do you buy it?
18: I thought it was a scam. And then finally, Disneyland just officially broke ground on a massive new parking structure and transportation hub in Anaheim as part of their Disneyland Forward expansion. So that garage is going to be 8 stories tall, add about 6,000 parking spots, along with dedicated areas for shuttles and ride shares, better access from Disney Way. And also, there's going to be a big change with a pedestrian bridge over Harbor Boulevard, connecting you to a redesigned entrance area. Don't get too excited too fast, though. Construction is going to take several years.
12: Why would I rip over that?
18: Oh, I don't know.
15: Over the parking lot?
18: Just to make access easier.
12: Yeah.
18: In case you were going to rip.
16: More parking.
18: Yeah, more parking.
16: It's always good.
18: So that's what's going on, Wood.
12: What about the forecast today, Sammy?
15: Sunny today. High of 98 in the valley, 91 for downtown, 90 for Orange County, and 80s along the coast.
12: All right, it is the Woody Show. 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

0: All 98.7, it is the Woody Show. Do you hear this? Can you everybody hear the...
1: How do you not hear it?
2: Just stop.
0: As soon as I stop talking, it stopped. They're doing construction on the floor right below us.
3: Yeah, it's...
0: And it sounds like they're trying to tunnel into our studio.
3: It does.
0: Yeah. I mean, I'm not one of those guys who needs the studio absolutely quiet or people can't come in and go.
3: People walking in and out.
0: No, you can't. You would hear it.
2: Yeah. We
0: wouldn't have to quiet down.
2: They just... There we go. They're doing little small ones.
1: Giant farts.
0: They're like remodeling a bathroom or something on the floor below us.
2: Mm-hmm.
0: Yeah.
3: They didn't ask for our help with demo. Damn it.
0: The professional broadcasters of the building do not appreciate it, I'm sure. But it is right below us.
1: Mm-hmm. It's crazy.
0: So if you hear something that sounds like maybe someone's ripping a fart.
1: Yeah.
0: Because people like to
3: Sadly, it's not.
0: I'm saying people like to post those clips online.
1: Yeah. I like those.
0: I'm like, did you hear someone when they're giving a speech? They cut a fart. They go, did you hear on the Woody Show somebody cut one while they were talking about some woman killing their babies?
3: Really long and loud, yeah.
0: No, that's the Sawzall or whatever the hell they're using on the floor right below us. All right, 877-44-WOODY. Text us over to 22987. Woody Show. The Woody Show. All right, man. Finders keepers. Not a real thing. There's not a finders keepers law.
2: Mm-hmm. Oh, weak.
3: I thought there was when it comes to shipwrecks and stuff like that.
0: I mean, maybe with that. So, I'm not sure if you saw anything about this story. This guy in Georgia... Menaces involves Walmart.
2: Oh, sweet.
0: He found $30.
1: Okay.
0: On the floor.
3: Okay.
0: While he was at Walmart. He picked it up and just went about his day.
3: As most would.
0: Now, the person who accidentally dropped it called the police, and the guy who picked it up was a wanted man.
1: Oh, no.
0: The police department posted a surveillance photo asking the public to help identify the guy. He didn't pull the money out of this guy's pocket. Uh-huh. It was just on the ground.
2: Yeah.
0: And he picked it up. Now, eventually... The guy did return the money. Uh-huh. The owner decided to drop the charges.
1: Oh, that was nice.
0: Like, dude, you're the one who lost your money.
1: Yeah, that's kind of on you.
0: So, again, so much for finders keepers, man. Next time you see money on the ground, call your lawyer first.
1: Yeah.
0: Make sure it's okay to pick it up.
2: Am I misremembering? Didn't that happen to you, Sam?
1: Yeah, it did happen to me. You and your siblings?
4: Yeah, when I was, like, a kid, found $20 on the floor at Walmart, picked it up, and then right after that, in the next aisle, my brother found another $20.
0: Can you hear that construction?
4: Yeah.
0: Everybody? Sammy.
2: I don't know if the audience can hear it.
1: Fat Sammy's ripping.
3: Yeah. Go to the bathroom.
0: Yeah.
4: And but my parents let us keep it because it's cash. Anyone you brought it to, even if it was a Walmart worker,
0: Gee, Sammy.
1: I know. Good luck.
0: I thought you said you didn't fart.
4: Yeah. They could just pocket it. Anyone that you tried to hand over the cash to would go, okay, great, thanks. There's no way to prove whose it ever was.
0: Yeah. Well, I guess if there's cameras inside the store, but I mean, like, who's going through all that?
3: Well, the one and only time I found $20.
0: I guess you are obligated to bring it to
3: like, turn it in.
0: Here's the difference. If let's say you found it outside on a public street, what are you supposed to do with it there?
3: Right.
0: I understand, like, you dropped it. It's inside, a store.
1: Yeah.
0: That's not a public.
3: It's not.
0: Right. Like, because that's a privately owned business.
1: True.
0: Right.
1: But it didn't come from the business.
2: You don't know that.
0: That's what I'm saying. How do you know? It's more of like, hey, I'm inside. I'm on someone's property. Let me check with the person whose property it is.
3: Put it in the lost and found.
0: As opposed to, I found this in the middle of a park.
1: Right.
0: Yeah. Or on just a blowing down the street.
1: And I have a problem, too. And you may have this issue with your kids, Woody. If there's like a stray like $5 like laying on a table in my house, the kid will be like, oh, sweet, I found $5. I'm like,
3: no, you didn't.
1: You didn't find anything. Mm-hmm. That's clearly not yours.
0: Yeah. Right. Where did you get $5?
1: Yeah, exactly.
3: The one and only time I found $20 was in a train station, and I did the ye old step on it and then pretend to tie my shoe and then scoop
1: pocket
3: it up.
1: That's good. Nice.
0: Yeah. Hell yeah.
3: Because nobody wants to see you finding the money. They could say, hey, that's mine.
4: Yeah. Oh, wait, you know what? I remembered I did. I was at a little street market thing and found it was a wad of cash on the ground. But it was probably like $15 just in random bills. And I found it and I picked it up and I looked around to all the people around me and people who saw me pick it up, and everyone just threw their hands up and went like, I don't know, not mine. And they were kind of like, I guess it's yours now. And I just kept it.
0: Okay, so I wonder if in this particular case, like this guy, they're looking for him. They were going to charge him,
1: That's insane.
3: With finding money?
0: Let's say I'm walking through Walmart. I pick it up. And I go, anybody drop any money?
1: Yeah.
0: I said that. I said, anybody drop it? Of course, somebody else would come in and buy. Oh, yeah.
1: 10 people.
3: Yeah,
1: that's fine.
0: I did.
3: A 20 and even a 10. Yep.
0: Liars.
3: Yeah. Those look like mine.
0: Yeah. You know, like, but by saying that, and let's say for the sake of argument, nobody comes forward, then
3: what
0: can
3: more
0: I keep
3: can you
0: it? Because I did ask.
4: That's true. Mm-hmm. Yes, that's fair.
0: I could say
3: all you can do.
0: I can at least make the argument that I tried.
4: Right.
0: I said something. I spoke up.
4: Mm-hmm. Mm-hmm. And if you don't keep it, somebody else will when it's not theirs either.
1: That's true. Because my roommate in college lost $100 at Walmart because everything was cash and we were trying to go on a road trip. And she goes, maybe if I call the store, they'll give me $100. And we started laughing. I'm like, girl, it doesn't work that way.
0: Somebody makes a good point. Like, you know, it's not yours.
1: Right.
0: You know, it's not your $30. It's like if you pick up money on the side of the highway after like the doors of a bridge drop.
3: Yeah.
0: You know how that's
1: they always find those people.
0: Yeah. You know how that's happened?
1: Yeah.
0: Where like you know, somehow the money ends up going
1: traced,
0: all over the place.
1: Yeah.
3: Best day ever.
0: I think you should be able to pick it up. Like, whoops. You're bad.
1: Sorry you didn't lock your door.
2: Yeah. It didn't come from the truck. It's different money.
3: You know? Right.
2: It just happened to be there.
1: Yeah, it has serial numbers.
3: Yeah, this was totally separate.
1: It's getting louder.
3: Sammy.
1: I think something's going to come through the floor.
2: True.
0: Yep. 877-44-WOODY. 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More Woody shows next. And has, like and has ball hairs.
2: Yeah, it has like a stem with
3: and
2: little
3: water.
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2: 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At Elysian Park, northbound 5, right after the 2. You got a crash involving a semi and a car. Those are over to the shoulder behind it. Slow traffic from Broadway. And a crash involving a semi and a car in Glendora as well. This is on the northbound 57 connector to the westbound 210. It's on the right side of that connector. And for Commerce, if you're heading northbound 5, right after Garfield Avenue, heads up for a couple pieces of metal in the two middle lanes. There's going to be heavy traffic from Pioneer Boulevard. And enjoy nonstop daily flights from LAX to Fiji with one-way fares starting from just $4.14. 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It's Greg Goring, Alt 98.7 Traffic.
3: All right, thank you very much. Congratulations to Melissa in Norwalk, who just got some tickets for some preseason football. 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But we have more chances to win those between now and Thursday. Here on the Woody Show, right. It's like Russian roulette,
4: yeah, it's
3: but
4: fun.
3: With jizz.
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3: Menace,
8: what up? 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
3: Gina Grad.
4: Hello.
3: We are the Woody Show. 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Text us 22987. This is another one of those. Subway takes.
4: Mm-hmm.
3: You like that account.
4: I do. I'm kind of obsessed with that account. I like hearing all these opinions.
3: Yeah. And this guy has made a whole career.
4: Kareem Rama, yeah.
3: Yeah. He just gets on the subway and chats with people.
4: Yeah. All he has to say is, so what's your take? And then they just go for it.
3: He's got a little, one of those little wireless lavalier mics, attached to an MTA card.
4: Mm-hmm. Yep.
3: Use that as a mic flag.
4: Mm-hmm.
3: And just
4: let him go.
3: Yeah.
4: Let him cook.
3: That's a job, Greg.
5: I know.
8: Yeah.
5: What's easier, that or unboxing?
3: Yeah, just when you think you got a pretty decent job, you know?
4: Exactly.
3: Yeah, unboxing.
5: Unboxing, I think that would be easier.
4: A lot of you asking about my Target haul.
5: Right, totally.
4: No, we didn't.
5: The toys that the kids
3: open. I saw a really funny video, I gotta see if I can find it, where this guy's like, all right, man, please stop it with the following phrases.
5: Mm-hmm.
3: Well, everybody's been asking me. No, they haven't.
4: Not one of them.
3: We brought that up before. Yeah. A lot of these influencers, everybody's been asking me about. No, they haven't.
4: About my skincare routine.
3: No, they have not.
4: Nope.
3: They have not.
9: And unless they show the comments in the video, then no one's asking.
3: People do
9: ask. It's not saying 100% that they don't, but the people that legit are having people ask always show all the comments in the video.
3: How about one person asked me. Somebody asked me. Not people or everyone's asking
4: All
3: me.
4: All of you are asking.
3: No, it's not then you look and you're like, they have 4,000 followers. Yeah. Everybody's asking.
5: Yeah, yeah. I do believe it in one context, and that is my favorite subject, interior design stuff. People will say, what paint color did you use on that wall? It looks so good. I do believe people ask that.
4: Hey, guys. Yeah. A lot of people are asking.
5: A lot of people are asking,
4: what color did I...
5: Exactly.
3: It depends on who it
5: What's
3: is.
5: What's the if line from Sherwin-Williams?
3: If it's the Property Brothers, sure.
5: Yeah.
3: Yeah,
4: Rando McGee.
3: That I believe. Menace used to do this a lot when social media was a very new thing, and these companies were hiring social media, directors and stuff.
9: Oh, yeah, to run major companies.
3: Major companies. And they're in the press release and they're spouting off all this garbage about this and that. And they really know what they're talking about. And then Menace would always pull up their personal accounts.
5: Uh-huh.
3: And they had no followers.
9: Horrible.
3: Yeah, there is nobody.
9: I get it. You're the youngest person in the company right. And you know how to use the internet.
3: Yeah.
9: But you shouldn't be in charge of a Fortune 500 company running their whole campaign.
3: Yeah.
9: You know?
3: Yep.
5: There's one that I saw just recently that's only about a couple days old in my world that it can already die, and it's the phrase, kind of chic.
4: Oh, that's everywhere now.
3: Yeah, that's a new thing.
5: Kind of chic.
3: So there's something new for you, hate Seabass.
4: Kind of chic that I got jury duty.
10: What was the stupid one? We just played that, the loser who's pretending he's dying with this demure person.
5: Oh, yeah.
10: I think what Menace is talking about is these companies are looking for anything.
5: Mm-hmm.
10: And if some stupid
5: like something to take off.
10: Right. Yeah. So usually a drag queen or a gay guy says something sassy.
4: The tastemakers.
10: Like, that's what we're using. That's what we're talking about all summer.
9: We're going to run with it.
5: We're Paul tonight.
9: We're going to, we're going to shoehorn it into like something.
10: Every Target commercial. And,
4: see, guys, we're cool. We're relatable.
10: Look at us. Yep.
4: Yeah.
10: Fellow kids.
3: All right. So this is a Subway take. And
4: yeah,
3: here,
4: this is a comedian, Paris Sachet.
3: All right. Let's see what you think about this.
1: So what's your take?
7: I think straight men should go back to being men. So many women can stop becoming gay. We're in a world now where straight men are doing a lot of feminine things. As the women say, they're being sassy, which is making women decide they don't want to date them anymore. So they're becoming gay, but they're not really gay.
1: Oh my God, they're just doing it. Holy.
7: Because dating men also feel like you're dating a lesbian.
1: I get it now? Let me ask a qualified question. Are you gay?
7: I am gay. I haven't fallen in love with them. I'm upset that they're polluting the gay community. Getting their They're not building houses anymore. Like, they have to go back to being men so women can go back to dating them.
3: Yeah, dudes.
9: Yeah.
3: Let's go back to building houses.
9: Right, Greg? Because it's a choice.
5: Right. You become gay. Yeah. You can choose it.
9: Yep.
5: Like, I don't like that guy.
9: Well,
5: I'm going to be with chicks.
9: I'm going to be gay now.
5: Right. That's how it works.
3: Without naming names, I'm going to say I truly believe that some people are as gay as their options. And what I mean by that is I know a few women.
10: Butchy ladies?
3: One in particular. Maybe that's not the word I would use, Seabass. But let's just say they don't get a lot of attention from dudes.
5: Right.
3: And then all of a sudden, they're like, you know, into chicks. Mm. Because they will find, you know, some women who are like into them. Uh-huh. Right. And of course, they're like the butchy, you know, dude equation.
10: Yeah. Or that's the term that lesbians use, butch and femme.
5: So. Right.
3: Okay, well,
9: it's appropriate.
3: Yeah. Yeah. You know how I very much concern myself with the political correct way to... Yeah, because it's important. It's important.
5: Feel free to say
3: it's important.
5: Butch.
3: But, and when I say only as gay as your options, because I have known and I have seen secondhand, not firsthand.
5: Sadly.
3: When there is a dude who all of a sudden shows interest, what do you know?
4: Not gay anymore.
3: Not a lesbian anymore.
7: I ain't gay no more.
3: Right.
7: I don't carry a woman's purse.
3: Yeah. And I'm like, wait, well, I thought, because there was like a big thing about the coming out and I'm a lesbian now and blah, blah, blah, blah, blah. And then now there's a dude who's, you know, shown interest and is part of it. Wait, hold it. Wait.
5: Mm-hmm.
4: Yeah.
3: Are you, what's going on? But I think you're only as gay as some people.
5: Right.
3: Now, for you, Greg, I believe that you are living your true life. Your true.
4: Your truth.
3: Your true self. I don't think that you made a choice.
5: No.
9: It's just a phase.
3: I think some people.
5: I might grow out of it.
4: Woody, you're right. I know women who have dabbled with ladies and gone back. And I also know a man who Sammy also knows who was as gay as his options and is no longer gay.
8: Yes.
4: One man. But more women than men.
5: You know what else is interesting? The phenomenon of like late in life lesbians. I'm talking like mid to late 60s. And then all of a sudden they kind of get into
4: like a companion
5: art. And then they cut their hair real short. And they're usually divorced.
4: Yes.
5: And then next thing you know, they're hanging out with Linda.
4: Yeah, their new partner.
5: Mm. Yeah.
4: Yeah, it's a
5: She's
4: thing.
5: My roommate. Is she?
3: Menace, is there anything you want to tell us?
9: What do I do?
3: Text says, Menace is super gay.
4: Oh.
3: Just look at all the stuff he does.
10: Oh.
3: He goes crazy
5: you're
3: for
5: making
3: Tyler.
5: Lesbians.
3: He goes crazy for Tyler and Randy. He's got Nacho as his beard.
10: That's true.
3: You know, I'm just giving you the floor in case there's anything you want to
9: tell
3: us.
9: They got me figured out.
10: We talk about, what did you do on the weekend? I went to Sephora.
9: Ulta.
5: Looked at purses.
3: This Kendall Jenner face spray, whatever it is.
10: Well, it seems women...
9: Stopped at Gucci.
10: If they are going to dabble in lesbianism, Greg, it's like it's between ages 18 to 22. And then 58 to 62.
5: Totally. Way late. Oh,
10: it's the other 4 year.
5: I had a relative like that.
3: The other time that it could be by choice, is the whole gay for the stay idea of like if you're in prison.
4: But they don't count that, right?
5: No.
4: Well, they would say it's not gay if you
3: like
4: don't push
3: It's like drunk
4: back.
3: Cigarettes.
4: Yeah.
5: Right.
3: Those don't count.
9: Right. You just don't talk about it.
3: Yeah, but gay for the stay, like, all right, well, look, I'm doing a 5 year run.
4: Like, we all get it here, right?
5: Right.
3: We're cool, right, bros?
4: Yeah.
5: What happens here stays here, right?
4: Yeah.
10: maybe it's just because I'm 1,000% hetero, but I was like, well, I could just deal with it myself.
9: Yeah,
10: like
9: Joe time.
10: Yeah, it's Joe years.
5: Yeah. Yeah. It's like, you're not an amputee. You have your
3: Seabass. I mean, you don't have any, experience. Maybe it's different when you're there.
8: Yeah.
11: Yeah. And when you hook up with a bigger guy and then he's your protection throughout your stay.
8: Well,
11: you have to hold on to his pocket.
10: That's a different thing. But like,
9: that's
10: I'm not going
9: to exchange of goods.
10: Right. I'm not going to pretend that I'm in love with him.
3: In that situation, would you consider it? Like if it meant protection for you?
8: Yeah.
3: Well, Mr. 1000% hetero.
5: And if you could receive, not give?
10: Oh, well, hello.
8: The dream.
10: But I've been reading a lot of these. And Woody, a good book for you from Taylor Sheridan about how to survive in prison.
3: I heard about that book.
10: Yeah, you would like
3: Taylor Sheridan's the guy who did Yellowstone.
8: Yeah,
3: right. The show creator for Yellowstone.
8: Did he go to prison?
10: Well, no, one of his good buddies when he was coming up in L.A. did go to prison. And this is the guy they wrote Dogtown. Dogtown? Well, the one with, I was about to say Seatown.
5: Oh.
10: The one with Jeremy Renner. They wrote this all about
5: his prison. Yeah.
10: Well, he says, you for protection, all you really need to do is spend about $20 a week buying the dude Fritos and moon
8: ramen
10: pies.
3: Dude, done.
10: Yeah. Like, you know, like the whole having, you could have sex with.
3: You know
10: him.
3: What? Yeah. Get two moon pies.
8: On me.
10: But he says,
3: I got you, bro. Get the chocolate and the banana one.
9: Yeah.
10: But he says, when you get in there, don't tell him, like, oh, I got you. I'm loaded. I can cover you.
8: Oh,
11: They will extort the hell out of you and also your parents.
10: Fun fact, too. Don't tell anybody you're married because then they know, oh, you got somebody on the outside that could be sending you money that you give to me.
8: Yeah.
10: So, yeah. You would love it. How Not to Die in Prison, I think.
3: Is it available in audiobook form?
10: That's how I'm consuming it.
3: All right, good.
10: Yeah.
5: I wouldn't last 5 minutes.
10: Well,
3: you'd be
10: scared.
3: Very popular. You're good looking.
5: So scared.
3: Yeah. You talk about
5: how
3: you enthusiastically give mouth parties. Like,
8: you'd be the belle of the ball.
3: I know. You'd be so popular, Greg.
9: Yeah. You'd be like a king.
11: They'd
9: be like
11: buying you moon pies.
3: All right, exactly.
5: Can you kill yourself by running into a wall?
3: More Woody Show next. Hang on.
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21: 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A couple of crashes in Long Beach. One of them is southbound 710 before you get to the 91. A crash against the center divider with a backup to the 105. The other one, southbound 405 before Orange Avenue. The carpool lane is blocked by that. They might have to do a traffic break to clear it. It's already slow from Carson Street. Elysian Park, you got an accident northbound 5 right after the 2. Luckily, that's over to the right shoulder. And for Studio City, if you're heading northbound 101, the off-ramp to Coldwater Canyon closed down for police activity, but it should reopen very soon. And summer may be winding down, but Vegas isn't. Sun-soaked pool days, electric nights, world-class shows, and unbeatable deals. Nowhere else packs this much summer

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1: This is the Woody Show.
0: Yeah, we're just talking about that Subway Take account and played the clip. Mm-hmm. The woman was saying that, dude's just being
2: very feminine.
0: So soft and sissy is causing a lot of women
3: to bail.
0: To become lesbians.
2: It's creating a lesbian explosion.
0: I mean, that was her take. She was asked for her take. No one's saying that, right or wrong, whatever. Yeah, right. It's just up for a piece of conversation. It's what we do around here. We have a conversation. Getting softer, man. I mean, that's a low T thing, right?
3: Yeah.
0: Who's talking about, did you see something about?
3: Yes.
0: You can do like a test?
3: Yes, you can send away like either with dried urine or blood or spit and see what your testosterone is.
0: And you can go like a doctor and get it tested. I didn't realize they have like a home test.
3: Yeah. I want us all to do it.
0: Yeah.
3: Yeah, just see what our T scores are.
0: I thought for sure that mine was going to be low.
3: Yeah.
0: Because we've been making all these, like,
3: on account of the cry.
0: Joke, not jokes about low T Woody.
3: Uh-huh. Mm-hmm.
0: And
4: jokes.
0: Which is possible. Yeah. I've definitely been softer and more, I don't know,
2: more
0: empathetic, compassionate for a lot of different things. I know. And by the way, it's a thing because when you talk about listeners and, the show and everything else, all right, so when I'm my old self, when I have those moments, people go, oh, man, Woody, he's this, that, or the other thing, right? But then when I have a low T moment, or there's the other side of the coin.
2: I'm here for it.
0: People hate it.
3: Oh, you can't win.
0: Yeah, dude, it comes into like the research, like, what's going on with Woody? Why is he such a pussy now? Yeah, they do. Well, the company has research on everything. Right?
2: That video.
0: Jeff and I were just in a meeting where they're going over like all the stuff that they're gonna like ask about and the screeners for different things. Mm-hmm. I mean, dude, it's so funny. Like, this is a real job.
3: That's hilarious. Like,
0: we're really asking people about, guess gas. Or and then the different people and the different personalities and what they expect. So I'm very much in a no-win situation when it comes to that, because if it's the old style,
3: you're an ass.
0: But then you changed up the majority of the people who, like, this is what they signed up for. They like that aspect of the vibe of whatever the kind of conversation that we have on this show, where maybe others wouldn't. I don't know, like, it lets them down and they feel like they're not getting what they come here for. So it's very much a no-win thing.
5: I don't really tell the difference.
0: Really?
5: Yeah.
2: I mean, if you look at the evolution, my wife does, over 20 years, I see a difference.
0: Oh, big time.
5: 1,000%.
2: Yeah.
0: Yeah, absolutely. Big time.
5: Examples.
0: Even Seabass, who hasn't known me as long as you or Greg.
5: Yeah.
2: Woody's base was...
5: I feel like you got angrier.
0: What?
5: When I met
2: you. Oh, really? Yeah. No, I'm seeing that slightly change. Like, the baseline was always, like, grouchy. Grumpy.
5: Yeah.
2: Like, angry almost.
5: Mm-hmm.
2: But that's kind of morphed over the past, I would say, 3 years?
0: 3 to 5.
2: I'll put it at 3, where it's just less of the anger, more of the silliness.
0: Aww. Yeah.
2: I love.
0: Yeah, like, I still have an intensity with the job. So if we're in the moment on something that involves the job or whatever, yes, I still have that same level of intensity.
2: Mm-hmm.
0: But when I'm like, I'm picking more battles these days. You know what I mean?
2: Totally.
5: Okay, yeah, that I can agree with.
0: Yeah, I'm picking more battles. I'm letting more things go. And my wife goes, wow, the old you, like, what happened?

0: happened to that guy?
1: And so she wants that guy,
0: yes.
1: too.
0: Yes. Yes. And I'm like, oh, boy.
2: I wonder if there's a term for it.
0: Or I'll share a video with her. You know how couples share memes and stuff?
2: And it's all emotional.
0: I go, wow, I thought this was... Here, you want me to give you an example?
1: Yes.
0: Okay, so I thought this was interesting, right? Because I think as people, we're always trying to grow and evolve and, you know...
1: Sure.
0: You maybe don't find the same things, you know... you don't see things the same way that you did 15, 20 years ago.
3: Yeah.
0: Because maybe you've changed
1: I hope not.
0: You've softened your stance on something.
1: Or
0: maybe you've gone through something and now you have a different perspective on it. So anyway, I would have laughed at myself too if I would have ever sent this to somebody, I don't know, maybe 10 years ago. But this guy popped up. You know our friend DJ Head?
3: Yeah.
0: Okay. Good dude, man.
3: Mm-hmm.
0: He reposted this on his Instagram. It's this dude, his name is Zach Bates, and I thought the message was interesting, and I get judged for it. Here we go.
4: So God created fish to swim, but fish don't have to take swimming lessons because the swim is already in the fish. God created birds to fly, but birds don't have to attend flight school because the flight is already in the bird, right? So you see, success is built in, but not only is success built in, if you are doing what God created you to do, success is actually the default. All of God's creation succeeds naturally when it functions according to its design. And humans are the same way. But the problem is, most people are disconnected from design. Most people are trying to succeed outside of what they were created for. A fish looks untalented on land. A bird looks weak underwater. But none of them are failures. They're just in the wrong environment. So success isn't about effort, it's about alignment. When you are doing what God created you for, there's a different level of grace attached to it. And it's not because it's easy, it's because you are literally designed for it. You know, when a fish is swimming, it looks effortless. When a bird is flying, it looks effortless. You're the same way. When you are operating in your purpose, it should look effortless. Because success is literally just a byproduct of you being in the right environment. And on the right assignment. So the problem isn't that success just isn't in you, but that you're trying to function somewhere God never designed for you to live.
0: So interesting, because I'm not a religious person.
3: Yeah.
0: Right? Like, so,
3: right. Okay.
0: You know, but I do believe in the idea that, like, we're all naturally good or built for something.
1: Mm-hmm.
0: And if you are not finding success, that maybe you're just miscast. Right, like, you know, I think about when
3: get in where you fit in.
0: I'm thinking about like when a company hires somebody for something, right? Mm-hmm. And it turns out like, oh, you know what? I thought they'd be great for this, and they're not. They're just miscast. It's not they're not good at something. They are. Mm-hmm. They're just maybe this is maybe not the right thing for them. It's maybe something else. I've taken jobs where I thought, you know what, this is going to be really great, and I'm like, getting there. Oh God, for whatever reason, the city, the job itself, it just wasn't the right thing. So I think I think there's something to it.
5: Right. Definitely agree. Mm-hmm. Now, that being said, this guy should realize that and not be making videos online. But his point is
0: maybe that's his thing.
5: But I don't think it is. I just heard that one. But his message is correct. Yeah. Yes, absolutely.
0: Yeah.
1: Well, and it's not a new message. He didn't invent that message.
5: Right.
1: But I like the way he said it.
0: Well, because people will just
1: decide
0: that.
1: The fish on land thing is very common.
0: Yeah. People will decide that I'm doing this. Like it becomes tunnel vision. I think it was Mike Rowe that brought up an idea about that too. Like, people get so singularly focused on what they're like, I'm going this direction to be this, and because you have these blinders on, you completely miss all these other things and opportunities that were along the way that would have been the better path. It would have been more money. It would have been a better life, you know.
1: Yes.
3: Yeah. I'm never against though people trying, but they need to know when it's time to
0: yeah, we know some of those people too.
3: Call it quits.
2: And the true pros really do make things look effortless.
0: Yes. Mm-hmm. Yeah.
2: That's when you know someone's good at something.
0: Yeah, and people
2: like
0: just have sometimes
2: it look so easy.
0: A natural athletic ability,
2: right.
0: A natural business sense, a natural whatever it
2: cooking
0: is.
2: Cooking or whatever.
0: Yeah. Yeah.
2: Pretty ethereal.
1: Yeah, so that makes, does
0: three,
1: that
0: two,
1: make
0: three.
1: You low T?
0: What do you think? Yeah, see, I can see where your wife was clowning on you.
3: Yeah. Why is that gay, though?
0: Well, I had my most recent physical, they, you know, did the whole thing because I'm going to be 50. And so they tested testosterone. It was right where it was supposed to be, which in a way, I kind of wish it had been lower because it would have validated.
1: Explained it.
0: Yeah. Now I'm like, well, what is it then? So I'm interested just, in your home test. Maybe the home test will show something different than the doctor one.
1: Let's get him in here. I'll get him.
2: It's just normal evolution.
0: Yeah.
3: Having understanding?
2: It's low T. Having empathy is low T.
0: Well, I mean, the woman was saying about how guys don't do enough guy stuff anymore, and that's why, in the subway take, that's why, you know, there are more chicks just getting disgruntled with dudes.
5: And I see this, you see it on dating apps, like, one of the things is like, know how to use a tire iron.
2: Is it
5: women's profiles? Because they go out with too many of these pussy guys who just can't do anything.
0: Yeah.
2: Well, Woody, if it makes you feel better, you can still bag on Menace and myself for putting on a jacket when it's cold.
3: Yeah.
2: You can still do that.
3: Yeah.
1: Losers.
5: That's can he call you
2: it's not cold.
0: I call you weird when guys are like, oh, it's chilly. When they say, I don't know, chilly and yucky.
1: Ew.
0: Like, there's just a couple words I don't think dudes
3: never say
0: use.
3: That.
2: We say Chilzer's
0: Wilzer. Oh, that's even worse. Yeah.
2: It's Chilzer's Wilzer.
3: This is hella manly, bro.
0: Because I always just associate, like, people go, oh, they're in a room, like, oh, it's so cold. Like, that's usually a chick.
2: Well, you can continue to do
3: I
2: that.
3: I used to never It'll be cold when manly. I was fat as hell, you know? Here's when.
0: 877-44-WOODY. You can send us a text over to 22987. We'll be right back.
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1: You did a good job booking that.
0: Yeah, and a bunch more. 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
3: Morning, Woody Show. Tonight, the Dodgers start a big three-game series with the Atlanta Braves. Two first-place teams going at it. Tyler Glasnow gets his first start after coming back off the injured reserve. First pitch, 4:15 in Atlanta. Angels, they opened their series with the Cleveland Guardians yesterday. They lost 4-2 last night. And it was one of their former players, Joe Adell, that hurt him with the go-ahead single. Sometimes it bees like that, right, Menace? Same two teams tonight. NFL, Chargers have put their center, Tyler Biadasz, on injured reserve. We just got this guy, right? 3 years, $30 million. Mm-hmm. Already out for the season.
4: Oh,
3: so
4: no.
3: My Chargers keep on charging, man. Don't forget, we have your Chargers and Rams tickets, by the way, tomorrow morning on The Woody Show at 9 a.m.
0: I mean, I know you're the AFC, but, you know, I don't think anybody's got it as tough right now as the Niners with, now the owner, but all the other things.
3: All the injuries and stuff. Yeah. Oh, yeah, for sure. Yeah.
1: I picked the right season to not care.
3: To not care?
1: So I'm going to try.
3: Try not to care, because it hurts a lot when it gets like December and January and you're in the playoffs. Yeah, it's a horrible. Sucks. All right, WNBA. Rough night for the Sparks last night, but a historic one for Angel Reese. So Atlanta beat LA last night by 7, but Angel Reese grabbed a WNBA record 26 rebounds in one game.
0: Me bounds? With Angel, they're called me bounds.
3: Me bounds, okay.
0: Yeah, because she misses her own layups and she just basically picks up her own. It's called a me bound.
3: Did you see the other day?
0: I didn't coin that. It's just what it's called.
3: She did, yeah. Did you see the other day? She had like 31 points.
0: Yeah?
3: Yeah, so she's starting to figure out a way to get the ball in the basket somehow, man. Her. She also broke the league's single-season me-bounding record as well. Sparks were officially eliminated from playoff contention yesterday. Now, speaking of the WNBA, Woody, you sent me this. The Toronto Tempo introduced their new mascot. The mascot's name is Dez. It's a snapping turtle.
4: Oh, right. Nice.
0: Okay, so wait for it, Greg. You're going to love it.
3: Here's where it gets really stupid. So this mascot named Dez uses she, they pronouns.
0: Oh.
3: Okay, so listen.
0: Mascots have pronouns.
3: Yeah, I'm here for whatever humans want to call themselves. I'm all good for that, right? Whatever pronouns you want to use as a human being, go for it. Like, I am not judging. But why the F does a mascot have to have pronouns? It's a mascot.
1: Yeah, they're it's androgynous, right?
3: Exactly. It's a snapping turtle. Just let it be a snapping turtle. It does not need to have a pronoun, man. Oh, my
1: Dez?
3: God. Dez.
5: That's cool.
3: She, they. I'm Jeff G, and that's SoCal Sports.
0: All right, thank you very much, Jeff G.
1: We gotta
0: make a thing about every aspect.
1: Everything under the sun.
0: Even the mascot.
1: Uh-huh.
0: That's what we do now. It's Blake. It's The Woody Show.

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0: All right, welcome back. Hey, so Gina's mom's going on a trip, and there's one concern.
2: A very specific concern.
0: Yeah.
3: Is it a trip for fun? Or
2: yes.
3: For,
0: yes.
2: A trip for fun. Yes. With her girlfriend.
0: Yep. Uh-huh. She's going on a cruise.
2: Ooh, she's pushing 80.
4: Sweet.
3: Okay.
0: With her girlfriends. Uh-huh. What might be a possible question or concern here?
4: The cruise line.
0: Ooh.
4: I'm guessing.
0: Menace.
2: Ding,
0: yeah.
2: Ding, ding.
0: Yeah.
3: That's it?
0: Yeah.
3: Oh, I was going to say, like, how many condoms should you bring?
0: Yeah, that could also be a thing, yeah.
5: Well, there's only one cruise line that's concerning, right?
2: That's exactly right, and that's the one they're going on.
0: Wait, which one is that, Seabass?
5: Hold on. It's not Four Seasons.
4: Okay.
2: It's not Viking right. River Cruise.
4: It can't be that bad. What's the destination?
0: What is the destination?
5: Okay.
2: I think it's like the Bahamas, Puerto Rico vibe.
4: Ooh.
5: No. you don't want these spring break, three or four day week.
2: That's the plan. Indoor room.
3: Oh, God.
2: They've gone on so many goddamn cruises, and this time they're like, we don't need to go, big. I'm like, well, you don't have to go, stowaway.
3: Right.
2: So they're trying. Okay. There is a website that my mom hit me to called cheapcruises.com. And I was like, there is no way that's real. But I looked and she's like, oh, yeah, we can do a cruise for $250. And I was like, damn, $250 a night is pretty good. She goes, no. $250 for the whole thing.
5: Yeah,
4: there's plenty of
5: there are cruise lines where it's less than a hotel room.
2: Yeah.
0: Get Holy what you pay crap. For comes to mind.
5: Yes.
2: I'm
3: envisioning chicken nuggets and french fries.
2: But they love that. Well, they've had a good time on that cruise line before because you get all the ice cream you want, which is all they care about.
0: That's every cruise.
3: Yeah, I get that.
2: I know, but this one worries me.
0: Spend an extra $40, right?
2: Here's the thing.
4: And you're going to Puerto Rico, dude?
2: Look at they haven't
4: turning up.
2: They haven't been on that cruise line in 10 years, and I tried to tell her that things have changed, but I also don't want to be an alarmist. Am I just being...
0: Well, here, people said a lot about Spirit Airlines, rest in peace.
2: Yeah.
0: Over the years, and I personally flew them a number of times.
3: Delightful.
2: Never had a problem.
0: Mm-hmm. Never had a problem with Spirit Airlines. So... Carnival is a big cruise line. We hear a lot about Carnival, but they're also one of the biggest cruise lines.
5: And see a lot. Mm-hmm.
0: They have a lot of ships. There's a lot of different itineraries and whatever. How many things are we really, even if you watch Instagram and other social media,
2: World Star,
0: and you see some things, is it so prevalent that you're guaranteed to get the show? Because I went on Spirit, going, all right, man, I could take this other airline, but
3: you Spirit want drama.
0: Spirit does go direct, and there's a good chance I might get a show, like a flight and a show.
2: Yeah,
0: right. It's like going to Benihana. You get dinner and a show. Medieval Times, dinner and a show.
2: Right.
0: I might get a flight and a show if I go do this, and I never did. All I got on time flights, friendly employees,
3: brand new planes.
0: Yeah, and the planes that I on were that I was on were nice.
4: As a person that cruises a lot, there's another indicator that I do.
0: Okay.
4: You find out the name of the ship, and then you look it up and see when it was built.
0: Oh, yeah, that's right.
2: When it was last in the news.
0: Yeah.
4: Yeah, and then...
0: The older ships are where you're going to get more ratchety behavior.
4: Yeah.
0: That is true.
6: Why is that?
0: Because they end up getting graduated down to the lesser itineraries, which are the cheaper...
5: Right.
0: Remember what was happening in Vegas during COVID? Right,
2: they're giving them away.
0: You would never be able to stay at a place like Cosmopolitan normally.
4: Oh, yeah.
0: But during that time, anybody and everybody could stay there, and it got to be so bad they ended up putting security guards outside the doors from the outside, from the strip side, the street side, to check to make sure you couldn't even walk into the mall kind of area of it. You had to have a room key even to get in there.
5: Because the riffraff was in town.
0: The riffraff was in town, and it was... Yeah,
5: no, I stayed at the Wynn the first weekend it was open and after coronavirus for $30.
4: Oh, dude, jeez. I had a two-story suite at a hotel on New Year's for $180.
3: COVID was the best.
5: That's so great. To the original question, though, when you watch these Carnival Cruise Lines fights, and there's, you could watch them all day because there's plenty of videos.
2: And their soup's fun.
5: You'll notice that it isn't 80-year-old women typically involved in the fighting.
2: Correct.
5: It's, you know, two groups of younger folks who got some sort of beef, and the way to fight, handle that is
2: fists. You're right. Yeah. You're right. But my mom is one of those people who's never met a stranger. Everybody's her best friend. She does, so somebody, she's going to be collateral damage.
0: Somebody
2: I'm scared.
0: Said, I'm a travel agent, and Carnival is getting much better.
2: Oh, okay.
5: Well,
2: because I'm trying to figure out if I should stop this or not.
0: Well, they have to because there's so much coverage.
2: Drama.
0: And they become the thing that people said about Spirit all the time. They become that brand.
5: Like 2 months ago, there was a knockdown, drag-out fight in the line to board Carnival.
0: Oh, yeah.
2: And, okay, so I just looked up the odds. There's 29 active Carnival
0: Can you
2: Carnival
0: bet on
2: cruises.
0: It on Kalshi?
2: That would be awesome. Yeah. Nice. There's about 4,000 passengers per ship. So, I mean, the odds of her, you know, getting swung on are pretty low, but it still makes me nervous.
6: Yeah, and it's a big ship. Like they said, the itineraries, I doubt the things that your mom is going to choose to go to is going to be the same events that these people are on.
2: No, she throws down.
5: Or the buffet, the events.
2: Yeah.
0: Or maybe your mom is one of those people who do it for the adventure, meaning there are people that go out of their way to find the crappiest, cheapest hotel just to see what it's all about. Like, I found the worst rated one-star hotel in this city.
2: I like those Instagrams.
0: Have you seen the guy who's going to every Asian buffet until he gets food poisoning?
2: Moment review. Oh, I've been following him forever.
0: And the stuff that they have in those buffets.
2: I'm gooning, boys.
0: What is this?
2: Yeah, I love it. But she finds she's Pollyanna. She could find the good news in anything. So, there was a show and we stayed up till 2. Makes me nervous. Pollyanna.
0: What does that mean?
2: Pollyanna.
4: She's polyamorous.
2: She's polyamorous.
0: Oh, damn. She's what?
2: She's Pollyanna.
0: She's Pollyanna. What?
4: Is that
6: innocent.
4: Her name?
2: Yes, innocent.
0: Oh, damn. Menace and I were going to try to figure it out.
6: Sorry.
2: Wait. Do you know what the reference is to Pollyanna?
0: No.
4: No, don't really care either.
0: No, I never heard that.
5: It's called intellectual non-curiosity.
4: He
2: really thrives in
0: that. Why bother? I've gotten this far without it.
3: Yeah. I'm not going to learn that today.
0: I've gotten damn near 50 years without Pollyanna being part of my repertoire.
3: I think it was a movie. Yeah.
2: Right? Thank you. And Sammy, you know who played Pollyanna.
6: I do, and I can't think of her name, but she was also the Parent Trap girl.
2: Exactly.
6: Yeah.
7: Thank you.
6: Original
0: super intellectual.
5: Look, I've learned all I'm going to learn, and that's that.
2: Yeah.
0: No, I'm sure I'll learn other things. That just doesn't seem important.
5: Is that what you?
0: You know what I'm saying, dog?
5: Is that what you go home
4: you
5: and do?
4: Feel me?
0: You feel me?
2: Haley Mills.
0: Cool. 877-44-WOODY.
2: Yeah, I clearly
0: these fancy people around us.
2: Yeah, Sammy and I work better.
0: Sorry. Send us a text over to 22987. Be right back.
4: The price of the bar of soap.
2: $24. Get the F out of here.
0: $24?
2: Get the F out of here.
3: What does it do?
0: For one bar of soap?
2: Does it paint my house?
1: The Woody Show. We'll be right back.
0: All right, so caller number 98. We're going to set you up. We got some two-day passes to the Ocean Wave Festival, Killers, Jack White, Sublime, and more.
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18: 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For Mid-City, there's a two-car crash. If you're heading westbound 10, this is right before you get to the Arlington Avenue exit. Everything's over to the shoulder. There is heavy traffic from Western Avenue. Slow through East L.A., going southbound 710 before Whittier Boulevard. A crash has just cleared. Backup still to about Ramona. And Studio City, southbound 101 before Coldwater. Got a crash on the shoulder. Huge backup all the way up to Winnetka Avenue. And enjoy nonstop daily flights from LAX to Fiji with one-way fares starting from just $4.14. 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

0: a weave in his nut hair.
1: He'll tell a lady that her butt stinks.
0: That's good stuff. Well, Seabass made the pilgrimage once again to the gathering of these Juggalos. Juggalos, they are fans of Insane Clown Posse, the clown rap group.
1: That you're listening to right now?
0: Yep.
2: Enjoying.
0: Insane Clown Posse. That's right. And enjoying. Yeah.
3: Yeah. So
0: that is a Juggalo, but we're going to meet some Juggalos that that Seabass found this year. Now, new location.
1: Yeah, middle of nowhere, Missouri. And it was confirmed that they got kicked out of the place they were going to, which was a for real concert venue. It was an outdoor camping concert venue, but like had a stage, had infrastructure, but they kept on blowing up porta potties, tagging tents. And so at the end of the day, if you tack on the overhead charge of, you know, $30,000 for tents that are destroyed, porta potties that are destroyed, et cetera, et cetera, you got to move around. So they found this like nature's retreat, middle of Missouri. It's about 4 miles off the paved roads. So there's dust everywhere.
0: So how did you get there?
1: You
0: took a plane to...
1: I took a car from St. Louis to there, which is about 3+ hours.
0: Okay. Jeez.
1: And that was the closest major city. Technically, I guess technically Springfield, Missouri is like an hour and a half. But
0: then they dropped you off where?
1: So then it's a real nature's retreat that's designed for people to camp, sort of. And you drive off the road on this, like, you know, that hard packed gravel stuff.
4: Yeah.
1: For 4 hours. And you just find parking. They kind of got set in the grass. Hopefully you don't get
4: wherever.
1: Stuck. Yeah. Well, they have designated areas, but you kind of got to see what you can find, essentially. And then you walk around. They brought some stages. It was very dark.
4: Is it fenced off? Is it a confined space?
0: Yeah, I mean, it's fenced off by nature.
1: Right. This was so far out of the way.
0: Trees. Bunch of nothingness. Yeah,
1: right. You could have, because it was attached to a creek, because this is south of the Lake of the Ozarks, you could have floated onto the property if you wanted to.
0: Just float it.
1: from upstream.
4: Float on it.
1: It was very dark. Like, they didn't have, like, the generics, like, big lights you would have at any kind of even outdoor concert area. And it was very hilly. Like, your life is in your own hands. Mm-hmm. When you go there. And it doesn't help that you guys make fun of the Juggalos. Because when I showed up on site, in the first hour, I had not one but two people come up to me and say they saw our video from last year.
5: Oh really? Nice.
1: And accused me of making fun of Juggalos.
5: Oh, weak.
1: And that's a bad place to be in when you got nowhere to go and no one to protect you and 10,000 Juggalos who might not like you. Thankfully.
2: Oh, you didn't go with the crew or anything?
1: Thankfully, I'm out in these streets and I can handle myself.
2: Uh-huh.
1: And I had to point out very, very specifically that I love Juggalos. These jerks might not.
5: Oh, okay.
0: Is that what it is?
2: Yeah.
1: But I am a fan of you. I love talking to you. I love letting you speak for yourselves. Mm-hmm. Now, these jerks on the Woody Show, I cannot be held accountable for them.
2: Guilty by association.
1: Exactly.
0: Uh-huh.
1: So, right. But as you can tell, I survived and made it back.
0: So what you're doing by bringing this to people like us
1: is raising awareness.
2: Yep.
0: And celebrating.
1: I know that you guys might hate on it, but there might be people listening who are like, you know what? I like that. That sounds like fun.
2: Yeah.
1: So don't get confused, Juggalos. I am your friend.
0: Oh, yeah. Says, what do you love, Cypress Hill and Beastie Boys? How is ICP not in his wheelhouse? Wow, that's a really terrible...
1: I mean, you can play another song. You can play Hocus Pocus.
0: All right, this is ICP, Hocus Pocus.

0: sonically.
1: Yeah.
0: Sonically, sure. What are they talking about? Number one,
2: soft drinks and fat chicks.
0: Okay. Mm-hmm. Awesome. Number two, the whole like clown makeup, and then
2: you got
0: a bunch of like, you know, grown ass men running around thinking that they're actual like you know,
2: murderous clowns.
0: Murderous with their hatchet man tattoos and everything else. I mean, that's the silly part.
3: Okay. Right. That's the fun part.
2: Cypress Hill likes weed.
0: Yeah.
1: Okay. Seabass, you're a major fan. What's your favorite song? Can you quote some lyrics from it?
2: Well, I love Juggalo. I love Juggalo Island, actually, Menace. It's about what would happen. It was the gathering of Juggalos. If you put all the Juggalos on an island, what would they do together?
0: That sounds like a good idea.

0: So that's Dirty Heads-ish?
1: Yep.
2: took a break from his slaughtering. Yeah. Normally he's out murdering people. Right. Uh-huh. But now he's just having food, chilling on Juggalo Island.
0: Okay.
2: So, there you go.
0: All right.
2: Yeah.
3: It's like Cake by the Ocean, you know?
1: Yeah. Right. Yeah. Right.
4: It evokes like sunsets and beach life.
1: Thank you.
3: Yeah.
0: Are
3: so,
0: we becoming fans?
3: How many people died this year?
2: Oh, there was a couple of overdoses. I don't think deaths, though. The biggest headline from this year's Gathering of the Juggalos, major drug busts.
1: Oh, no.
2: And you could probably thank the Flock cameras as well as people bragging online.
1: Weak.
2: Yeah, look headline. Let's search Juggalo arrest. It was hundreds of pounds of weed, mushrooms, and pills and other kinds of stuff. And they got all these guys, the Missouri police were ready. They got these guys coming in. And that's all I saw in the Juggalos. When you pull off the paved road, there were half a dozen cop cars, fire trucks.
4: Oh, wow.
2: Because they knew we're going to get overdoses and we're going to get drugs. And they were pulling people over left. You leave after dark, probably getting pulled over. Uh-huh. In fact, I just texted you guys a story from a man who he's sad because he left Saturday night, got arrested, and all his stuff got left at his campsite.
1: Oh, no.
2: So he's asking for folks to, like, find it and give it back to him. Didn't say what he got arrested for. Anything Juggalo-like, drugs, probably warrants, et cetera, et cetera. But they caught these people coming in because the Flock cameras caught them all. They're like, oh, we know who we're looking for. We know this guy's this guy's a dealer. And the dude's had, like, literally hundreds of pounds. What the blunt man had is he would take, like, just, like, whatever, hemp, spray it with cannabinoids, and then sell those joints for, like, $5 or whatever. But he had hundreds. That's how he had hundreds of pounds of stuff. Mushrooms, too.
3: Damn. What was the guy that we talked about? Blunt Man?
2: That's Blunt Man, yeah.
1: Yeah. Uh-huh.
3: That was the same guy?
2: Mm-hmm. Yeah, that's the guy that he put a cameo in for Violent J to advertise. And people advertise his weed. And people were like, hey, Juggalo. Hey, Dummy. Hey, Violent J of the Insane Clown Posse. If you're advertising weed and this guy's trafficking weed into your festival, guess what you might be?
0: Yeah,
1: an accessory.
2: Right, yeah, an accessory. Yeah. It's Rico stuff. That's serious bad things that could happen. Yeah.
0: Oh, no.
3: Yeah, because this guy, he got busted. You know, he was pulling a camper full of
2: drugs.
3: Like 120 some pounds
2: of these pre-rolled joints. Well, joints is, I mean, again, he uses, like, it's this weird spray stuff that's probably K2 or something. Who knows?
1: No.
2: Because weed's legal in Missouri, but
4: not that
2: much. And as a distributor and this synthetic cannabinoid stuff.
3: Yeah. So anyway, that was fun. And Seabass was there to talk to some of the Juggalos on site, capture some of the happenings. A lot of butthole displays.
2: A lot of fights.
3: Uh-huh. I saw one photo that Seabass sent over. Like, some chick was on stage, like, showing off her butthole.
1: Yeah. Right. Yeah. As you do.
2: Hello.
3: Yeah, which is cool. And we're going to meet some of these Juggalos.
0: Sweet.
3: From the gathering that Seabass ran into next year on The Woody Show. Hey.
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1: 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Add car to cart. And it is real slow in Sherman Oaks because of Caltrans. Not because of a crash, but on the southbound 405 connector to the North 101. You got Caltrans in the right lane of that connector, and behind it, slow traffic from Victory Boulevard. Studio City, there is an accident on the shoulder, South 101 before Coldwater. The backup is all the way to DeSoto. Crash in Fontana, West 210 at Sierra Avenue. That's to the right shoulder. And four, Pico Rivera, broken down car blocking the right lane on the northbound side of the 605 at Beverly Boulevard. And picture this, you're on magician duty at your kid's birthday, and it's also car shopping day. 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
3: Who are you trying to get crazy with this, eh? Don't you know I'm loco?
4: Make me Jones for some Cypress Hill now.
5: This could be you.
4: It could be.
5: With clowns.
4: Clowns and Hatchet Man.

0: Oh, God.
1: Well, but that's the thing about the Juggalo. See,
2: how scary.
1: There's plenty of bands and stuff, but you could become part of the show. Like ladies, any one of you could go up there and do that or something similar.
2: Yeah, Juggalo's Got Talent. Yeah,
3: you got this.
1: There are lots of those shows.
2: Yeah.
1: So another lady I saw, she was also a lot of butt stuff in the gathering.
4: You don't say.
1: She was. She had a lighted up musical instrument in her butt cheeks. Yeah, she called herself the Candy Ma'am.
5: I'm the Candy Ma'am. I'm here selling candy. Come get your bracelets, earrings. I twerk with a tambourine between my ass cheeks.
6: Is it in there between the, you got some like mesh stockings on?
5: I ripped a hole in my stockings on accident, and I kept saying I was going to shake my ass with a tambourine between my cheeks, so I decided to do it.
0: Oh, cool.
4: Okay.
0: See, dreams Goals. Do come true.
4: Yeah, yeah.
1: Same thing. I said it, and it happened. I manifested it.
2: Yeah.
0: Wow. See, Morgan, you can do it.
3: Yeah.
7: That's her reality.
3: The obsession with the ass and the beehole is baffling.
1: It's very Freudian, the gathering. Yeah. Because guys and girls, everything's going somewhere near the butt somehow.
2: Yeah.
7: Have you met the band?
1: I don't think that I tried to get them in studio when they were touring the area, but no, I've never met them in person.
7: Because behind the scenes, do you think that they buy the hype, or do you think they are laughing at these
4: people? They think these people are disgusting.
3: So,
4: they have to.
3: Randomly, I knew a couple that worked for them. But they only hire people that are not fans.
7: Okay.
4: Yeah.
3: And they
4: same
3: said,
4: with
7: but I'm wondering if they're fans of their own creation.
4: But do they think this is? Well, are they laughing not, with them like, or
7: yeah,
4: at
7: do you,
4: them?
7: Or do you think they're sitting there thinking, "Oh my God, these suckers"?
2: By not hiring fans, that tells me that they know that those people are crazy, undesirable,
1: not employable.
3: So they told me that in the office it was like very normal.
7: Normal.
2: Yeah.
1: But I mean, they didn't start singing all these songs about death and clowns and whatever out of nowhere.
7: Yeah.
1: I decided to appeal to them at some point in the 90s. Anyway, so I always ask up these people who are out there, like, what are some of the coolest things you've seen?
2: All right, this is a Candy Ma'am still?
1: Yes. All right.
6: Besides your cool tambourine shaking, what's like the neatest thing you've seen at the gathering?
5: I've done some crazy shit. I drank beer and vodka and Jack Daniels off of chick's ass.
6: How'd that happen?
5: Well, I brought a jar of peanut butter, and I asked my boyfriend, I said, can I lick peanut butter off of hot chick's ass while we're here? And he said, yeah, but when I found the chick, I didn't have the peanut butter, so we resorted to alcohol.
0: Oh.
7: Make do
4: I like the
7: have.
4: Consensualness in their relationship. I lick peanut butter
7: and he
4: off
7: said,
4: this?
7: Yeah.
2: What about
7: he said,
2: that guy that you sent us the picture of? The guy was like covered in peanut butter.
1: Yeah,
4: guy was revolting.
1: I don't know why he did what he did. He was fully covered in peanut butter. He had his hand in a jar of peanut butter. He like then stuck bread to his body.
2: Yeah, he called himself Peanut Butter Man.
4: You know, that's the name.
1: And then there's video of him later washing off in the creek.
4: But like, does he love ants and mosquitoes and flies?
1: I guess. I don't know if that was part of like a talent contest.
2: Imagine who had to ride the Greyhound next to him.
4: Oh
3: yeah,
2: just getting like a whiff of like peanut butter sandwich,
4: peanut butter and stank,
2: and body odor.
1: Yeah, it's strange because usually when I go to the gathering, I'll stop at the local Walmart and you'll see those are some Juggalos that are here. But again, this is so in the middle of nowhere.
2: Yeah,
1: I don't know where these people were. I don't know how they got there.
7: And they legit bathed in the creek.
1: Oh, yeah, there's
7: oh god. All the
2: it sounds
7: fish
2: like you're
7: dead.
2: Judging.
3: Yeah.
7: Oh, so sad.
2: Yeah. All right. We're going to meet some more people from the Gathering of the Juggalos 2026. Seabass was on the scene. As you can hear, it was quite the scene.
1: Butt sandwiches.
2: Mm-hmm. Yeah. Butt sandwiches.
1: Yeah, and front sandwiches.
3: Yeah.
7: Oh, yeah.
3: He was with fellow fans.
7: Front jelly.
2: All right. We'll wrap up our coverage of this year's event next year on The Woody Show.
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14: 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This is happening at the Santa Monica Pier next month. Yeah, man, you got the iHeart Festival one weekend, then the next weekend you got Ocean Wave Festival. Mm-hmm. 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
17: Very.
14: You know, if you're into that kind of thing.
19: 100%. Yeah. And this weekend is the Daisy Chain Music Festival that Olivia Rodrigo won. It's huge.
14: So 9 o'clock, we've got the tickets for the iHeart Festival, the trip that you can win. And then we've got every hour, all the way through 7 p.m., two-day passes to the Ocean Wave Festival the following weekend. Santa Monica Pier, Killers, Jack White, and Sublime that you can win here on The Woody Show.

0: That song was huge when we first started here.
1: It was everywhere.
0: Yeah, that was the big song at the time when we started here at Alt 98.7.
2: Our first event was with Fitz.
0: It was. And, like, nobody was there. it was great. We were brand new. Nobody knew who we were at all. Like, you know, the people who did know hated us. And, like,
2: it was weird.
3: It was like 10 people.
0: The Sayers Club?
2: Yep.
0: Is that what it was in Hollywood?
2: Yes.
3: Oh, yeah, yeah.
0: Yeah. The band was cool.
3: Mm-hmm.
0: And the people who were
2: there were cool.
0: Were cool.
2: Yeah.
0: Mm-hmm. I remember it's a small little room.
2: For like 5 minutes.
0: I think it was maybe 2 or 3 weeks.
2: Yeah, something like that.
0: And, you know, we gave away passes to come join us at the Sayers Club for a performance with Fitz and the Tantrums because that song was super big.
2: Massive.
3: Oh, yeah. Dude. The early events were rough.
0: And, we got up there and we're like, hey guys, we're the Woody Show from Alt 98.7, and just like blank faces. You know,
2: get out of here.
0: That was fun.
2: Yeah, that was a good time.
0: It was. I think you got to start somewhere, you know?
3: Yeah. Our second event, some lady came to our face and said that we wouldn't last.
0: Yeah. Well, yeah, here we are.
3: Yeah. Yep.
2: Many years later.
3: Yeah.
0: Yeah. Well, thank you. Thank you. I can't believe we're still here.
3: I know.
2: Right.
0: Yeah, it's amazing. 877-44 Woody. Text us over to 22987.
4: We've been saying
5: this rules.
6: The boy doesn't want to have sex.
0: But yeah, here. You gotta put your mouth on. No.
2: Okay, that is quite impressive. Quite impressive.
7: Look at that.
0: Oh, that's lovely.
6: I know.
4: What we've been saying.
6: I know.
4: The Woody Show.
0: Talk about an education. This person says, everything I know about juggalos is thanks to Seabass.
7: Oh, that's great.
8: Because it's one thing to just hear about it.
0: Yeah,
8: to actually get from their mouths and get the actual experience and the sights and sounds and smells and tastes.
0: This other one says, I started a new job this year and I asked one of the guys about his Rick and Morty tattoo. He told me it's a hatchet man from ICP, but he has to get it covered up. So I asked if he's not a juggalo anymore. Nope. That's a condition of his release from prison.
7: Oh my God, that's awesome.
2: To get that covered up?
8: Well, that was the whole, are they a gang thing.
0: Yeah. Uh-huh.
8: But
0: yeah.
8: I mean, I would think you could listen to their music.
0: Yeah, well, we were talking about these different people. The one chick that was making peanut butter sandwiches with her butt, and then Peanut Butter Man, who then Seabass said was, you know, he covered in peanut butter and sticking bread to himself.
3: Sick.
0: Yeah, and he was bathing in the river, which really really upset Greg. What upsets you so much about the idea of bathing in a river?
2: What about it?
8: Or a stream?
2: Doesn't upset me.
0: Well, no, I mean, it's not my preferred way to bathe, but like you seem truly revolted by the idea of it.
2: It's such a downfall of humanity. It's so sad. It makes me instantly depressed, just the visual of it. And then I'm asking Seabass, do they legit bathe in the creek? Yeah, they do.
8: And
2: it's awful. It's not the same as in the summertime and it's hot out and you happen to go swimming that day. So maybe you skip your shower.
8: Right.
2: This is so vastly different. You're bathing in a creek because you smeared peanut butter on yourself. It's so weird.
8: That's not even all of it. So part of the reason some people had to bathe in the creek is because the limited shower facilities like camp style, festival style showers didn't work. I talked to one of the guys in operations there. He said, yeah, the female showers are closed because someone poured kitty litter down the drain.
0: Oh, oh God.
2: Why do they have to ruin it?
8: And that's the women's showers.
2: Oh, God.
8: I told you the first year I went in, like 2012, I walked into, like a campsite style, you know, cinder block shower thing.
0: Yeah.
8: Every square inch of that wall had human feces on it.
7: Oh, my God.
2: Animals.
8: Which is why they have to move because they get kicked out of these places.
2: And then you bathe in a creek.
0: All right, who else did you meet here at the Gathering of the Juggalos?
8: These are some Gen 2 Juggalos. They're ICP's been around for over 30 years now, so there are plenty of kids out there.
0: Yeah.
8: This is and these two, Henry and Aurelia, they are boyfriend and girlfriend.
0: Yeah, they're 19. Their parents are 29.
8: Get out.
9: My parents have been Juggalos ever since they were little kids. Like, my dad would listen to ICP since he was, like, 13, and they grew me up listening to their music, and so I've pretty much been running with the hatchet my whole life.
10: There have been weddings at the Gathering. Would you guys be up to a Gathering wedding someday in the future?
11: Maybe in the future, definitely.
10: What would be your ring at the Gathering?
11: Something blue, like a blue jewel of some sort, because my favorite color is blue.
9: And it's the same color as her eyes, so...
10: Aww. You got me there. I don't look at girls in the face typically, so good for you.
7: Oh my God.
2: Wait, 19, you said?
8: I mean, ish. Yeah.
2: Sounds like 80.
8: Oh, the guy?
2: Yeah.
7: Well, his parents did grow him up on the Juggalo.
2: They did. That's
0: again,
2: so
0: what
2: nice.
0: A bummer that somebody's, some dude's daughter right there.
7: Yeah. That's,
0: she's with
7: I'm
0: the
7: sure...
0: boyfriend at the gathering of the Juggalos. I bet your dad doesn't even know.
7: No, yeah. Dad loves it. He's a Juggalo.
8: These are...
0: No, her dad.
8: No, yes. Both are Gen 2 Juggalos.
0: Both of them?
7: Yeah.
0: Oh.
7: Yeah.
2: Wow. That's why
7: it's
2: so sweet.
7: Match made in heaven. Yeah.
8: That's why it's so sweet. Exactly. She wants to get married at the
2: tradition.
8: Gathering.
0: Okay.
8: Yeah.
2: So
8: now these two got there super early. Again, you can get there probably this goes through Saturday night into Sunday morning. Sometimes you can get there like Tuesday or Wednesday. Well, because this is such a small out of the way like campground area, and there's literally to get in, there's a one lane bridge that has no guardrails. Like if your tire goes off, you're in the creek. So that's a choke point. It's hard to get all those vehicles in, even if you're sleeping in your car. And so Henry and Aurelia had to be with their parents in the parking lot for about a day and a half. And they were searching vehicles while they were there.
9: The people comes up to our car and like, so we're going to go through that stuff real quick. We're not really too interested on anything too illegal or whatnot. It's a gathering of Juggalos. He was searching for an octopus, a dead octopus or squid, because last year somebody threw one up on the stage and hit somebody. And so, like,
10: there's a naked man right there.
9: Yeah, we got a naked guy right over here. Hey, whoop, whoop!
10: Whoop, whoop!
8: Hey, whoop, whoop! He's true. They were searching cars. I saw some videos. So a lot of nitrous got confiscated. Now, don't worry, people were still doing tons of whippets there, but it did get caught. And yeah, and I talked to this guy in years past. They have something called the trash fight we've discussed.
0: Oh, yeah.
8: One guy from Massachusetts, Sammy. He and his wife would bring dead sea life.
7: Oh.
8: I think if you recall last year, Big Jay Oakerson was talking about that. Some girl at the Miss Juggalette contest was hit by a squid, like in the head.
7: Oh my God.
8: So they were really searching.
0: I mean, it's not alive. It's already dead.
7: Yeah. What do you care?
8: But they were searching cars for
0: a second purpose.
8: Sea animals, because people throw them at other people on stage.
2: So they pack these things to bring with them. Like, this is a legit choice.
7: Yeah, okay.
0: Yeah.
7: Let's say, do you have a pair of shorts?
2: Let's see.
7: Flip flops,
2: sunglasses,
7: toothbrush,
2: dead sea life.
8: a bunch of synthetic
2: check.
8: Weed.
2: Oh my God.
8: Now, of course, Henry and Aurelia, what are they seeing at the gathering?
9: Watch out for any dollars you see on the ground.
11: Don't pick it up.
9: Yeah, don't touch any money.
11: Dollars.
9: Yeah, because people like to wipe their ass with money and then just leave it on the ground and just watch it, see if people come to pick it up.
11: And keep in mind, on the last day of the gathering, you're more than likely going to see a porta potty blow up.
0: Oh, yeah.
7: Keep that in mind.
8: No. Yeah. Poop dollars are very, very infamous.
2: Using money for toilet paper? They're such ballers.
8: Well, but it's also a prank, Greg. They're just pranking.
2: It's pretty funny.
0: Yeah.
8: And a lot of the Juggalos don't care, by the way. Dollar? Poop?
2: I know.
8: Dollar.
2: What? Why would they care?
3: Yeah, let's go.
0: Yeah.
8: So that's, again, little sweethearts.
0: Somebody on the text said, did you hear about the girl that stapled her thang together?
7: Oh.
0: And then there was a guy who stapled his ball sack to his leg, and he won whatever that competition
8: was.
0: So there a stapling competition?
8: So there are a lot of competitions, as you heard. There's Miss Juggalette. There's the wet t-shirt contest, which is basically just a live sex show. Women are up there doing things to each other.
7: Right.
2: Nice.
8: And there's Queen of Cheeks, which is for butts. By the way, Miss Juggalette, Queen of Cheeks, and wet t-shirt are all basically the same thing. Just get naked and show your things to people.
7: Sure.
0: Okay.
8: But there's a Mr. Juggalette pageant. That's probably what he's talking about here. Because that's an old Steve-O bit, stapling your sack to things.
0: Right. They call it, I think, like the Batman or something.
8: I don't know about the girl that stapled her thing together. And there's a stunt show. There's this group that's like...
7: It's all a stunt show.
0: Stapled her drape shut or something.
8: Yeah. There's a group of like, basically, they want to be jackasses, and they just, hit each other with light bulbs and staple things. Weed whackers to the sack and all that stuff.
0: So they bring weed whackers, they bring the light bulbs just so they can smack and fight each other with them?
8: Right, falling on barbed wire, all that stuff.
0: Yeah.
2: So again,
8: there's always something going on.
0: Yeah. All right, so you got time to introduce us to one more person that you ran into in the 2026 Gathering of the Juggalos.
8: This guy was cool. Yeah. He was themed. He went to the Juggalo gathering dressed as a comedic superhero from In Living Color. Jenny was like a handyman.
7: Yes, okay, I was.
8: No, Blank Man, who was, I guess, a spit. It was a movie. And
5: I'm Blank Man. I'm a crime fighter. I see what I did is I created this liquid that makes things bulletproof, and I went home and I got some curtains from my grandma's place and I put on my pajamas, and now I'm bulletproof as long as you don't aim for the head.
10: So, Blank Man, why'd you come to the Gathering of the Juggalos this year?
5: To fight crime and look for evildoers.
10: But now, the Juggalos are all about family, right? There's no crime here.
5: Exactly. Wanna know why?
12: Why?
5: Like me.
0: Oh.
3: Okay.
7: Sounds like Cameron Hayes.
0: Yeah, I mean, it is family.
5: Family!
8: I didn't know this. But the movie Blank Man was going to be Handyman from In Living Color, which is a handicapped superhero. Yeah. But apparently it was just a little too off-putting.
7: What?
8: So they had to, they had to tone it down.
7: Yeah. Poor Damon Wayans.
8: Yeah. Well, he got a movie out of it. Yeah. All right. So again, ask Blank Man. What are you seeing here?
5: I'm going to be checking out Sarah Sermon. Then after that, some lingerie contest. I'm hoping there's some damsels in distress that I can rescue. You know what I'm saying? Take back to my secret lair. There's the Queen of Cheeks contest. Then there's a hot wing eating contest. Yep. There's a whole bunch of going down.
0: Yeah.
8: And he mentioned Sarah Sermon, yes, of Saturday Night Live. She was there.
7: Oh, hell yeah.
8: Because
7: she kind of dresses like...
8: And if you look, she has a comedy special, I think, on HBO right now, where her stuff is very gross, horror-based.
3: It's like gross-out humor.
8: Cartoon.
3: Yeah, yeah.
8: And poop, so you get that intestines. A lot. You get...
0: Did she staple her thing together?
8: No, I saw her backstage hanging out. She was. But you get that people who are like in... They're normies, but they want to experience it once.
7: Right.
8: A lot of comedians do it, too. Mm-hmm. Ron Jeremy was there 1 year, RIP. So it happens. You get some mainstream, I guess, curiosity of the gathering.
2: Does ICP themselves just kind of swoop in at the last second, do their
0: set,
2: and then
0: whoop, whoop, whoop, whoop, whoop, whoop, whoop, whoop, whoop?
2: Or do they kind of hang out?
8: Actually, Greg, this is why you want to go to the gathering, because they typically do a headlining set on Saturday, but also on Thursday, and it's a totally different show.
7: Oh.
8: And they do a meet and greet for VIPs. That's like $150. You get a little photo with them.
3: Wow.
8: And they'll Chuggy Two Dope does like a free hot dog grilling thing one day just to give out to the poor lows.
2: Well,
8: or the struggalos, as they say.
2: They're so accessible.
0: And, well, family does look after each other.
8: And they do a seminar each year, or they did a seminar each year where they talk about the year upcoming and juggaloness. But unfortunately, people use the seminar to gather and have the trash fight with the dead squid, dead octopuses. And this year, for the first time ever, they canceled the seminar because they couldn't control the trash fight.
7: Aww.

0: might have got my ass kicked thanks to you guys, but luckily, juggalos know that I'm pure of heart.
1: Right.
2: Yeah. True. I mean, true ally.
3: He's a true investigative reporter. Right. There he is. Gathering of juggalos, recap from the latest outing. All right. Yeah. We're going to take a quick break.
2: And a shower.
3: And in the river. More Woody Show's next. Hang on.
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2: This report is sponsored by Aleve. And big delays in Norwalk because of a crash in the left lane northbound 5 right before Norwalk Boulevard. There's stop and go from Firestone Boulevard. East LA, you got a right lane crash. It's southbound 710 before Whittier Boulevard. And a crash for Studio City, south 101 before Coldwater Canyon. That is off to the shoulder. At last check, it was backed up to about Winnetka Avenue. And Santa Ana, a broken down big rig southbound 55 after 17th Street. It's just sitting in the right-hand lane, making things real slow from Knoll Ranch Road. And at some point, body pain may creep in and become your reality that day, but Aleve is here to keep you moving. 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Try Aleve today. Use as directed. It's Greg Gorick. 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
3: All right. Thank you very much, Greg Gorick. Congratulations to Robin Whittemore. Just won the tickets for the Ocean Wave Festival. Another chance to win in the 9 o'clock hour.

0: doing is hitting us on the text 2297. I am messaging because I want tickets to Santa Monica Ocean Wave concert as well.
1: All right. Okay.
0: Well, in the 9 o'clock hour, you do have a chance to win those. Keep listening. We'll give you a chance to call in and win sometime between now and 10 o'clock. And also between now and 10, you can use the keyword of the hour, which is Vegas, V-E-G-A-S. 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So Vegas over to 200-200 for this first of three trips to the iHeartRadio Music Festival, which, as you've been hearing, we're making a lot of announcements this morning. We just added Smashing Pumpkins to the lineup.
1: Yes.
0: They're going to be part of the Saturday night lineup for the iHeartRadio Music Festival. Yeah. 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
0: All right, let's see what we got in the way of trending news headlines. That's you, Gina Grad.
4: Okay. Well, 49ers owner Jed York, he's had a pretty rough weekend at a trailer park in Ohio.
0: Oh, yeah.
3: Jeez, man.
0: This is your boy, Greg.
6: I know, and this is so embarrassing. First of all,
4: the whole community.
6: You know, you haven't even gotten to the punchline. You go there first.
4: Okay. Well, he was arrested Sunday during a human trafficking task force operation and was initially accused of engaging in prostitution. Prosecutors ended up reducing the charge to disorderly conduct. He pleaded no contest. He was sentenced to one day in jail in order to pay $1,100 in fines. And now the NFL is reviewing his arrest and seeing if it's okay under their personal conduct policy.
0: Mm-hmm. So you know the story, right?
6: Yes.
0: He goes online to this prostitution site and he sees, well, I can have sex with this hooker for like $150.
4: Sounds great.
0: Yeah. Something like that. And then he goes to the trailer park or whatever, and this is where they bust a guy who's a billionaire and owns an NFL team.
3: And he's getting $100 hookers.
0: It's like Robert Kraft or Deshaun Watson. Like all these guys, I don't know. I get the idea that you don't want the relationship. You just want more of a transactional thing. I get it. But at the same time, man, what are you doing?
3: There's better options out there, dude.
6: Especially you just go to a hotel bar and say, hi, I'm Jed York.
0: That said, and I think, Greg, you and I are on the same page with this. I don't have a problem with this idea that you can pay for sex.
6: I think it should be 100% legal.
0: It's not for me, but we're talking about, in this case, two adults. He wasn't trying to hook up with a kid.
4: Right.
0: There was nobody underage. It was a service, a prostitution service. I know the trafficking thing, and it's...
6: That's not what we're talking about.
0: That's a slippery slope about, you know, where do these girls come from and things like that. But I'm talking like if we looked at how marijuana was treated not that long ago in the grand scheme of things, right?
4: Reefer madness.
0: Yeah. And now there's systems in place, you know what I mean? Mm-hmm. So if we had legalized prostitution where it's like, all right, well, we know where this girl, we could document where this girl came from, that she wasn't trafficked or whoever's, selling their services, you know what I mean? And it's all set up and there's testing involved for diseases and things like that, then fine.
6: Yeah, exactly.
0: All good.
6: This always comes up when you talk about legalizing prostitution, but some of these women are trafficked. Well, that's not what I'm talking
0: about. That's not what I'm talking about at all. There's a separation
6: We're talking about consenting
4: adults.
0: Escorts. Yeah. My biggest, is you're a billionaire and you own an NFL team and you have to try to get $150 vagina off the internet?
3: Yeah, and you're going to a trailer park?
4: Woody, that's how you stay rich. You don't pay for the expensive one.
6: There's thousands of women that would probably throw themselves at you.
0: What are you doing? Yeah, go to any bar and go, I own the 49ers.
6: I'm Jed York.
0: They'll look past your name, Jed.
4: I got to look him up. Is he hot?
6: You wouldn't think
7: he's
6: so.
7: Like he's younger though than I expected for an NFL owner.
4: Yeah,
3: he looks like some dude you would see in the office.
4: He does. Yeah. He looks like a tech bro.
6: He'd wear Dockers.
4: You know? Yeah, he does look like you wear Dockers. Well, prosecutors are back at it after Lindsay Clancy's defense rested, calling mental health experts to challenge the claim that she was suffering from postpartum psychosis when she killed her three children. A forensic psychologist testified that he thinks Lindsay had decided to die and thought her children would suffer without her rather than being driven by a hallucination. He also questioned the hallucination because she said she never heard the voice before or after the killings. court ended abruptly after the psychologist brought up Lindsay's Catholic upbringing and called suicide a mortal sin, and that led the defense to unsuccessfully seek a mistrial. The whole thing is a circus, as we all know. People are so captivated because there's no question that Lindsay killed her children. The question is whether she was legally responsible or experiencing postpartum psychosis.
0: No, you're legally responsible. Again, you did it. Like, the reason you did it could be because you're insane postpartum, which I do recognize that as a real thing. And that sucks. Like, that would be awful to go through. But, like, if it results in you killing a child or killing a person or what, like, you're still responsible.
4: Is this the one where we decide, does she go to a prison or a hospital?
0: You know what's
6: those are the options,
0: You know what's mental are all these women who are out there in the pink shirts and they're treating her like some kind of weird
6: martyr.
0: Celebrity. Yeah, here's a news report from one of the news stations in Boston, because the trial's happening in Massachusetts, right? And this is about these women who are supporting.
5: An astounding show of support today for Lindsay Clancy. Hundreds of women, all dressed in pink, cheered the accused mom as she arrived in a police caravan.
0: Cheered her?
3: Okay, yeah. So...
0: cheered her.
3: I'm sorry. Can you
0: sympathize with her?
6: Yeah, yeah.
0: Fine. Sympathize with her. Okay. But like cheered her?
4: Yeah.
0: What are you cheering?
5: And for her murder trial, supporters ran across the field to greet Lindsay. Some came with their babies.
4: Oh, that, boy.
0: It's
4: oh.
0: also like,
6: keep them away from her.
0: If your mom's wearing a pink shirt, look out.
4: Yeah. Okay. Sleep with one eye open.
0: Yeah, look out.
5: They held up heart hands for the mom who strangled her three young children, then jumped from the second floor window, leaving her paralyzed for life.
8: It's a buzz around here, guys.
5: Fox News legal analyst Chanley Painter, a former prosecutor, actually wore pink in her live report as she spoke to Lindsay's defense attorney, who was greeted with cheers.
0: Yeah, this guy comes out like as if like Mick Jagger hit the stage. Listen. Right.
9: Hey guys, what do you think of the support for Lindsay Clancy out here?
10: I have no words.
9: No words?
10: It's amazing.
5: But others are taking to social media to express shock over the display of support for 36-year-old Lindsay. Are people really cheering for someone who murdered her kids?
0: Yeah,
6: yeah.
5: Three babies were strangled. What? Today in court, the judge called up each juror one by one for a private conversation. It's not known what was discussed, but we do know that the jury saw Lindsay's army of supporters as they entered the courthouse.
0: It's like, dude, what?
6: Psycho.
0: Yeah, again, postpartum depression, that's a thing. Mm-hmm. I understand. I'm not saying I can relate. I understand.
4: Yeah.
0: It doesn't change the fact that she killed these kids.
6: Right.
0: And we shouldn't be sitting there cheering on this woman. It's one thing to bring attention to postpartum depression, but when you're making it as if like, oh, well then, you know, postpartum depression.
4: She's a hero.
0: Like that's the weirdest. Here's when I hear another.
6: Sounds like a party.
7: Yeah, aren't they getting paid to do this by the defense to like sway people? It's so weird.
0: So you think I'm the king of terrible analogies?
4: Uh-oh.
0: Here is this woman, and by the way, there's a lot of women who are posting videos of themselves online, like being emotional and taking ice for whatever reason, throwing it into showers and into bathtubs as a show of support for her. Like, I'm Lindsay Clancy. I'm Lindsay Clancy. It's like you're doing this for attention for you.
4: Yeah. Sure.
0: Yeah. They're making a lot of these people are making it about them. But this woman, this is a terrible analogy. Listen to this.
11: Stop thinking about these kids as people and think about them as ceramic vases for just 1 second for me. OK.
0: And it's a picture. She's showing the picture of the three little babies of the three kids that this chick killed.
11: To help me make this point, I want you to think of these kids as if they were very expensive ceramic vases in a museum. And instead of thinking about psychosis, we're going to think about epilepsy. So imagine that Lindsay is in a museum and she is a person with epilepsy. She was being treated by a doctor. She hadn't really been properly diagnosed and they were tinkering with her medications trying to get it right. So now epileptic Lindsay is walking through this museum and there are these three priceless ceramic vases there, each sitting on a little stoop. And what we know happens next for a fact is that Lindsay breaks those priceless vases. They are damaged beyond repair. They cannot be fixed. Everybody knows that Lindsay did it. And she herself said, oh my God, I broke those vases. I can't believe I did that. And the museum curator is saying, you did that on purpose. And I'm going to prosecute you for damaging my vases. And she's saying, no, I had a seizure. I couldn't control what was happening. My body was acting without me. It's not my fault. I had a seizure. That is what is happening in this case.
4: But she didn't
6: you are
4: have
6: not
4: a
6: kidding.
4: Seizure.
6: Right. Terrific analogy.
0: It's a terrible, like, oh, okay, but boy. they're not people. Vases. These yeah. are children. These are people, human beings,
4: yeah.
0: defenseless.
6: And you didn't have a seizure and kill them all immediately.
3: Yeah. Can I ask two quick questions?
0: Glad she's paralyzed.
3: I'm sorry. Yeah. So this story is not on my radar at all. Did this happen in Massachusetts? Like,
0: yeah.
3: Okay, so this happened in Massachusetts. And then my second question is,
0: what does that
3: so
0: matter?
3: There's, no, I was just wondering, they said that the trial was there. I didn't, like, I don't know where
0: anyway,
3: this was
0: what does that
3: happening.
0: Go next?
3: Okay, the second question is, there's no gray area. She actually did
4: yes.
3: this. Now, the defense is that she was, like, on some medication from a
4: They were tinkering
3: doctor.
4: With her depression and psychosis medication because of postpartum depression.
3: So she's blaming that she was, like, high on medication.
4: Well, they hadn't gotten the medication
0: no,
4: dialed
0: not high
4: in.
0: Medication. Right. It's postpartum. It's yeah. all these, yeah. you know, she's being treated. She's hearing voices.
7: Yeah. And she was, I mean, doctors and her family knew that she was having thoughts of harming the children, and they still left her alone with
3: okay,
7: them.
3: But she's blaming that she was given medication.
4: I mean, her defense.
3: That was
0: it's,
3: happening.
0: It's a not guilty. By reason of insanity yeah. claim.
4: And I understand, I can sympathize. Like you said, I can understand, I can sympathize women supporting, like it's about time that postpartum depression is.
0: I'm with
4: you know,
0: that too.
4: But the cheering yeah. is beyond.
0: That's okay.
3: So that's the part that's crazy to me.
0: Yes. That's the whole
6: yeah,
0: point of the conversation.
6: It sounds like a party.
4: Yeah.
0: That's like we're cheering for, yeah. you know, as the van goes by, like as if she's like some kind of hero.
4: Yeah, right. Even if they're all in a sea of pink shirts and they're silent. Eh.
0: Yeah.
4: But the cheering is wild. That is so creepy.
0: Yep. Cheering the lawyer.
4: Oh.
0: People making the videos. You're comparing babies to vases. Like, what are you doing?
4: Yeah, stop thinking of them yeah. as children.
0: yeah.
4: Okay.
0: Yeah, right. As you have the picture of yeah. these three babies on there. It sucks. Again, this idea of not guilty by reason of insanity to me is insane. You did it.
4: Mm-hmm. Yeah.
0: You still got to pay the price for it. At least we understand people always want that closure about why somebody did it.
4: Mm-hmm.
0: Well, we know mm-hmm. why, because yeah. you're insane. Mm-hmm. And that's and that should be it.
4: Yeah.
6: She tried to off herself from a 2-story building.
0: yeah.
6: How about 20?
4: We've yeah. all done that sneaking out as teens.
0: Aim higher, bitch.
4: Yeah, right. yeah. Well, Target is apologizing after a kid's Halloween costume made it all the way onto the website before people noticed it was kind of racist. The costume was called the Glows Under Blacklight Circus Clown.
0: There's a picture.
4: There you go. And it features a black and orange bodysuit, black gloves, and a hood with a huge exaggerated smile and a tiny little top hat. Mm-hmm. And Target even used a black boy to model it.
0: That's where they messed up.
4: Yeah. And critics say the whole thing looks way too similar to those old minstrel show imageries, you know, way back in the day.
0: Yeah. This costume is not for black kids, the same way that purple suits are not meant for me. Like, it's not for me. This is not for black children. Like, if you would have had a white kid in this, I don't know if anybody would have said
4: notice.
0: Anything.
6: No, they wouldn't notice.
0: Right?
6: And
0: but
6: it's
0: I think
6: the pose that's identical.
0: Because I think because he has a naturally brown face, along with these other things.
4: Well, the exaggerated mouth.
0: It makes it more like it looks like a black face thing. But he really has a black face. Like, he's a black kid.
4: Yeah.
0: you know, if he would have, like, some redheaded kid in here, I don't know if anybody would have said anything.
4: Would have noticed.
6: Not at all.
0: Yeah.
4: Well, so, Target, yeah.
0: It's just not for.
4: Bad choice.
0: Yeah. It's maybe for like a black child, not for you. This one,
4: yeah,
0: it's fine. Go with the other clown costume or something if you want to be a clown so bad.
4: Yeah,
6: like the pattern itself is kind of intriguing.
4: Yeah,
0: exactly.
4: Yeah. Well, finally, remember how Enes Kanter Freedom tried to make a point by declaring himself eligible for the WNBA draft?
6: Oh yeah.
4: The league has said no thank you to that.
3: A weirdo, man.
4: Yeah.
0: oh, he should sue them.
4: Yeah. Well, Kanter and former NBA player Royce White both claim they should be eligible for the 2027 draft as part of their protest over transgender eligibility rules. And the WNBA
0: believe all women.
4: Yeah. Well, now they told both of those guys to pound sand.
0: I'm sorry. Both of these what?
4: People. Ladies, gentle women.
0: How are they identifying?
4: Women.
0: All right. Well, let's respect that.
4: You're right. Both of these ladies to pound
0: sand. Can't pick and choose.
4: Yeah. Kanter was thrown out of Sunday's Fever Sky game after a courtside argument with Chicago's Natasha Cloud, where he actually stepped onto the court before getting kicked out. So the league is deciding whether he'll be banned from future games. Because I'm sure he's going just because he's a huge fan.
0: oh, yeah.
4: Yeah. So that's what's going on, Woody.
0: All right. Thank you very much, Gina Grad. Yep. Quick break. Phones open. 877-44-WOODY. Send us a text over to 22987. We will be right back.
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25: 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And for Santa Ana, it's a broken down big rig making the southbound 55 real slow. This is right after 17th Street. Right lane is still blocked by that. You got to back up to Catella Avenue. For Norwalk, a couple cars crashed northbound 5 before Norwalk Boulevard. They're over to the shoulder. There's brake lights back to Valley View Ave. And Fontana, also an accident on the shoulder westbound 10 after Sierra Avenue with a backup to Riverside Ave. All right, it's officially the most wonderful time of the year at Staples. They've got back-to-school supplies as low as 25 cents, up to 40% off select tech, 20% off for teachers, and more. 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Staples, that was easy. It's Greg Goring. That was your Alt 98.7 traffic.
1: Yeah, between now and 10 o'clock, to text the keyword Vegas, V-E-G-A-S, to 200-200. 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
1: I want to show you guys something.
4: Okay.
2: That's what? Under your desk?
1: No. Well, yeah.
2: I thought you were...
1: Yeah. Yes.
2: Okay.
1: You guys... Mm-hmm. Check out these Woody Show Owala.
4: That is great.
1: What do you think?
4: I love it. My Owala look not as good.
1: Now keep in mind, this is the hot item. This is the hot water bottle.
5: Yeah.
1: But look, I mean,
2: it looks great.
1: Doesn't that look nice?
4: I want it.
2: It does. Yeah.
1: You can have it.
4: No.
1: Yeah.
4: Really?
1: Yeah.
4: Oh my God. Thank you.
1: Yeah. There's I got a bunch in the office if you want one.
5: Oh, sweet.
1: Yeah. Tim Martinez dropped a bunch off in the office.
4: It's beautiful.
1: If you want to check it out.
2: Ugh, it's got a...
1: What do you think, Greg?
2: I love it. I love the logo because it's like shiny.
1: The Woody Show.

0: Saga.
1: I know.
2: Yeah. But it's
1: okay. Different.
2: You're iridescent.
1: Right. Yeah. It kind of looks gold, but then it's also silver. It's really
3: now, can only you and Greg have these Owala water bottles from the Woody Show?
2: How else would anyone else get one?
4: He's asked. One?
3: Not right now, no. But
2: how would the people?
3: Right. If someone chose to.
4: Well, if you won one, you're getting one. And then, I don't know. I don't know if we have those.
5: Oh, you're implying that it was on the merch store.
3: Or if you win one, I guess.
4: Yeah.
2: We'll get
4: there. Well, we just talked about it because it's the hot water bottle. Yes. You have to have the hot water bottle.
1: Yes.
2: You do.
3: Right, Sammy?
6: Yeah. Yeah, well, at first, I did not want one.
4: But now that you see it.
6: But now, once you guys pointed it out to me, I'm seeing a lot more people with them.
3: Oh.
6: And I'm like,
3: that's what matters.
6: Oh, now I notice them. And I'm seeing cute pink ones in different colors.
2: It has handle. It has two locking mechanisms. And my favorite, the big hole is for just throwing water back. The little hole is for sipping.
6: Okay, so I have some questions on this, though, which is, I thought that the bottom was plastic. It's not, now that I'm holding one.
5: This is the upgraded version.
4: I wish it did have the like the rubber bottom.
2: I've never even noticed
4: those. Because it's silent when you put them down on
3: tables. Well, you can get those accessories.
4: Oh, you can? Oh, girl.
2: Like a built-in coaster, girl.
6: And now my question is, this fits in a cup holder in your car?
4: Yeah.
6: It does?
1: Sammy, that was going to be my question. Okay. I don't think that would fit
6: because
1: in my cup holder.
6: Because I've been told by people that they don't.
2: Oh, yeah? Mine does, and mine so does Jeff's, and his is huge because it kind of tapers.
4: Hold it up again. Let me see. Yeah, that would fit mine.
2: Sam, you're being
4: Peter. Yeah. All right. I mean, I don't know. Like, you don't have a backup camera in your car. It's older.
6: Right.
4: So it wasn't built when people were having these giant vessels.
6: Right. Only for
4: liquids.
6: Like the little plastic water bottles. Yeah. Right. Disposable.
3: And people died back then because of.
1: They did. Because they didn't have water with them at all times.
4: You know, I remember cup holders, man. When we were kids, my mom had for her 83 LeBaron.
2: Oh, hell yeah.
6: Oh.
4: It was Chrysler. It was a plastic cup holder that had like a little hook that you would put down into the door/window.
1: How
4: like if people would go to those old, you know.
2: Like for a car hop.
4: Yeah, like a car hop drive-in diner kind of thing. And they would attach the trays. It hooked on the same way.
3: I remember those, yeah. Nice.
4: Okay. I'm like, how did the things not just spill all over the place?
1: Or they had those that you put on the center console in the back seat. With the beanbag weights.
2: Yeah.
1: Had a cup holder and a little trash can.
4: That's old Tommy dog.
2: That's a recipe for disaster.
3: And Sammy, don't worry. I'm seeing multiple listings for Owala cup holder adapters.
4: Okay.
6: Adapters. So they don't all fit in cup holders.
3: Well, I mean, if you have some crap cars, maybe not.
2: Thank you.
4: Seabass, is there an example of like some kind of trendy thing that you goofed on?
3: Okay.
4: And then you ended up like coming around to it.
3: Whether it's
4: I'll say slang or a particular item.
3: I think I mentioned this one before actually. I was a big hater on men buying Lululemon shorts because I worked with a guy who did it and I knew why he did it because that was the trendy thing that all the hot girls were into. Mm-hmm. And much like Menace, he kept his finger on the pulse of female culture, fashion, styling. But he did this for a reason because he was banging them all. Yeah. Menace does it for the love of the makeup.
2: The game.
1: Yeah. The actual
3: and
1: product.
3: And the style. These are $80? What? And then I tried them because they had the liner built in. Mm-hmm. And I said, you know what? This is actually very functional and convenient. The shorts themselves, the outer shell, who cares? Yeah. It's shorts. But the built-in liner, it was like, oh, that because with you,
5: it has a little phone holder in it.
3: Well, I forget that too. But just the fact that, like, with men with underwear, like, do I get boxer briefs? Do I get a jock strap? Got like some 50s person. But then everybody started doing the built-in liner. Vori, who I wear,
2: Viorio.
4: Uh-huh. I buy swimsuits now that have that built-in liner, as opposed to the old school. No, they have like the men's,
2: netting.
4: Yeah, no more netting.
5: No.
3: Because the netting, if you try to run with the netting, that's tearing you up.
4: Uh-huh. Also, not even run. I say just even like if you're wearing a swimsuit, you're at the beach all day, and like once that swimsuit gets wet,
3: it
4: now
3: grinds.
4: There's more grinding and chafing and things like that, where you don't have that when you have like what he's talking about.
3: Now, to Sammy's point, she's like, well, now you got to buy those. No, you don't. Now, everybody else has what they call dupes or duplicates.
6: Yes, Amazon dupes.
5: Yeah,
2: just means not
5: that's what I have. That's what I was about to say.
3: And Target has dupes now, but speaking of slang, dupes.
2: I've been saying they rebranded knockoffs to dupes.
3: And I don't hate
4: using it.
3: I don't hate it because it's an accurate thing that describes something new, essentially.
1: See, when you got those Lululemon shorts, I think I was that day old when I realized they make men's clothing. I didn't even know I thought Lululemon was strictly women.
3: As it should be. I saw a man with a man with an OV, or what's the new one? Ovo?
1: Oh yeah, you oh. have oh,
5: aloe.
3: I, aloe, yeah.
1: Aloe.
3: Yeah.
1: I saw a man. I can never remember that.
3: Yeah. Aloe.
2: It, but you see, know, an egg.
4: Right. I'm with you.
3: But aloe, I saw a man wearing an aloe t-shirt. I was like, what kind of gay crap is this? You know?
5: Yeah.
6: It's all the same. It's just active wear.
5: There's a whole men's
6: athleisure.
3: But my point is, I'm more than 10 years old, so I saw that when every girl had to have Lululemon, and then 10 years later, every girl has to have aloe, and there is no difference between aloe and Lululemon.
6: Well,
3: but
6: the
3: it's
6: colors
3: new.
6: And stuff, there's a difference.
5: Design.
6: Yeah.
5: For sure. BS. No, there is a difference.
6: Yeah, they're
5: not
6: both
5: sure.
6: quality, but they're different.
3: B to the S.
4: I have the same, like, the feeling that you're describing when you see dudes like that. Like, I can't get over it. And I know that people look at it differently now, but I can't. Dudes with, like, purses.
1: Oh,
2: like those
1: I'm
2: cross-body
1: been
2: freak
1: pushing
2: out
1: for
2: purses.
1: That normalization.
5: Yes.
4: There's a difference between, like, a courier bag.
5: Speak on it, Greg.
4: I mean, and that, then, it, like, dudes with, like, full-on what looks like a chick's purse.
1: It needs to be accepted. It needs to be accepted.
5: I
1: you
5: know,
1: got your
5: man.
1: Phone, your wallet, your keys, your sunglasses, then your prescription glasses. Mm-hmm. And then what are you supposed to do? Only wear cargo pants?
3: And what about
1: I don't
3: your
1: when you go out to a steakhouse?
5: I don't want to wear a fanny pack.
1: Right.
5: I hate wearing
4: fanny,
5: a back.
4: Another,
5: I hate wearing
4: another one, fanny pack.
5: I hate wearing a backpack.
3: Your blush.
1: Yeah. You got
2: your rouge.
1: Hey, I got chapstick, you know? Eyeliner? You got gum, yeah. maybe. Maybe you got
5: well,
1: was,
5: I mean, I wear AirPods. Because I have to.
3: Have to.
5: Well, that is, no. The crossbody, because I have so much crap.
3: But what did
5: me.
3: You do 10 years ago?
4: Right.
5: I would wear a backpack.
3: Everywhere?
5: Yeah,
1: well,
5: everywhere.
1: At work events, he wears that shoulder thing. And it's cool.
3: So why not just keep wearing that?
4: You don't need to bring all that stuff.
5: What do you mean?
4: You don't need to bring all that stuff.
1: Well, like, we don't need you to tell us what we need.
2: Oh.
1: I mean, seriously, you don't know what I need.
4: That's a lazy argument.
1: No, it's not.
4: Yeah, we're talking. I'm like he's saying
1: you don't need all that crap in your pocket.
3: I'm saying, what did you do 10 years ago?
4: Right. That's more my
1: question.
4: I've
1: never given into the normalization of purses because of societal pressure. It's your fault. once in a while, I'll bring a bag. It's kind of a rectangular shape, so it's not purse-like, but you would call it a
2: does
1: man
2: it have
1: purse.
2: A strap?
4: Yeah.
1: And that's on certain nights where I have to have my eyeglasses for night vision. And
4: so just wear the glasses.
1: But I'm not wearing them during the day. I wear them at night.
2: Okay. If he's doing an all-dayer. Mm.
1: Yeah.
0: I think Gina said what she said was important. Did it have straps? If it has straps or a handle.
1: Straps, plural?
0: Yeah, then that's a problem. Like, a crossbody I'm cool with because I think it's
4: problem.
0: Like.
4: Yeah,
1: that's a problem.
0: But the handles a problem, and the strap, like, so it looks like a purse, a problem. I know what you're talking about because I have one of those things. They're just a zipper on top.
1: Yeah.
0: And it's rectangular. Kind of like old school. You used to put money in and
3: like
0: stuff.
3: A clutch,
0: and
3: you
0: take
3: know?
0: To the bank.
1: Yeah. Not a clutch. Damn, you see a huge difference. You got to learn your terminology.
2: Yeah, that's
1: but no, yeah, just one handle.
2: Does it have the gold
1: strap.
2: Snap clips
5: See,
2: at the top?
5: I mean, I'm with you. Greg. I want a purse so
4: here,
5: bad.
4: I'll give Greg a pass. Greg gets the pass, right? Because as a dude, and if you're a straight dude and you have your wife or your girlfriend, all that extra crap she puts in her purse.
1: That's true.
4: She mules it.
2: That's
4: for
2: That's true.
1: Have
2: yeah.
1: a right?
0: Not mine.
2: I do it all the time.
4: Yeah, I'm like,
0: not mine.
4: Yeah, like 99% of the time, I don't need her to hold anything.
2: Yeah,
4: but if there is that one extra thing, I'll go here. Can you throw this in your purse?
6: Sure, but I will say they did this to women on purpose because we don't necessarily. Mm-hmm. Yeah, we don't want to carry around everything.
4: But we carry
6: either.
4: The weight of the world.
6: Well, damn. We don't get pockets. They took. That's we don't true. Have pockets. Well, we want pockets to just throw stuff in there, and instead we have to carry a purse around.
3: Can we hold on to this for a moment? So you're saying there's never been and there never will be a woman clothing designer who thought of these things?
1: That
6: no,
1: could make
6: there
1: a billion
6: is.
1: Dollars.
6: They're putting. They
4: if
6: are
4: only
6: putting
4: while y'all
6: and
4: were
6: more
4: sewing. You could have like figured out.
0: Good.
3: You're doing it. They did it. You're doing
0: you're
3: it to yourself.
0: Yeah.
6: That's also true. But it started that way to make women accessorize essentially and buy more things.
2: That's true. But also, Sam, you might not be as familiar with this because you know when you're like ample. Breasted, you know, you put it in the top pocket, which is
4: I also thought that women didn't want pockets. I heard this. I don't know if this is true or just something that somebody said to me at one point and they made it up. That women don't want pockets because when they have stuff in their pockets, it makes them look chunkier.
5: And it's bulgy.
2: I still want the option.
4: Like, it's a look because like guys don't care, man. We'll stuff our pockets full of stuff.
2: And
4: we'll
2: it looks
5: lame. Anything.
4: Yeah,
5: too.
4: we'll look like squirrels with, you know, just like cheeks full of food.
2: That's a great look.
4: You know, like women don't want that.
1: I'm glad you brought that up because I've thought of that when we're like you're getting your photo taken at a dinner thing or an event and you have a phone in your pocket, a wallet in your back pocket, keys in your left. It does make you look worse.
5: It looks terrible.
1: It looks terrible.
5: And Sam,
2: but
5: we
2: don't
5: want pockets. Blame us. Blame gay men. They're the one that designs everything.
4: Yeah.
3: You're pretending that all these great female fashion designers never lived.
5: Yeah.
6: No, but I'm saying, like, it is the designers, even the female designers, because they want you to buy more stuff from their line, which includes purses.
3: Why don't you guys just be smarter?
1: Don't fall for it.
4: Texter says, my husband carries a crossbody, but he carries his gun in.
7: Hell yeah, brother.
5: Hell yeah, brother.
4: That's cool. Advantage.
2: Breaking news, Awala makes purses.
7: Yeah!
2: Hold on, everybody.
1: What color?
2: I don't know.
3: I think my and Woody's biggest problem is, all of a sudden, 5-6 years ago, men just decided, yep, I'm going to take this fanny pack and wear it on my chest.
4: Well, yeah.
2: It's better because than
5: it looks better than
1: it looks
5: your
1: better
5: waist.
1: On your chest than
5: it's so dorky on your waist.
4: No, because you didn't have the fanny pack before that.
3: You didn't have the fanny pack before that. No, you had it in the 90s. Then you took
5: you
3: about 20.
5: In the 80s, every wrestler had a fanny pack.
3: But then you took about 25 years off.
4: You know.
2: That's true.
4: The only water bottles you saw, you know, I don't know, like in the 90s, were the ones at the top had that big, like, L-shaped, real thin, like, straw thing that now only goalies seem to use.
2: Oh, yeah. That you can get through your mask.
4: Yeah, yeah.
1: Goalies are science labs.
4: And football players, on the because it can get through the, through the mask.
1: Yeah.
4: Nobody was carrying around a water bottle of any kind. Even the old school, just thin plastic.
5: No, they were carrying the, like, Gatorade, like, squirt.
3: They weren't carrying.
1: No.
4: They weren't bringing that to work.
0: Not carrying them around.
4: Kids weren't bringing those things to school. There was a moment where that all of a sudden became the big, widely accepted thing.
3: Yeah, and they sold something.
2: And there were no water bottles. You literally just had a plastic bottle that you would put that black mesh. You'd put it in the black mesh and carry it. Remember that?
4: Mm-hmm. Oh, but that was for like people who were hiking and stuff.
2: That was before carrying an actual water bottle.
4: You didn't see people who had to have the water bottle with them at all times. And then it got to, you know, where the bigger, the badder, like then it's like a
3: half gallon.
4: It's a 50-gallon drum.
1: Yeah, you see people bringing water bottles with them to the store.
3: Yeah. And I've talked about this before. Every theater you go to, like in-person theater, comedy theater, has a big box of them sitting around too, because people forget them.
4: They forget them.
3: And they're not saving the environment.
4: And it started with, you know, okay, guys would just fit whatever they could in their pockets, anything else they didn't need, or it went into their wife or girlfriend's purse. And now we're down to like, well, no, I have to have a bag. Where do I put? That's the thing. You can do whatever you want.
1: Normalize the man purse. Normalize it.
3: You don't complain about cost of living when you're buying $45 water bottles and a new one every 6 months because it's a new brand.
1: Or a different color.
4: At least make it a skull bag or have your gun in it, right, Greg?
1: Well, yeah. Normalize a black man purse with flames on it.
4: Is that too much to ask? Yeah. I mean, really.
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17: 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I'm Ty Hildenbrand. 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

0: Animals and man purses. Maybe all the rage.
1: Mm-hmm.
0: But what are some things that are not cool anymore? Trends that Gen Z say are not cool. Just so you know, I know, because...
2: Gotta know what's cool.
0: Greg just said, while we were off the air, he very much cares about what society thinks.
2: What society thinks of me. I care what a stranger walking down the street thinks.
0: Yeah, yeah. This is what Greg is so crippled.
2: All the time.
0: All right, so, again, Gen Z asked, what is a trend that is no longer cool? Taking photos of your food and posting it online.
3: Yeah. Okay.
2: Finally.
0: Not cool.
2: So boring.
0: Skinny jeans. Not cool.
4: Yeah.
0: I have seen, I know like my daughter, because I told my wife, that, oh, these things are back. They're kind of a baggier style jeans at all.
3: Barrel.
0: Like my daughter and all her friends are wearing. Yeah. And I don't know what style that is.
4: They're very late 90s, early 2000s.
5: But they're like the boyfriend cut.
4: Yeah, not barrel's a little different. These are just like a full leg.
5: Yes.
0: Yeah, something. Yeah. Anyway, but it's the opposite of skinny jeans.
4: Correct.
0: And for dudes, you don't really see dudes, you know, wearing the skinny jeans either. High-waisted jeans, thank God. That was always something.
4: That
3: was always the worst.
0: Yeah, worst.
2: So bad.
0: Saying, I've never heard anybody say this out loud, but saying LOL out loud.
4: Huh?
0: Who did that?
4: I hope not.
0: I know, like, in text.
2: Wouldn't you just laugh?
4: Are you saying it as a joke?
0: But you're like, ha, LOL. Like, is that what they mean? People would actually say that?
3: Yeah.
0: I don't know if I've ever...
3: Not the people I hang out with.
0: Open-toed shoes.
4: Too bad.
3: There's always been a thing like
0: that. That's no longer cool.
4: Literally wearing them now.
0: Monochrome furniture.
2: Oh.
3: I don't know what that is.
2: There was that...
4: One color.
2: The great gray craze from 5 years ago.
4: They call it millennial gray.
2: Millennial gray.
0: The term adulting.
4: Oh, I hate that.
2: I don't mind that.
4: You guys, I totally adulted today. I ironed.
0: When you use it in that context, yes.
3: Yeah.
0: Yeah.
4: Hate it.
0: Side parts in your hair.
4: I don't care about that.
2: Never really noticed.
4: Yeah, that's the thing that, like, women in their 40s, like, no more side parts and skinny jeans.
0: I mean, I hope everybody's taking notes.
4: Yeah, really.
3: Because we want you to be cool.
4: Yeah.
0: Gen Z says these are not cool anymore. Bold eyebrow styles.
4: Okay.
3: Okay.
0: It got pretty crazy there for a minute.
3: Oh, where you get a little...
2: The wings?
4: No, that was... Like the gel where you brush your eyebrows up.
2: Oh,
3: yeah, you get a little... You shave little lines in them and stuff.
0: Yeah, they
3: look... And like soccer players in the 80s would do kind of stuff like that in the side of their head. And
5: everyone's been doing the laminate.
3: Mm-hmm.
0: Where what is that?
5: So you grow out your eyebrows and then brush them all up and then laminate them that way so that they don't move all around and they look bushier.
2: That's terrible.
0: Or like super thick, super black. They're almost like a black marker.
4: Caterpillar.
2: Right.
4: Dude, there's a supermodel who is so hot except she has one long unibrow and it's so disturbing.
2: Yeah, gross.
0: Yeah. And then here, I'll give you one more thing off their list. A trend that's no longer cool. Saying the phrase, I did a thing. Thank God.
4: So I did a thing.
0: Thank God.
3: This
0: like that died out. The 6'7" stuff died out.
2: Yeah.
4: Greg, look at this woman.
2: Oh my God.
0: What's not in your
3: So I did a thing and all this annoying stuff that you're talking about.
0: All those influencers, all that chick stuff you follow.
3: Yeah, they're not
0: you don't
3: that's
0: see
3: not
0: that.
3: I think that's like a more like a older.
0: Older?
3: Older.
0: No, these are all like young, like again, the things
3: people
0: that
3: are
0: my...
3: using that non cool people, older influencers are probably saying that.
0: No, it was like the stuff that my daughter was watching. I would hear the I did a thing, and then my daughter starts doing that.
4: I did a thing, or POV.
0: And then she starts doing the tapping with the knee, the nails. Like
5: the ASMR.
4: Yep.
0: Like, can you, she goes, Dad, look at this thing I got.
3: Yeah.
0: I go, oh, God, stop it. Stop with the nail thing.
2: Dad, I did a thing.
0: Yeah, right. Yeah, that was definitely a younger girl thing.
4: It was the worst.
0: For sure.
4: Do you think she would be hot, Greg, without the brow, the one
0: What's
4: brow?
0: Her name?
4: Her name is, it's like, oh, it's
0: Sophia. Uma brow?
4: Sophia Hadipentelli.
0: Sure. Spell that one.
2: No, I mean, I can see why she's a model because she has that interesting, strange look.
4: Yeah.
2: But the unibrows.
4: It's very disconcerting.
2: It's disturbing.
4: It's very disturbing.
0: It always looks like gross and dirty.
4: Yeah.
0: And I see it more with... You know, black women do it where it looks like they just Remember the chick that gorilla glued her hair?
2: Yeah.
4: Oh, yeah.
0: Like that look, whatever that look is. I don't know what it is.
4: Slick back?
0: It's almost like the hair is wet with just straight grease and it's like pasted down.
5: Ugh. Like gel.
0: Or they'll have like, you know, just like a swoop of hair that goes across the forehead and it looks like it's glued to their forehead. I don't know what that look is called.
4: But it's not your thing.
0: It's not even that my thing. It just, it looks like,
2: it would almost hurt.
5: Curls and stuff that look like Betty Boop almost. Like you got to the face.
4: The edges. Yeah.
0: But like, when you get home, you got to shower, right? I mean,
4: you got to get that off.
0: Like you can't lay down.
2: You would have to soak your head.
0: Right.
2: That seems uncomfortable.
0: It's like a helmet.
2: Yeah.
0: Yeah, it's crazy.
2: It's like very,
0: And who told you that's a good look?
2: I don't know. Same person who told you nose rings look good, maybe?
0: True. 877-44 Woody. Greg loves a good nose ring. Mm-hmm. 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
2: This last report is sponsored by Taco Bell. And in Anaheim right now, we just got word about a big rig fire. It's a rig roast eastbound 91 at East Street. You got the carpool and three left lanes blocked, so it's going to be stopped from the 5. All that, again, is eastbound 91 at East Street. And the other problem is a broken down big rig southbound 55 right after 17th Street in Santa Ana. The right lane is still blocked. There's a backup to Catella. And Taco Bell's bringing back the joy of the good old days with four 2016 favorites, the Naked Chicken Chalupa, Beefy Crunch Burrito, Mexi Melt, and Caramel Apple Empanada. 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
3: 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Anything you got for us between now and then, you can leave it on the After Hours voicemail. That number is 877-44-WOODY. 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
4: Yeah.
3: All right, Greg Gorey, parting words of wisdom, please.
2: Yeah, the older you get, the more you understand why cats just walk away mid-conversation.
3: Yeah.
2: Makes sense.
3: Some people are very good. I've noticed, and I've tried to take notes on it. Some people are very good at getting out of a conversation where the other person won't shut the F up.
2: Yeah.
3: And they're going and going and going. And I'm like, wow, teach me how to do it. And part of it is like, hey, man, great seeing you.
5: Yep.
3: Hey, hit me up if you need anything. And they reach their hand out and they shake their hand. The person could be finishing up whatever their sentence is.
4: Yeah.
3: And clearly there's more to it. Hey, man, great seeing you. Thank you so much for everything.
4: Yeah. I'll let you later.
2: Yeah, I got
3: to
2: run.
3: And that's it. And then they do. They turn around and they start walking to their car, whatever. I'm like, man, I'm going to try that.
2: Yeah.
3: I wait too long for that perfect point in the conversation.
2: Yes.
5: We have mutual friend who's really good at it. He'll slap you on the back and be like, you got some funny stuff there, dude. Walk away.
2: I like that.
5: Yep.
3: I'm sure people are doing that to us right now.
4: Uh-huh. Yeah.
3: All right. Thank you so much, Greg Gorey.
2: You got it, Woody.
3: 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Alt 98.7 music is next. The Alt 120 with Nicole Alvarez. More tickets all day long for the Ocean Wave Festival at Santa Monica Pier with the Killers, Jack White, and Sublime. Nicole, Booker, and Stryker getting you set up with that. Also, more trips to the iHeartRadio Music Festival today, 1 o'clock. The next trip with Nicole Alvarez. She'll have that keyword. Booker and Stryker in the 5 o'clock hour for you today here on The Woody Show.
4: Yep.
3: We thank you so much for giving The Woody Show some of your valuable time this morning. You know, we love and appreciate you for that. The rest of you guys can suck it. Catch you back here on Wednesday. 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SMD double N.
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All 98.7, Ellie's Alternative Rock. I'm Nicole Alvarez. I'm going to have a human moment really quick. Whether you know me or not, I'm going to have a human moment. I've been awake since 6 in the morning yesterday because a member of my family is sick, and they were in agonizing pain last night, and I stayed by their side. So I am hallucinating at this point, and I need you to be the one to carry me through today. Can you do that for me, please? If I say silly things or whatever, if I can't speak, please understand. It's All 98.7.

0: All 98.7, Ellie's Alternative Rock. I'm Nicole Alvarez. I told this story a little while ago, but I haven't slept in over 30 hours because I was caring for a sick family member, and I am straight up hallucinating. Like, I saw a bear and a bunny, and neither of those things are here. And I'm like, my patience is short. It's like, if somebody so much as honks at me today, I will end them. Not you. You're safe. Ocean Way tickets coming up, 800-782-7987.
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3: 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Typically, I would listen to it, I would do a deep dive, but I was like, let's go in blind. And I really liked it, so I did a little research. Steve Lacy, Grammy nominated, genre bending, which means he just likes to play with styles and you can't really categorize him. He's 28 years old, and he made this song. It's called Oh Yeah.

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Alt 98.7, Ali's Alternative Rock. I'm Nicole Alvarez. So at some point in all of our lives, somebody inevitably will ask you, what's a perfect album that you can listen to from front to back, no skips? I would say the album that Kings of Leon song came from, Only by the Night. It is perfection personified. 800-782-7987. 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

0: 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What's up?
1: Howdy.
0: Howdy.
1: I'm for the Ocean Wave ticket.
0: Did you say howdy?
1: How
0: are you a cowboy?
1: Sometimes.
0: Okay. Well, what's your name, cowboy?
1: It's John.
0: Hi, John. Yes, you're caller 98. You won the tickets to Ocean Wave. Congratulations.
1: Oh, fantastic. Thank you.
0: I have tickets every hour, and here's a fun fact about this song. Haim, like the three sisters, they were supposed to do the original backing vocals, but there was a scheduling conflict, so it didn't work out. 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

98.7 Elliott's Alternative Rock. I'm Nicole Alvarez. I remember when the Killers first burst upon the scene. I was on the ground floor for that. Like, I had a front row seat to the Killers. So did Stryker. So did Miss Lisa Worden. We were all there together when the Killers first popped up out of nowhere. And I remember Brandon being really shy on stage. And he wasn't really a showman. And he's become such a great showman. And he's doing the interview circuit because he just released a country album named Thrasher. Calm down and don't judge it. It's actually really good. He's playing the Ford Theater in 2 weeks. And I don't know, it's been so cool to watch him grow into his talent. Oh, Brandon Flowers. Alt 98.7.

ceases to give me goosebumps, and like I get so, it's just so beautiful. It's so larger than life. Speaking of Alt 98.7, this is LA's alternative rock. It's weird when a celebrity dies because you don't really know them, but there's something about certain celebrities that affect you. And that's my phone because I'm super professional. But Dolly Parton died, and I'm watching it on the news, and I felt this like overwhelming sadness. She's somebody that we've known since we were kids. We've known of her, but if you really knew about her, she was a good, decent human being. She did a lot of good things for a lot of people that have nothing to offer her in return, and that is rare. Rest in peace, Miss Dolly Parton. 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

All 98.7, LA's Alternative Rock. So I'm sitting here now. The Dolly Parton news is everywhere. I watched an interview with her, and people always, when, especially when she first started, they took her as a joke because of what she looked like and what she wore. And she knew. She was in on the whole time. God, what a woman. All 98.7.

night at the Hollywood Bowl. God, that's going to be beautiful. Alt 98.7, Ellie's Alternative Rock. So question, Dolly Parton has passed away, and who didn't love a Dolly Parton? And she's famous for so many different things, but her music, Jolene is one of the songs. We happen to have a Jolene in the system, and it's Måneskin and Dolly Parton. Do you want me to play that? Like, should we do that? Should we honor that great woman by playing that particular one? We also have a version with Me First and the Gimme Gimmes and Beyonce, but I'm certainly not going to do that. So I think I'm going to do the Måneskin one. I think that's a good idea.

0: She's a writer and a fighter. Here's to her next chapter. 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

0: people are still talking about the Hollywood Bowl show, and it's very hard for me to listen to because it was one of those epic shows that I wasn't at, but I'm glad to hear that it was one of the most unforgettable nights of your life. I truly think that's special when you have one of those, so I do like hearing all about it. Sadly, we have to report the news that we lost Miss Dolly Parton, and I think we should pay some homage to her. So we're going to do that in just a little bit. We're going to play you one of her most iconic songs. But first, what's up?
1: Hello.
2: Hi, my name is Jay from the city of Wilmington. I'm at work. Sorry.
0: Were you going to call me Michelle? You were going to call me Michelle. I heard
2: it. No, absolutely not, Nicole.
0: You listen, people do it all the time for some reason. People call me Michelle, and I don't know why, because
2: no way.
0: That doesn't sound like Nicole, but whatever.
2: But here we are, Nicole. How you doing? Thank you so
0: how
2: much.
0: You doing? Caller 98. That's not a bad thing.
2: Oh, my God, yes. Thank you so much.
0: You're very welcome. More where those came from next hour and the next hour and the next hour.

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On 98.7, Ellie's Alternative Rock. I'm Nicole Alvarez. So, Dolly Parton has passed away, and Dolly Parton was one of those figures that's larger than life, and she was just such a big light that you never think you're going to lose somebody like that. We're going to honor her. In 1973, she released a song called Jolene. It started because a little girl, an 8-year-old fan, went up to her, green eyes, red hair, and asked Dolly to sign her autograph. The little girl's name was Jolene, and Dolly Parton looked at her and said, "One day I'm going to write a song about a Jolene." Then years later, she's at a bank with her husband, and the bank teller's a redhead who starts flirting with her husband. And so she wrote Jolene. And a fun fact, she wrote Jolene on the same night she wrote I Will Always Love You. This is Dolly Parton with Måneskin, nonetheless. And this is Jolene, Alt 98.7. Jolene.

There are so many iconic covers. Just because you can. God, she's magical. So Dolly Parton, in case you're just tuning in and you're wondering why Jolene is playing on Alt 98.7, we lost Dolly Parton today. She was the fourth child, 12 siblings. She was born in Tennessee. When she was born, her father paid the doctor that delivered her with a sack of cornmeal. We love some Dolly Parton. Alt 98.7.

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So this is the song that Radiohead was like, I'm sick of it and I don't want to play it anymore. And they didn't. They didn't play it for a while. They never even really liked it to begin with. I was fortunate enough, somehow, by fate, to be at the show where they decided to start playing Creep again. And I wasn't a huge fan. Now I am. 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

0: still can't believe Dolly Parton has passed away. They're showing all these clips of her on the news, and I forgot. My mom used to love this movie called 9 to 5, and she showed me, and yes, it's great. But she was in Steel Magnolias. That's classic. What's up?
1: Is this Nicole?
0: It is. Who's this?
1: My name is Will. How are you doing?
0: Hi, Will. Have we crossed paths before?
1: Unfortunately, no. But I've been listening to you for a while.
0: Oh.
1: I think you're great.
0: Thank you. Well, you're caller 98, so this is a good way to cross paths.
1: That is awesome.
0: I have more tickets next hour. And then next, we're gonna do Song Behind the Story, and we're going to focus on Jack White. And I'm very excited. That's next on 98.7.

0: Alt 98.7's Nicole Alvarez takes a deep dive and gives you the story behind the song. The question is, can you guess the song behind the story? Now.
1: I figured, since we're giving away Ocean Way tickets and Jack White is playing, I'm going to play you my favorite Jack White-involved song. This is from his band with his sister wife, but the song is about a hotel. And the hotel is real. It's in Southwest Detroit, or was real. It no longer exists. And it was called the Hotel Yorba. When Jack White was little, people used to tell him that the Beatles recorded there. So, of course, he, like, created this fantasy in his head. And he wrote the song Hotel Yorba. Him and Meg, the sister wife, they decided to film the video there, but without permission. And they got caught, and they got banned for life from the Hotel Yorba. Imagine that. It's Alt

0: That was Nicole Alvarez's song behind the story. But the story, it doesn't end there. To be continued.
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3: 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My God, I would orgasm if I could kill it right now. 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

All 98.7 LA's Alternative Rock. I'm Nicole Alvarez. I've been having thoughts. I think we're all thinking a lot about life these days because life is very lifey and it's so strange, isn't it? When I left the other place, the place that I was all the way across the street, after being there for so long, I knew that it was going to be really hard to start over and to like rebuild, and there was going to be a lot of mess. I knew that. And there has been. And the thing that I'm learning is if you go ahead and take like a big leap and you see your life in a different way, like you want a different life, you have to have thick skin. Some people don't let you get there easily. They do not. I'm the first person to admit always that right now things are messy, but I have a vision and I know where I want it to go. So, all this to say, if you have a vision, despite what people think of you, you have to keep going there. And I think this song is a perfect anthem for life. I always have. Windows down. It's Bittersweet Symphony.

All 98.7 Ellie's Alternative Rock. I'm Nicole Alvarez, and that was Julia Wolf in my room. She was on She Is the Voice last week, and she talked about how the movie Twilight helped that song go viral. Do you remember our obsession with Twilight? I also remember being so excited for the movie, and we should have been more offended at how absolutely terrible it was, but I'll watch it again. I think, like, the one good actor was Bella's dad, Charlie. Am I wrong? It's All 98.7.

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Cypress Hill is a band that when you say their name, it's like a scratch and sniff. It comes with a smell. I think we all know what that is. Alt-98.7, LA's alternative rock. I'm Nicole Alvarez. And we lost Dolly Parton. I didn't even think she was real, honestly. There's an interview that you should watch that she did with Barbara Walters. And Barbara Walters, truth be told, could be a little bit of an a-hole sometimes. And she was to Dolly. She kind of, I don't know, it was like in a backhanded way, poked fun at the way she dressed. And she called her a hillbilly. But Dolly Parton was always in on the joke. She always knew if she was being poked at or made fun of. And she was in on it. In fact, she had the last laugh. You should watch that interview. It's a study. It's a masterclass in how to act like a lady.

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Alt 98.7, Ellie's Alternative Rock. I'm Nicole Alvarez. We have the TV on, and you're going to see a lot of Dolly Parton all day. And if you stop and wonder, why are they making such a big deal? She was such a huge part of Americana. And at some point, you got affected by her. Like, if you've ever sung along to Whitney Houston's version of I Will Always Love You, then Dolly was in your life because she wrote that song. I personally liked Islands in the Stream with Kenny Rogers because it reminds me of my dad. They didn't write that song. The Bee Gees did. The more you know, kids.

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0: Hi, just calling for the ticket.
1: You sound lovely. 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
0: My name is Jessica.
1: Hi, Jessica. Well, yes, Caller 98, they're yours. What's your big plan?
0: Well, I didn't have a plan until you guys answered the phone.
1: Do you know that I never have a plan? And that works out.

0: 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That is a proper rock song. Good Lord. That was Evanescence. 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
2: 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I hate when bugs get in my house. 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Like, if I had cameras, you'd see me swatting all day, going crazy trying to get this thing, and I can't get it. It's driving me effing insane. Right, oh, yeah. My God, I would orgasm if I could kill it right now. Like, but it's been driving, and then when you lay down to go to bed, and all you hear is like,
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98.7, Ellie's Alternative Rock. I'm Nicole Alvarez. I made it. I haven't slept in over like 35 hours now. Nothing scandalous. No after hours. Nothing to be ashamed of. I just stayed up with a cute 10-year-old who had a really bad night. And I am so tired, I'm hallucinating, but I really enjoy coming here with you because everything feels lighter. I wish people really believed that I'm not doing anything scandalous, but whatever. Dolly Parton has this quote that says, "Find out who you are and do it on purpose." And that's just something to remember. All 98.7.

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0: Booker and Stryker back together. It is Alt 98.7, LA's alternative rock. Stryker, how you doing, buddy?
1: Doing great. Thanks for asking. I want to give a shout out to all of the fellow people out there that took yesterday off work. August 24th is the most used sick day of the year.
0: Come on.
1: According to studies.
0: Why?
1: Well, it's a combination of end of summer, a kid's getting back in school, so a parent or both parents feel a little tired from that. For many, the weather is not too hot. Mm. It's just they like it. They're like, I kind of want a three-day weekend right here and extend it a little bit.
0: Are you saying you took off yesterday just to enjoy the weather?
1: I took off yesterday to enjoy the weather, but I also had it planned previous to have August 24th off because that's my girlfriend Britt's birthday.
0: Oh, okay.
1: So I got, you know, it's a big deal. I got to take the
0: birthday,
1: day off
0: Britt.
1: Work.
0: No
1: Thank
0: kidding.
1: You for saying that to
0: that's
1: Britt.
0: That's nice.
1: So
0: Very
1: we had a
0: nice.
1: Really great day yesterday, and I tell you this all the time, and I think you feel the same. Coming back to work in the hallways stinks. Jumping in the studio. No.
0: You hear that, everybody out there?
1: Fine. No, they don't because they don't listen. But walking in here and seeing you guys and turning on the mics, we got the text line going in the afternoon community. It's the best.
0: I feel you. 22987. Of course, sad news today. Dolly Parton passed. We'll talk a little bit about that. That's terrible. We'll get to that. And your tickets to the Ocean Way Festival, every hour of Booker and Stryker, you get those. They'll be coming up. This band happens to be headlining Sublime on Alt 98.7.

0: feel that heat. It's what you're feeling. Booker and Stryker, Alt 98.7, LA's alternative rock from the Corona Beach Club Studios. There's Stryker with everything happening in the world.
1: Dolly Parton died at 80 years old. This is horrible news. The head of her security's name is Brian Seaver, also her nephew, put out the message on her Instagram page earlier, and this is some of that message.
2: My name is Brian Seaver, son of Cassie Parton, and I'm representing the Parton and Owens family today, announcing the passing of my Aunt Dolly, Rebecca Parton Dean, sister, sis, Aunt Granny to one generation and Gigi to the next. This video announcement is something Dolly asked of me years ago, before I fully absorbed it as a future reality. As her head of security for more than two decades, a role my father Larry held before me, I have imagined the heaviness of this moment, but haven't truly felt it until now. It is an honor that is mixed with absolute pride and great sadness. But sadness lies with us, not with Dolly. Dolly has lived in the light and is in the arms of Jesus, surely met by Carl, her parents, and countless others who have watched her and longed for her to meet them in the heavens. I first went on the road with Dolly as a kid, getting a taste of the road life in the early 1980s. Dolly opened doors not just for me, but for her entire family to reach the potential we didn't even know was possible. Dolly also opened doors for generations of singers, songwriters, musicians, and dreamers from every walk of life and across every continent. By her example, we believed that anything was possible. She never saw a door she couldn't open, and the doors she opened made and changed history.
0: Can I say something? What a great speaker for a guy that's just behind the scenes. Heartfelt, well done.
1: Nice. Very well done.
0: Nice statement.
1: That was Brian Seaver. Speak of Dolly Parton, you talk about six decades of A-plus level fame. This song, Jolene, 9 to 5, I Will Always Love You, and countless more. Mm-hmm. She was a strong, smart woman. 100 million albums sold. Her husband, Carl, who is super low-key in terms of being in the public eye,
0: sure,
1: but always by her side, seemingly behind the scenes, mm-hmm, had her back. He passed away in March of 2025. Mm-hmm. So we send our condolences, of course, to her family, friends, and the zillions of fans out there, Booker.
0: She preached kindness. It's her number one word. She loved the word kindness. And she was kind to everyone. She believed that. She lived her life like that. And what a loss to have a spirit like that. Not on the earth anymore. But, I mean, really, just a light. She was a light.
1: And it really says a lot that an 80-year-old female country star, we're spending this much time on it.
0: Right.
1: That's how impactful she was to any person, any race, any sex, or whatever genre of music you are into, she had an effect on you.
0: Did you ever meet Dolly?
1: It's unbelievable, Booker. I have had two vivid dreams about Dolly Parton.
0: Those don't count.
1: But I never got to shake her hand or anything like that. I don't think so at the Grammys. I was like thinking back.
0: I did at the Grammys.
1: Was
0: I met her
1: nice?
0: At the Grammys. Nice. Nice is like the understatement. Because, man, you know, growing up, where I'm from, being from West Virginia, you can imagine she's the queen of country.
1: Sure.
0: So, you know, to meet her and just, I mean, just to see her, it's like that Dave Chappelle sketch when they're talking about seeing, like, Prince and how there's an aura. Like, she did. She had, like, a weird aura around her to me, and I was like, I didn't even know what to say. I was so starstruck by her, and she was so kind and so lovely. Just a sweet lady.
1: And I'm sure there were some actors, actresses, and singers before her, but she was a great actress.
0: What a great actress.
1: Seriously.
0: Oh, my God.
1: As everybody knows, there's some musicians out there who go and act, and they're fine.
0: Right.
1: They're like a 6 out of 10. She's great.
0: Steel Magnolias. I loved her.
1: And
0: 9 to 5. What a great movie.
1: And let's not forget the movie with John Travolta, which I'm drawing a blank.
0: What, you forgot?
1: What's it called with the sparkles?
0: I like when
1: it's got the sparkles on it.
0: Rhinestone.
1: Rhinestone. There we go. Yes, that's it.
0: There you go. Let's not forget the movie.
1: Listen, I know every line of that movie. Yeehaw! Line 4. Rest in peace.
0: We can't bury Barton. The lead. Of course, I Will Always Love You. The
1: well,
0: song
1: I mentioned that
0: made
1: one, yep,
0: popular by Whitney Houston and The Bodyguard. I mean, that was her song.
1: Definitely.
0: Wow.
1: Now I'm going to put a smile on everybody's face.
0: Please.
1: I'm retiring. When dogs see a human with a happy face, they react in a similar way as to when they see a treat.
0: Really?
1: Scientists have spent a long time on this, and they've scanned dogs' brains.
0: They can't cure cancer, and this is what they're worried about. Get out there and cure cancer, you morons.
1: Listen, I'm trying to put... Don't use that C word right now. I'm talking about dogs and happy faces. And it doesn't have to be the dog's owner. This is any random person.
0: Any random person.
1: You smile at a dog, and the dog feels the same excitement as when they see a treat. Moving on.
0: I feel better.
1: Dodgers are in Atlanta. The Angels are home versus Cleveland. I'm Stryker. That's all I got.

0: Speaking of saving lives, I got a story that involves saving lives in a moment. Booker and Stryker, Alt 98.7, Ocean Way Festival. Tickets in just a couple of minutes.
1: We're so excited for this festival. Jack White, The Killers, Sublime, Olivia Dean, and many more in Santa Monica. Mm. Come on, your passes, as Booker said, in just a couple of minutes.
0: So I gave this story yesterday. You weren't here for this, but you need to hear this because this is right up your alley. These three whales, right, you follow, were in Niagara Falls. So I guess around Buffalo.
1: Okay.
0: First of all, I don't know how a whale gets like near Niagara Falls, but we'll forget that for a second. They moved these whales to SeaWorld San Diego, right? And I guess there's more whales at Niagara Falls that they want to move. So that, I guess they saved these whales. I don't know.
1: From going over the falls? I can't imagine this.
0: Right.
1: How'd the mammals get there?
0: That was a question I was going to ask you, Stryker. How do you think they got? And I know the answer now.
1: Okay, you know the answer. I'll take a couple of guesses.
0: But I had to look it up. But yeah, go ahead and take a couple of guesses. And no, it's not FedEx for fish.
1: Okay. So, are you asking how they got from Niagara Falls to San Diego?
0: Right. Did they put a leash on them and walk
1: exactly
0: up around the coast?
1: Listen, I went to marine biology school.
0: I remember.
1: For 2 years back in 1984.
0: I remember that.
1: It was awesome. They put them on big rigs. There's a little bit of water, and they consistently put buckets of water on them and drive them across the country. At the pilot truck stops, get them a mug with their name on it.
0: Stopped at Dollywood. No, I believe it or not, it doesn't involve trucking. So what they do is they get these big storage containers. They fill them with what? Well, that's ladder. First thing they do is they put them in these harnesses weeks and weeks out, and they train them to be in these harnesses, not
1: That's
0: moving.
1: What I was attempting to describe those harnesses they're sure sitting in the trucks. So they put it, it's like sitting in a hammock.
0: Well, there's no truck. They fly them, believe it or not. So these storage containers, I guess they get these big jumbo planes. I don't know if that's like a FedEx deal or
1: so
0: what
1: they
0: the deal
1: them
0: is.
1: They put in those Southwest planes that they actually paint like Shamu.
0: You wonder what happened to the Spirit planes? Well, that's what they're being used for. But yeah, so they fly them across, and I guess they want to fly more, but they're at SeaWorld San Diego now. Isn't that cool?
1: That very, very cool. I mean, I guess that they're saved, yes. I don't know. Do you know why they were in that Niagara Falls area?
0: Listen, if I was anywhere near Buffalo, I would want to get out of that dump too. I mean, do the whales know that they're at a dump and now they're going to be in San Diego?
1: I mean, they could be in
0: The whales took a peek up and like, hey, look at San Diego over there.
1: Look how cool San Diego. The only thing we hate about San Diego are the Padres. Other than that, we think we can live here for a while.
0: Julia Wolf is in my room on Alt.

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1: All right, so it is the Ocean Wave Festival, the first ever Ocean Wave Festival in Santa Monica. By Santa Monica, on Santa Monica. The Killers, Booker, Jack White, Sublime, and many more over 2 days, September 26th and 27th.
0: Okay, let's go to Pico Rivera now. Okay. Say hi to Melanie. Hi, Melanie.
2: Hi, Booker and Stryker.
1: How was your weekend? Oh, no, it's Tuesday. It doesn't matter.
2: Awesome.
1: Yeah. Okay, good.
0: Missed a 3-day weekend over there. A 4-day weekend,
1: well,
0: actually.
1: Friday was for a good reason to miss, but yesterday was also a good reason. Okay. But anyway, let's give you 2 passes for this big Ocean Wave Festival. You're the winner, Melanie.
2: Thank you. Thank you so much. Thank you. I love the Killers. Thank you.
1: Nice.
0: Very nice. And Jack White on cue on Alt 98.7.

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1: Here is this fly that's in my house. Oh, my God. One of my pet peeves is, like, I keep the screen door closed 24/7. I hate when bugs get in my house. I got this fly in over the weekend, and I cannot get it out. Like, if I had cameras, you'd see me swatting all day, going crazy trying to get this thing, and I can't get it. It's driving me effing insane. Fly, oh, yeah. My God, I would orgasm if I could kill it right now. Like, but it's been driving, and then when you lay down to go to bed, and all you hear is like this.
2: Yeah.
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0: All right, the Ocean Wave Festival is Booker and Stryker's intent on getting you into that every hour. As a matter of fact, all day in the morning, starting with the Woody Show, 7 to 7. Tickets all this week here on Alt 98.7. 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
1: Dolly Parton passed away at 80 years old. This shocked me this morning. I know just from reading online that she hadn't been feeling great. Her husband died in March of 2025. She's been famous like A-plus level for over 60 years. Mm. Booker and I were chatting a few minutes ago while a song was playing. In 1985, I thought she was 70.
0: Me too.
1: Not because she didn't look amazing.
0: Right.
1: But it's like, oh, she must have been in this career for 50 years.
0: Everyone just seemed older then or something. I don't know what it is, but she wasn't that much older than you anyhow.
1: She was incredibly charitable. And obviously, the level of talent just can't be touched as a songwriter, as a performer.
0: What an actor.
1: As a leader. Great actor as well, as Booker just said.
0: Steel Magnolias is one of my favorite movies of all time. I love that movie so much. And of course, this one, 9 to 5, a great movie from the 80s. Great movie. Great acting. There's not that many pop stars or music stars that make the transition so easily. Ironically, Whitney Houston, who did the song I Always Love You that Dolly, you know, recorded, she also had that knack when she was in The Bodyguard. She was like lights out. She was great. Lady Gaga, another one. Like, you're like, how are they so good? And you got stinkers like Madonna trying it. It's not easy. It's just not easy.
1: Madonna was A-plus performer. Acting was just fine.
0: Right.
1: I don't think she got the best scripts and roles. But,
0: wasn't she in Vision Quest for like a minute? Or did she like play in a bar or something?
1: Yeah, I think she was in a bar in that Vision Quest.
0: Oh, Desperately Seeking Susan. She was in that. That's what she was in.
1: She took the quite a few things. Let's stick with Dolly here.
0: Okay.
1: She also had an amusement park. And I want to say it again. Millions and millions of dollars she raised for different charities and people affected by fires when that happened in Tennessee. And it really is a huge loss. And whether you're from a country world, rock world, hip-hop, someone like Eminem put up a really nice post today. Rest in peace, Dolly Parton.
0: Yeah, she preached kindness. And, you know, if you pay attention looking around Los Angeles, you'll see her billboards everywhere. And it's for kindness. She's like, kindness. She believed in that. And there's something to take from the life of Dolly Parton.
1: L.A. Air Taxis. We discussed this on Booker and Stryker a year ago. And you rolled your eyes at me when I delivered this. These L.A. Air Taxis were unveiled at L.A. Live this past weekend, where a vertiport is set to be built. Now, the FAA hasn't approved any of this stuff yet, but these four-passenger L.A. Air Taxis, they want them ready and approved by the 2028 L.A. Olympics.
0: What could possibly go wrong?
1: I mean, if they don't get that high off the ground...
0: Still, they don't bounce.
1: So,
0: if they were made of rubber, maybe. That's an idea. Just make them out of, like, whatever they make rubber ball material out of. Just make it out of that.
1: Super ball.
0: Yeah, super ball. Just make it out of super ball.
1: That'd be fun. That'd be an Olympic sport. But areas that would be designated for these air taxis, SoFi, Burbank Airport, and LA Live. Mm. And I saw a guy, one of the heads of the, who's responsible for the LA taxis, air taxis, they said, well, how much is this going to cost? You need to have millions of dollars. And he's like, probably the same amount as if you were going Uber Black. Like, what a deal.
0: Right.
1: You're telling me I can Burbank Airport to SoFi Stadium in 9 minutes?
0: Let's go. And as kids, we watch the Jetsons. This is kind of the only thing they're lagging back from. You know what I mean? Like, we were promised these flying cars. This is pretty close. Kind of close, but close enough. I'll take it.
1: I still can't believe in my lifetime and your lifetime that we have driverless cars. That to me,
0: it's pretty wild.
1: More than DVR, more than
0: cell phone
1: is cars cruising around with no drivers in it, Booker.
0: Yeah,
1: that's still to me.
0: Blows
1: I'm
0: my
1: never
0: mind.
1: Gonna
0: I
1: be
0: agree
1: like, oh, that's normal.
0: I still don't know how my phone works.
1: Exactly.
0: How does it talk to my bank so quickly?
1: I don't know.
0: I don't know either.
1: I'll tell you what some people think is just a total phony baloney.
0: What?
1: The Aura Ring. You know how it tracks sleep and health and that sort of thing?
0: My wife has that crap. She you know, buys it. I got terrible sleep last night because my ring said so. I'm like, okay.
1: Give her this information. Tell her you heard it from Ted Stryker. California lawsuit alleges that it doesn't work accurately. It's fraudulent advertising. all the different statistics when it comes to your body and your body clock and your heart rate, they're like, they're just made up numbers.
0: Wow.
1: Says the lawsuit. This is not Ted Stryker saying it, but that's the story right there.
0: Right.
1: Does she have one of the black rings on, or what color is it?
0: No, it's like.
1: It changes?
0: No, it's silver. It's like a silver aura ring.
1: Okay. What finger?
0: A pointer finger.
1: All right.
0: She has a ring on her ring finger.
1: Coyotes and bears, oh my, in the 818 Tarzana.
0: In my neighborhood. It's cool. My neighbors have a video of it on their camera. We've been passing it around. It's like right up the street from my house. It's pretty cool.
1: The cool thing is, it's not just the bear walking around in Tarzana. The coyotes are having a good time with the bear. They're all playing together. Have you seen that video?
0: I saw that. That's cool, too.
1: Damn. NFL teams located outside the U.S. are inevitable, says the commissioner, Roger Goodell. Mm-hmm. Booker. Even a Super Bowl, he says, is going to happen sooner than later outside of the U.S.
0: That sucks.
1: It really doesn't matter to me as long as it's on at the right time. It doesn't really matter. I'm not the one flying to the game.
0: I'm not going there, right?
1: Right. Who cares?
0: Yeah, but you want one of these teams that are here to their city to experience it just over and over.
1: It's not in their home city anyway. The Super Bowl goes from Vegas to L.A., New Orleans, Miami.
0: That's a good point.
1: Vegas.
0: You're right. Put it in France. What do I care?
1: Yeah, who cares?
0: I don't care.
1: Booker, how many international NFL games are this year for the regular season?
0: I bet they're up to like, I was about to say five, seven?
1: More than that.
0: Really?
1: Nine.
0: I know they do Germany and they're doing Australia and they've got Mexico City. Yeah, they move these things around a lot.
1: Dodgers.
0: England.
1: Dodgers are in Atlanta. Angels are home versus Cleveland. I'm Stryker. That's all I got.
0: What's the city everybody
1: Ocean
0: goes to get
1: Way.
0: Drunk?
1: Vegas, New Orleans?
0: No. Overseas. Scotland?
1: Oh, Dublin?
0: Yeah, Dublin. Yeah. The Steelers played in Dublin. That was cool. Ocean Way, back to that. If you want to go to Ocean Way, we have tickets before 4 o'clock. You want to see this band right here.
1: Steelers are playing.
0: That's right. Alt 98.7's on.

0: 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Zendaya. 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
1: I am in a very sad and bummed out mood. Booker, I think I got ripped off online with a big purchase.
0: Oh, no.
1: It was my girlfriend's birthday yesterday. 2-3 weeks ago, I found something online that I thought and think is awesome.
0: Okay.
1: It's vintage.
0: Okay.
1: And the ad to sell it says, this is authenticated. It's real, the whole thing.
0: Okay.
1: I buy the item. It arrives 3 days before her birthday, so I'm feeling amazing about myself.
0: Great.
1: I wrap it up, not a good wrapper with it, give it to her yesterday. This thing ain't real.
0: How do you know?
1: It's not even close.
0: How do you know?
1: Because I ended up going on ChatGPT, asking it a bunch of questions, and I'm 0-for-7 with the things I'm supposed to find.
0: Right.
1: And if you want to know what it is, it's a 1986 or 1985 purse from that time.
0: Oh.
1: Like a Louis Vuitton. Mm-hmm. Not crazy expensive. And I know that it's not crazy expensive because I did tons of research, and it's like, it's a few bucks,
0: mm-hmm.
1: but it's cool as hell, man.
0: Right.
1: And it ain't real. So I reach out to the person/company I bought it from on Etsy.
0: Okay.
1: In my entire years of living before this purchase, I've spent -5 hours on Etsy. I know of it, but my eyes were so big with happiness that I found this thing. And so I write the seller.
0: You got all Etsy.
1: Right. Booker, I write the seller immediately. I'm like, hey, thank you so much for sending this. What's your return policy? I'd love to send it back. Nothing.
0: Nothing?
1: So I write another message. Hey, I'm just writing you because I'd love to send it back to you sooner than later. What's the process? Love to get the money. Nothing. Now, before he or this person sent it out, when I would ask a question like, hey, you know, her birthday's on the 24th. I want to make sure it's well before that. Oh, mail it out tomorrow. You're going to have it in 24 hours.
0: Right.
1: And then I wrote, thank you very much. You're so welcome. It came. It just arrived. Oh, hope you enjoy it. 0.0%. Oh. So if anybody knows what I should do, 22987.
0: Okay, let me ask a couple questions.
1: Go ahead,
0: so, okay, let's assume it's a knockoff. And maybe, you know, maybe it is, maybe it isn't. It's from the 80s. Who's going to tell? Does it look like crappy to you? Does like your girl hate it? Did she say, hey, this isn't real? Like, what's the conversation? If it looks okay and it didn't cost that much, why not just like go, hey, this is fine? Like, who's going to know what 1985 looks or smells like?
1: It's not about what anyone else thinks of it. I just feel like I got taken advantage of, and that's a bad part.
0: I got you.
1: And if I was legitimately, which I was, trying to get something exactly like how it was.
0: Right.
1: That's what I would like to get. That's the reason.
0: Mm.
1: And so she's 10 out of 10 appreciative. It's like, oh, I love the theme of that. Great idea. But, mm-hmm. And I opened one of the zippers, which I didn't open before I wrapped it. It's all torn apart inside with this weird rubbery material.
0: Well, I mean, okay, but that seems like that could happen. You know what I mean? Like that rubber from back then.
1: They would never put that rubbery material inside of this purse, though. That's the thing.
0: I think you're wrong. Like I have watch cases that I know are real watches.
1: Yeah, watch cases.
0: Yeah, and the cases have that stuff that flex off. I think some of that stuff just does, you know? But I don't know. It's from the 80s. 22987, what should Stryker do?
1: Someone says, contact your bank. I don't know if I've ever even contacted them before. I don't even know where to go. Dispute the charges with the card. Now, honestly, I have called my bank. But with my card, that's a good idea. I'm going to reach out to the seller a few more times.
0: Yeah.
1: Because they have reviews on their Etsy page. I could write just a horrendous review, but I don't want to do that. Maybe they're going to write back.
0: Buddy, I've never bought anything on Etsy. Like, that's... And if you guys use it, great. But to me, that just screams like... Timu or fake or something. Like, I just, I'm out.
1: I mean, my spirits were so high, like, so proud of myself. Here 4 days early.
0: And a lot of thought
1: good
0: into
1: fun.
0: It.
1: Yes.
0: Yeah. Yes. 22987. By the way, the tickets are coming up for Ocean Way. Booker and Stryker.

0: Stryker. Oh, it is Alt 98.7. Hold on.
1: 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It's the best of both worlds.
0: Okay. Ocean Way Festival in just a couple of moments. Hold on for those two.
2: I believe I got ripped off online, and you guys have been giving me your advice through the text line and calling on what I should do. I bought my girl from Brit. It was a birthday present, like a vintage item, and it said it was authentic, and it showed up, and it's not. And it's terrible.
0: Yeah.
2: And I'm trying to contact the seller, and I'm being ghosted completely. And it's with Etsy. And I don't know what to do, Booker.
0: Right. So Lisa's on the phone. She's listening to us. Hi, Lisa. How are you?
3: Hi, guys. I'm good. How are you?
0: So what's your recommendation for Stryker? What should he do?
3: Well, it's happened to me before. So what I would do and what I did, I usually, when I'm buying online and I'm not 100% sure of the person I'm buying it from, I use PayPal. Because PayPal will reimburse you if it's a bad deal. And then they do all the investigation, and they do all the footwork, and they get the money back. But they, in the meantime, give you the money.
0: Wow.
3: But since you didn't, if you didn't do that, then you need to report the seller to Etsy because it's false advertising. They're selling a fake product. You report it to Etsy, and then Etsy should work with the seller and get you your money back.
0: Lisa, are you a lawyer? I mean, this was awesome good. Advice.
4: It's perfect for everybody.
0: My God.
3: No, I buy a lot.
0: No.
4: Thank you. Thank you, Lisa, for listening.
0: I'm just rich. Thank you, Lisa.
4: And the 805 says, Booker and Stryker, this is for you on Etsy. You cannot sell a counterfeit item.
2: You could open a case with Etsy, and they're going to refund you.
0: Huh.
2: Then it says, Stryker, if you bought it with American Express, you can make a claim against them, and they're going to give you a refund. Stryker, report the seller to Etsy because they're selling fake items. Escalate the issue to Etsy itself. And then 323, this is nice. Buddy, Stryker, it's the thought that counts buying the presents.
0: That's what I said.
2: Yeah, you're right, but I still would like to get that dough back and return it happily.
0: I'm with you. Like, if you're not satisfied, you should be able just to return it like anything else. You're not satisfied.
2: And I can't find this text right now because a lot of them are flying in. Oh, here it is. Here at 562. Stryker, what's the page on Etsy? All of us will leave a bad review. I'm not going to escalate it to that right now, you guys.
0: Yet. Stand by.
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0: Booker and Stryker from the Corona Beach Club Studios on Alt 98.7, LA's alternative rock. John's in Long Beach. John, by the way, did you get your power back yet?
1: I didn't know the power went out.
0: Oh, power went out in Long Beach yesterday. I thought maybe you were one of the people affected by that, so you're cool.
1: Oh, yeah. My wife didn't tell me anything about it, but she's going to be stoked.
0: Nice.
2: I feel like John's power is always out upstairs. John, you're going to go from one beach, Long Beach, to Santa Monica Beach to see The Killers and Jack White and Sublime and many more. It's Ocean Wave Festival.
1: Dude,
2: you win, buddy.
1: Yes.
0: There you go. Tickets
1: Booker and Stryker, man.
0: That's
1: thanks,
0: right.
1: Dude.
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4: Here is this fly that's in my house. 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I hate when bugs get in my house. 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Like, if I had cameras, you'd see me swatting all day, going crazy trying to get this thing, and I can't get it. It's driving me effing insane. Right, oh, yeah. 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

0: 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Tickets every hour. We have those for that festival, the Ocean Way Festival. New to Santa Monica. We'll get you in to see the Killers. That is coming up. But first, it is Stryker with everything happening in the world.
1: Dolly Parton has died at 80 years old. Her nephew was also the head of her security. His name is Brian Seaver.
0: Mm-hmm.
1: And he is the one that made the announcement early today on social media that the great Dolly Parton has passed.
2: My name is Brian Seaver, son of Cassie Parton, and I'm representing the Parton and Owens family today, announcing the passing of my Aunt Dolly, Rebecca Parton Dean. Sister, sis, Aunt Granny to one generation and Gigi to the next. This video announcement is something Dolly asked of me years ago, before I fully absorbed it as a future reality. As her head of security for more than 2 decades, a role my father Larry held before me, I have imagined the heaviness of this moment, but haven't truly felt it until now. It is an honor that is mixed with absolute pride and great sadness. But sadness lies with us, not with Dolly. Dolly has lived in the light and is in the arms of Jesus, surely met by Carl, her parents, and countless others who have watched her and longed for her to meet them in the heavens. I first went on the road with Dolly as a kid, getting a taste of the road life in the early 1980s. Dolly opened doors not just for me, but for her entire family to reach the potential we didn't even know was possible. Dolly also opened doors for generations of singers, songwriters, musicians, and dreamers from every walk of life and across every continent. By her example, we believed that anything was possible. She never saw a door she couldn't open, and the doors she opened made and changed history.
0: There you go.
1: He did a great job delivering that.
0: Beautiful job.
1: Her career, it was 60-plus years.
0: Mm.
1: I Will Always Love You. Everyone knows that song. 9 to 5. Booker, we were mentioning earlier some of the movies she's been in, like Steel Magnolias and also 9 to 5. I mentioned Rhinestone. Sylvester Stallone is in that movie with her. What about The Best Little Whorehouse in Texas?
0: Oh, yes, I forgot about that. Jeez, yes. So much we forget about with her. What a career. What an actor.
1: This song, I feel like if Olivia Rodrigo or somebody else, like if this was brand new by one of them, it would be number one for 30 weeks in a row.
0: Right, right.
1: So good.
0: Always catchy.
1: And I don't know if you're 25 years old or 65 years old. If you have a moment on a Saturday, you got nothing to do, put on the movie 9 to 5. It is really good.
0: Put on Steel Magnolias first. That's a great movie.
1: You're right, Booker.
0: It's one of the greatest movies ever.
1: But that's a sad movie.
0: Shelby! Don't ruin it. It's not sad at all, everybody.
1: Okay, it's a very sad movie. But the power of the women in the 9 to 5 movie.
0: The power of the women in Steel Magnolias, are you kidding me? It's all about women. It's about those four women friends.
1: I'm not saying Steel Magnolias is not great.
0: I think you are. Read between the lines here. I think you like 9 to 5 better.
1: All right, fine. Listen, I don't know where we are in this Travis Kelce audio, but Travis was talking. You know, Travis Kelce, very famous football player. He's on the Kansas City Chiefs, married to, what's her name?
0: Taylor Swift, I think.
1: He was talking to Justin Fields, who's the backup quarterback, and Blink-182 was mentioned.
3: Okay. Twas a banger. Probably still is a banger. You go to a Blink-182 concert, it's rocking.
0: I can't understand what the hell they're saying.
1: He's like, he doesn't know who Blink-182 is. And Travis Kelce is losing his mind. Wait, you don't know
0: who, like,
1: Justin
0: what?
1: Fields? How do you don't know who Blink-182 is?
0: Justin Fields not know who Blink-182 is?
1: He's at a certain age where I think he should know who Blink-182 is.
0: I know who Dolly Parton is.
1: Right. I know who Johnny Cash is.
0: Right.
1: I mean,
0: do you not know that's Tom DeLonge?
1: That one is a little weird to
0: me. He's
1: 27? Right, 27 years old.
0: Justin Fields is 27.
1: So 10 years ago, he was in high school, and 10 years ago,
0: he's an athlete, you know? I don't know. Athletes, sometimes they know nothing about music.
1: Those photos that were floating around that the Daily Mail website said it was Meg White from the White Stripes. I sent these pictures to Booker when he had a couple days off a few weeks ago. I'm like, Booker, look at Meg White. This is what she's been up to.
0: Mm-hmm.
1: Those pictures just are not Meg White.
0: They're not Meg White.
1: If you saw those,
0: really,
1: they are not her.
0: Because they didn't look like her. I was like, when you sent them, I go, I don't even see Meg White in that face. Turns out it wasn't Meg White in that face.
1: No, it was not.
0: Okay, good.
1: But that person does know Meg White, just so you know.
0: Oh, she knows her?
1: Yes.
0: Oh, okay.
1: Yeah, but that's weird. That confusion is kind of weird. I sent that photo to everybody. Hey, look at Meg White. I don't know. I got nothing to do, man. Hey, the L.A. Dodgers have won 6 games in a row, I believe.
0: That's right. They beat the Pirates to death. And they beat, who did they beat before that? Who was it? What crappy team was it?
1: Harlem Globetrotters. They beat the Washington Generals.
0: No,
1: the Dodgers are in Atlanta. The Angels are home versus Cleveland. I'm Stryker. That's all I got.
0: Okay, we do have tickets to the Ocean Wave Festival. Yes. You want to go sit in the waves? The chance to win is coming up. Hold on. It's Alt 98.

0: All right, Booker and Stryker from the Corona Beach Club Studios. It is Alt 98.7.
1: The Little League World Series is fun to watch, especially when you have one of the players out there. Her name is Kinsley Rasmus and plays for a team from Alabama.
0: Mm-hmm.
1: She has struck out 14 batters so far in the Little League World Series. She's chomping on her gum. She's knocking in her teammates, winning runs.
0: Yeah.
1: She was featured on ESPN last night. She was very composed during her interview. It's just, it's really a feel-good thing,
0: it's
1: man.
0: It's the best smile you can get because this is like pure sports watching. You root for all of these kids. You got to smile the entire time. But watching this young lady come out there, just mow
1: she's
0: these
1: 12
0: young
1: years old.
0: But so what? Watching her mow these boys down is amazing.
1: She is. Her fastball is like equivalent to a 90-something mile-hour fastball if she was in the major leagues and the mound was that far.
0: She's fast.
1: She
0: just makes these kids look silly up there. She's great.
1: So the coach walks out to the pitcher's mound because there's like a 12-year-old boy on the mound, and he's given up a couple of hits, and the coach says, can you go anymore? And the 12-year-old is basically like, I don't think I can, coach. And he's like, good, because we have Kinsley Rasmus coming in for us right
0: Come
1: now.
0: Come on down.
1: And they were down 5-0. They came back to win the game. And Booker, that reminds, so I played Little League in West LA here in Los Angeles.
0: Mm-hmm.
1: And we had a player in our league. Her name is Jenna Stern.
0: Mm-hmm.
1: She lives in LA. I think she works in the entertainment industry.
0: Oh, really?
1: Booker, she was incredible.
0: She was awesome.
1: Hitting dingers over the 220 fence.
0: Yep.
1: Pitching so fast nobody could hit. She was on the All-Star team. Very similar to Kinsley Rasmus.
0: That's
1: cool.
0: I just
1: think, and I haven't spoken to Jenna Stern in 100 years. I see her on social media sometimes, mm-hmm. but like, just it just makes you feel good.
0: You think she still got game?
1: You have to. I would. You
0: she still
1: would
0: got
1: think
0: it, right?
1: If she could throw like that and
0: right.
1: have that hand-eye coordination
0: right.
1: and hit dingers in Little League
0: yeah.
1: in a very competitive league and make the All-Star team, yeah.
0: Yeah. I don't think there were any girls in our Little League. I don't believe that there were. I don't know if there was anybody that didn't want to play. I don't know. I have no idea. But, you know, I umpired Little League later on. Like when I was in like my freshman year, sophomore year of high school, I used to go back and ump and keep score and such. I got to tell you, you've never seen parents fight and curse. And, like, I've had to throw parents out of games before. They take it so seriously. I'm like, your kid's picking daisies in left field. Like, right. no one gives a damn. They want to right. go to Dairy Queen. They right. don't care about this stupid game.
1: Exactly.
0: They're fighting. They're yelling at me. I'm like, could you just leave? Just take your dumb truck and get out of here.
1: Almost every parent, I'm not going to say every, almost every parent thinks their kid, even the one catching butterflies in right field.
0: For sure.
1: Who bats ninth, like Lupus from Bad News Bears, thinks that they are going to be the next Ken Griffey Jr. or
0: right.
1: something like
0: this
1: that.
0: This just did. They're not.
1: They're not. No. None of them are. But shout out again, Kinsley Rasmus, whose dad played in the major leagues.
0: Yep.
1: Her uncle also played in the major leagues.
0: Well, there's no question. She's got baseball in her blood. I mean, that girl can throw and she can hit. She's a beast.
1: So, and also, shout out to LA Local. If anybody knows Jenna Stern, say Stryker from the radio was shouting her out because, man alive, was she good.
0: By the way, can we bet that girl on Prize Picks?
1: Can you do Little League?
0: We got to look into this.
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0: All right, Ocean Way Pass is coming up on Booker and Stryker in a couple of minutes. That's the Killers, Sublime, Jack White, wow. Olivia Dean, wow. and more. But Stryker's going to blow your mind right now.
1: Booker, you love to use your stove. 1 in 10 people use their oven for this.
0: And I assume outside of cooking, this something else, 1 out of 10 people use their oven.
1: Right. So believe it or not, we have many people that listen to Booker and Stryker, especially at 440. So there's quite a few of you that are using your oven for this. What is this? DJ Regulate, our producer from Long Beach, where we are number one, I think wants to chime in with the first guess. And I'm going to keep a poker face and let you both talk it out.
0: Okay.
2: I'm going to go with storage.
0: That's a good guess. Because I really can't come up with anything other than drying clothes. Like if you need something dried really quickly, you just throw it on there.
1: Have you ever done that? Put something into the oven to dry?
0: No, I have a dryer. I don't know. I've been thinking maybe you don't have a dryer. And I'm trying to think like what else he could be used for. But
2: like that doesn't mean that the oven has to be on. It's just storage.
1: Have you ever seen any of these movies when the person is a robber and they need to put stuff somewhere? They seem to always go into that space. Like Limitless with Bradley Cooper, that's where everything was hidden. But I'm not saying that's the answer. But Booker, I'm just trying to lead you down a path to get your mind going. Edward, a.k.a. DJ Regulate, is locking in
2: storage.
0: I like storage. I do. I'm just trying to think of any other. Like, I'm listening to Stryker, and what he's saying makes no sense to me. Did he take you off of storage?
2: No.
0: Me neither.
2: Yeah.
0: But do you know what he said? Because I don't. I heard him. Some robbers came in.
1: No, I'm saying.
0: They had the plot of Home Alone on the air.
1: If you're hiding,
2: hide something.
0: He's hiding something.
1: The place to hide something is your oven. And like you've seen it in movies. They seem to have all these little secret storage spots inside of ovens where you put the gems and the money.
0: So you're leading us towards an answer with this?
1: Or I'm taking you off answers. I'm just trying to get you going on something here. You love your oven.
0: I do.
1: Many of you listening love your oven.
0: I love my oven.
1: You use it 5 times a week.
0: For cooking.
1: Correct.
0: But I think Edward is on to something. I think that he's onto something. You want to give us the answer?
1: Are you guys going to share the same brain and just both say storage?
0: I can't think of anything else I would use my oven for. Storage. Regulate had it all along.
1: He had it.
0: What was he trying to do with us?
2: He's trying to steer us in the wrong direction.
0: Oh, okay. I'm
1: trying to get some more answers. Yeah, storage. 1 in 10 are you putting your clothes and other things in there throughout the day, 24/7.

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0: All right, Booker and Stryker on Alt 98.7. We're attempting to give away some tickets here to Ocean Way Festival. And our winner, her name is Jessie. And DJ Regulate writes in on the phone, Jessie, girl, for us to know that it's a girl we're about to talk to. But then Stryker and I got to talking about Jessie's girl, and Jessie was a guy.
1: Jessie was a guy. The Rick Springfield song, which still sounds great today. There's no doubt about it to me. If this song came out today, everyone would love it.
0: Right.
1: But Jessie
0: was a friend.
1: Right.
0: He's a good friend of mine.
1: Good friend of mine. But it's about Jessie's girl.
0: Right. What the hell was her name?
1: I don't know.
0: I want to pin Rick Springfield down and find out what the girl's name was.
1: And he's going to say, well, as the listener of the song, you can make it whatever you want.
0: But not thinking about it all of these years, I just assumed Jessie was kind of the girl. You know what I mean? Like Jessie's girl.
1: Right. We right. always.
0: I think we always
1: in
0: did.
1: In the 1980s and 90s. It Jessie wasn't until was maybe dude. 15 years ago. Jessie was the friend and he right. wanted the girl.
0: Jessie was a friend of mine.
1: Yes. Hey, later we're gonna break down some Bee Gees songs, so be ready for that. In the meantime, let's go to Jessie, who is a girl in LA.
0: Hi, Jessie. How are you?
2: Hi, I'm great. How are you?
0: Oh, wait a minute. Hold on. Maybe Jessie had a girlfriend. Maybe even back in the 80s, they were very, you know what I mean? Like, Jessie was a girl and had a girlfriend.
1: Right.
0: We never considered that.
1: Well, if we ever get to Rick Springfield, who looks fantastic.
0: He does. He's always with the shirt off now. He's like 85 years old.
1: Shirt off.
0: Looks great.
1: One song in at some casino you know he's playing at, that shirt is ripped right off.
0: He's a Yamava right now.
1: Yes.
0: Back to Jessie for a second. The Ocean Way Festival is happening in Santa Monica. You've got tickets to this show with The Killers, Sublime, Jack White, and more, okay?
2: Oh, my gosh. Thank you so much.
1: You're very welcome. Hey, where in L.A. are you?
2: I'm near, like, downtown.
0: Near downtown.
1: Appreciate the pacing.
2: We
1: can't wait to see
0: the
1: you
0: FBI.
1: In 2 weeks. Yeah.
0: It's Booker and Stryker. Thank you.

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1: Here is this fly that's in my house. Oh my God. One of my pet peeves is like I keep the screen door closed 24/7. I hate when bugs get in my house. I got this fly in over the weekend and I cannot get it out. Like if I had cameras, you'd see me swatting all day, going crazy trying to get this thing, and I can't get it. It's driving me effing insane. But, oh, yeah. My God. I would orgasm if I could kill it right now. Like, but it has been driving. And then when you lay down to go to bed and all you hear is like this.
2: Yeah.
1: Like, and I know it's spitting on all of my stuff when it lands on it.
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